0: 22, you can show us in arrest. You can show us in for domestic and reward.
1: Holmes and Weaver, can you go ahead and send in a car over here, please? 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

0: software for the client did confirm that he left the scene in his vehicle and she left the scene on foot in an unknown direction. And he'll call back if we're needed.
1: I checked that file since this question is domestic. You need to advise our supervisor.
0: 508.
2: Go ahead, 508.
0: We're on the scene of a domestic 2539 Snowden. Correction. I'm sorry. Next officer.
1: Was that 949 Poplar? Is that right?
3: It's 959 South 4th Street.
1: All right, Jake. I'll be in now.
4: All right, check. If we don't have a complainant and our victim or our suspect, nobody on the scene, the officers can clear.

0: season. I think so with you.
1: Two five three Charlie Scene for all cars.
0: On 10 Summer at the Dollar Tree. Kadrika Davis standing by in a black Mercury Grand Marquis. Advised that a male white wearing a white shirt, black shorts, had pulled a handgun on her after nearly hitting them with his white Toyota Camry. At 5110 Summer at the Dollar Tree. If I said the response was wrong, I'm seeing 575.
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0: Not that I see you. 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I'm about to look.
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2: 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The National Guard was asking how many soldiers are seeing. 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

0: Meeting transport 1907 WPH edit 1. Regarding a disturbance, 1260 Breelove at the Crockett store. John Crockett is arriving. Female subject. Correction, female black wearing a red jacket, black pants. Responsible for throwing items at the complainant. Last seen walking eastbound on Breelove. He's requesting to file a report. Subject's no longer on the scene. 1260 Breelove Street, 676.
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2: 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Are you trying to pull down to the service report?
3: 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Was working on a complaint, his vehicle causing a disturbance. 2531 Perry, 84.
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0: 499, go ahead.
1: Yeah, hello. Star mod is 49157. It's going to be DB related. Mm-hmm. Advise on supervisor.
0: Check, begin your signifier 1912. In the Lieutenant Muncher.
2: Check, 308.
0: Mm-hmm. 1912, Pigeon 1.
3: 423, 4.
2: 975. Can you call that complainer back? I'm looking at 6341 and 6342, but not a 6340.
1: Hey, 860, come here. You can show me around to the exit.
0: Okay, 860.
2: Check. 6342 on, and the other one has 6341, but I'm not seeing the 6340.
4: Start mileage 25200.
0: I can transport. Question 1913, the TSJ 1. And then a complaint 1550 channel, a complaint 1198 Evergreen, music complaint at 311 East Street, a theft 1359 Poplar for Walgreens, and a traffic violation at 215 State of Monroe at 1914.
1: One 4151.
0: Check the last 4, 22-28-22.
1: I'm sorry, repeat that one more time.
0: 22-28-22-28.
3: Track is
0: down. Track's on.
1: Area. Check 744.
2: Two or six, go ahead.
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0: take this too. We're gonna have one. I would like to say.
1: Okay, 1916. Small, wearing a blue shirt and light blue jeans, who ran out with merchandise, and then she called back, and when I said that he made threats to her, he's refusing to leave. 1359 pops up Walker and 423.
2: 823. He's up to his own thing now, 206.
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0: 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Wants reporter X Carl Stan Jr. keeps violating the order of protection and coming to her property and vandalizing it. 7210 Kingsland 953.
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1: Good day, the car is additional. Showing her outside alarm. See if you can screw one of them.
0: Five, 5561, disregard.
2: Look, find one street.
3: Negative.
2: If I have any description on the suspect.
4: I'm still trying to see clarity on a call. They're not advising the subject. It's not on the scene, but I don't have a closing description at this time.
2: Check.
0: Problem. 552 holding a prisoner, 203 East Red Oak at the Chickasaw Apartments. The security dispatcher advised they have a male black detained for driving while revoked. Standing by at the front gate, 203 East Red Oak, 552.
2: Okay. 5.3, we're in with the report. You can. And that's one of those calls not work.
5: We're to Abbey Road, 373.
6: Chief of both, 373.
0: Just flushed out of the business with a bunch of items. Well, correction, it occurred an hour ago. 5048 Park, 522.
7: I'm sure we're sending with the report.
2: We're in with the report. You can disregard 21 cars. We'll make scene with our partner.
0: 551 on the disregard.
5: Take one.
0: 551. Correction, 541.
1: Go,
7: 753. Glad we check on the clock.
0: Shut somebody else in room.
3: Negative, we can have that.
0: Check, thank you.
2: I'll take a seat. Should be driving mid rush with a red Mustang.
7: Check 4166. 4165, do you need additional? Are you stopping homeless?
0: Yes, sir.
2: This one's the show's advanced revised.

0: We can finish.
1: Try. Okay. Check, yes, ma'am. It's going to be on a runaway from this location. Last seen at approximately 17:55 hours on today's date. It's going to be on a Kylan Mitchell. Date of birth is 3/29/2010. He's a 16-year-old black male, light complexion, approximately 5'4", 135 pounds. Brown eyes, black hair styled into short twists. Last seen wearing a white shirt, black jeans, and black boots. Unknown direction of travel. End of broadcast.
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1: 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He's a male, black, white complexion, 5'4", 135 pounds, brown eyes, black hair and twist, black skin, wearing white shirt, black jeans, black boots, foot left seen on foot in unknown direction, in broadcast, 1928, Lake Region 1.
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2: 855 White Stone has both your pools.
0: Take them for fun. I believe she said Dollar Tree, but she gave me 2932 Lamar.
3: Jake, what's her name? He shows around.
0: Raven.

0: 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I've been with a recent alarm company and get key holder information to call myself. I'm just going to voicemail for that key holder that's in route. My name is Texas Vandalism 5568 Blossom Way. 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
1: 3, have you received any suspicious person calls or anybody missing a juvenile?
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2: 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Invite with son who's creating disturbance. Advise he's threatening to shoot. Well, the call taker heard someone say they was going to threaten to shoot. It's a loud disturbance in the background, 2463 West Ball, 752.
3: What for the precinct? 782. Oh, very nice. 21, you guys. We don't think we're going to come to the
2: check
3: 21. The owner has somebody that's a family member that's going to drive it, of
4: course. 272, are you wanting me to cancel the record because the vehicle is drivable?
5: Yeah, the vehicle is drivable.
4: Check on that information.

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1: Check 76. Three 22, you can show us in, show us around to that disturbance.
2: Okay. Supposed to be coming from across there.
1: Receiving a burglar number 2569 Douglas, the Orange Man Community Center. 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
2: 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Sorry,

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2: Is that forcing with correct information, Tops 2?
0: We did not resolve German Town, 84C.
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0: Check.
3: Six, you can show me if I was advised. Show me on scene of the auto belong at Christmas.
4: 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They're blocking a silver Jeep causing a disturbance, refusing to leave the line.
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0: 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Are you able to handle that once you clear some missed flight?
7: Check 4-2.
8: Seven five. 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We're handling the disturbance now. You can slow down and disregard any other cars.
4: Check all cars or any car en route to the Guthrie can slow down. It will just be a disturbance.
0: 226.
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0: 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He's advising that his vehicle was repossessed here. He's tracking it, and he's still showing to be here, but they're refusing to allow him to retrieve his items out of it. I already tried to explain to him what he needed to do. It's 1550 channel, 462.
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1: Four or five, was that for us on Latham?
0: Check, is the fire department unit make the scene?
1: Yeah, we got a truck on the scene. I think we're waiting on the ambulance.
2: Seven, Sherman Rock meet the 23 cars.
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1: 6.
2: My arrestee is advising she is not able to walk at this moment.
1: 2.
0: A4, I'm in the moment's coming up on the scene now. Y'all can come back over here.
1: Travis involved his boyfriend, male black, mono boy, he's wearing a blue shirt, brown pants, who was causing a disturbance and threatening to harm the complainant. Suspect was last seen headed to Poplar on foot, 229 North Dunlap, apartment 3, 664. 664.
0: 684. Mute it.
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4: 5-5, you're charging service at the precinct.
3: 5-5, check. 574-556, a disturbance, 34 Pershing. Linda Guy is standing by to speak. Advise that her next door neighbor's juveniles keeps coming onto her property. Ongoing issue, and she does have video footage. 3054 Pershing. 574.
5: 74 check.
3: 556.
6: Kill St. Pope.
3: 575, any additional?
5: Five, I checked out the surrounding parking lots. I wasn't flagged down by anybody. Let's call or check okay with no contact.
3: Check.
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6: 56.
3: Five, eight.
7: 's regarding a suspect who flashed a gun at the complainant and asked her to take him to the safe, but Place 7 advised the suspect left the scene and nothing was taken. So it was around 1800 hours. Alexis Carrillo is the manager. Just make the scene to see if she wants to file a report regarding the situation. I tried to call back and ask her, but I didn't get an answer. 4155 South 3rd at the Walgreens, 262. Yeah, Mr. Person, 21 and over, 1886 Winchester Road at the Malal African and American Foods. The owner is a complainant advised her friend, a male black Ishmael, 40 years of age, lived occupying her white Ford Fusion 4 hours ago and has not returned. He has an unknown diagnosis, about 5'3", 150 pounds, dark skin complexion, black hair, black eyes, less than wearing white shirt, black pants, 1886 Winchester, 243.
3: Check 43.
2: Check 744.
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3: Check 371.
8: Correction, 321.
3: 321.
9: Three 399. Can I get a tag for a complaint in the precinct?
3: Just come out.

0: Peter Wynn apartment, complaining to Regina Allen, advising to hit and run to her Chrysler Sebring, and as well as a white Ford Explorer. We also got another call from James Payne, advising that there are subjects on the scene due to a vehicle that struck parked vehicles, 6019 Fire Court Apartment 3. 961.
1: VP at 3156, South Main Hall.
0: And 1981 a Hank on the area, Midsummer Way, Wandering Way. Is it open line in the area, Midsummer Way and Wandering Way, 971?
2: Jake Holmes and Airways, 971.
0: 981.
3: Shelby driving yellow.
4: 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We can take that call for police on Wellington.

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1: shut the phone up,
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1: The area of Allen, the mayor of a white Ford Mustang for speeding, 1951. Or for his child, mother, female, black, harmonica, night, burgundy, shirt, blue jeans, cussing, so soft, complaining, but she never gave her name, so I'm a female caller.
2: Ed of 7, you can disregard me going to that call.
1: Sure, it doesn't.

0: 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You can show me and show the other car with additional first initial report. Show me resident alarm call on the order.
1: Are you Tulane?
2: No, 6-3. You can show me what it was before. You can show me a resident car.
1: Disturbing 6193 Mamaroneck extended in Circle K. Bahia Rooks wants to file a report regarding identity theft, advising an employee at this location. Took her ID and refuses to return it. Confined is occupying a blue Toyota Camry. 6193 Mamaroneck extended in Circle K. 953.
3: Can you advise me of this apartment on the street next to us in the city of Keaton, the apartment name?
4: Good afternoon, Simon. Shout out.
1: Check. 5-4.
5: 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We advise.
1: Okay, sir.

0: 154-174, fire call. It's been held for an hour. 37 of the Persian Park Drive, apartment 3 in the Persian Park. Sally Grinston advises that her daughter, female black, is involved in a fight with another female black and her mother. The call advises subject to arguing using refining language. No additional. Client advises that her daughter is Ariel Grandison, gray shirt, gray pants. No additional. 3703 Persian Park Drive, apartment 3 in the Persian Park, 154.
1: 654,
0: both cars. I see station is now receiving a disturbance, 2757 Gruber Drive, still holding domestics, still holding for an hour, 3092 Reiner Street, 1955 to PSA 81.

0: before Robin Williams Monroe. I've seen before.
1: The Kilo Victor 8009, India Black SUV.
0: Is it related to the accident?
1: No, I'm right here at that accident at Ryan's in East, I think it's South Mendenhall. We hear somebody run through the barriers.

0: 125
1: Charlie. 125 Charlie. Do you want an additional time
0: in service? Okay, additional.
1: Sure, additional time.
2: Can you raise the lieutenant that had called for crime scene?
1: 809.
2: 809. Yes, sir. Can you call me at my desk again at extension 8293?
0: Check.
1: One 75 Charlie, we took two reports over here. You can show bus cars and route to the armed person in my ward.
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4: 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We're going to transport 1957 WPHI Dentwood.
3: 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What's the last four of my cat?
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0: 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Can I get the last four?
1: So 5-3-2-7-3-2-9-3, I need additional.
2: Yeah.
0: Six 21,
2: go ahead.
0: 6-1-1-6-8.
2: Okay, 6-1-1-6-8.
1: Melvina, replacing officer for runaway juvenile Patrick Morris. Date of birth February 12, 2011, a male black jacket, white shirt, brown pants, who they have detained at this location. The officer said about kind of grade 4 Taurus. The juvenile lives in the complex, 4801 Ferry Circle in the Gospel Gardens, 253.
0: 5-3-2.
1: 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Okay, so we're going to look at an area 55 North and East Brooks for a male white wearing a white muscle shirt. I find a gray pickup that brandished a gun and other drivers. He was, vehicle has Arkansas plates and he was last seen going towards third, possibly heading to Arkansas. 55 North and East Brooks, 2003 WPAJ AM.
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0: Nice, officer. 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
6: I'm spending Hall westbound, such as riding four wheelers and dirt bikes in the area. On at Grove and North Minden Hall westbound.
1: 20, correction 2012, WPHA 1. Yes, sir. 321, you can show us an advice. And we will evaluate the music frame was. You can show us an advice for that, too. Check, okay. Show us an advice, Dennis.
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0: 45, go ahead.
1: That call you had on McLean earlier, did you actually talk to someone?
2: You can show me and check, okay. 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
0: What kind of call was it? What was the location?

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1: Go ahead.
0: 108, just the advisor held an armed party at 1120 Deerwood Avenue at the Green Brown apartment. We have some garden service.
1: Alright, check. 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Get on the call. Longer than 30 minutes, he can get somebody to adjust it.

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1: Take A 44.
0: Or do you have a gate code?
1: Stand by. Two five 33, male black juvenile, 5 seconds playing with guns, 10 point to male other juveniles. So like that, they were standing outside the apartment building. They were all wearing all black clothing, possibly one rifle involved and 2 handguns. Other takes from the complaining about the subjects were now in front of 1128, they wouldn't, they're just walking. She now vows that she's only one person, a male black, all black clothing. No additional, she's not 6 anymore. 1120 deal with the Greenbrier apartments on 42.
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727-282 in Arden Party, 1114 West Rhines Road. You're free on Bernard Jr. is complaining. He's not on the scene, calling for his mother, who called him, Tasha Bernard, advising her husband, Ephraim Bernard Sr., a male black unknown clothing, pushed her out of her wheelchair after just being released from the hospital today. The subject is possibly armed with a pistol or

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0: 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Nah, I got enough for this part.
1: I ain't calling the area 3625 Thorn. It's an open line. No response to the call taker 3620 Fire Thorn in the area 976. Okay, we're not showing another gate code.
2: It's fine. 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
1: 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Cars, be on the lookout in the area of North Germantown Parkway and Cordova Road for a female black occupying a Nissan Central Black bearing Tennessee tags, Bravo, Lima, Papa, 4295, driving recklessly and running stop signs, last seen going westbound on Cordova Road.
2: In Germantown.
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1: Check 975. Pull over on a complaint. 7010 Winchester. Exxon. Kenny Brantley advising there is an uneven metal in the area on the parking lot that caused his vehicle, a Hyundai Genesis black in color, to leak oil. 7010 Winchester. Exxon. 975.
0: Check 975.
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1: 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Can you show me on the DP in the area of Madison and Orleans?
0: 6664.
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2: 295 regarding a domestic, 4675 Millstream Drive, apartment 3, Tiffany Banks is a complainant. She wants to file a report regarding her ex-boyfriend, a male Blake, that's making threats towards her and harassing her. He's not on the scene. 4675 Millstream, apartment 3, 295.
4: Regarding domestic, 1665 Evelyn Avenue, and Taylor Cooper, both her father, Brian Cooper, is refusing to return her Lexus, 1665 Evelyn Avenue, 423.
0: 623 from the
5: application. Girl was on Fisher's part of 784 Hanglin Street. Trisha's party, 1499 Roselle, and a loud music call, 774 Sims, 2028.
4: Checking this one.
6: 964, I've just been notified by Mr. Lake Gas and Water that personnel that Zayo fiber company, they got some lines that have been torn down out here, and the spelling of that is Zebra, Zulu, Alpha, Yankee, Oscar, but I've just been notified that they got several lines that are knocked down out here.
2: Do they have a contact number for their company?
6: It's a negative.
5: Still 167.
4: Again, transport 2029 WPJ1.
0: What's the thing? What's he
4: say?
0: You trying to raise him?
4: Sorry, do you need
0: this one? What's he say? You can show his hand if I...
7: T72, can you verify the address of the complaint? The address given it took us to a park.
4: Responsible. I've seen southbound North Tucker. 118 North Tucker. 462.
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0: 375 clear to Ridge Patrol. M345 pull over as well on an armed party in front of 3233 East Danville Circle. Male refused. Advised two females are outside involved in a physical altercation. He heard one of them mention a gun in front of 3233 East Danville Circle. Last 4-2-3-8-9-345. 375. Officer still held domestic disturbance 3092 Rainer, domestic 3822 Denver, disturbance 2757 Groupie Drive, 2032 to Pierre A1.
1: And now, can you just transport us straight to their jail?
2: 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Are they not here?
1: Negative, they're not there.
2: Nine, seven, six. You can show me in. I checked the area. You checked okay. Show me at Ridgeway and Ridge Meadow with Tennessee Tech Pro Sierra Yankee 8033.
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0: 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B50 South 3rd Street, the gas station across from the KFC, occupying a maroon Nissan Murano with front end damage. If you can have some cars, go up there and check it out.
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3: 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What's the NIA report?
4: I'm unsure. Does any officer on the air know what an NIA report is?
3: A non-investigative report.
0: The first name is Benjamin. Last name was Wright. Stand by. I'll get his birthday. He's got tattoos all over his face.
4: -142. 6417, thank you.

0: It's going to be Benjamin Wright, date of birth 5/28/88. He's going to be 37, 5'8", 154 pounds. And tattoos all over his face.
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5: Shooting test, I guess.
4: Check 6441.
5: And what is the vehicle description again?
0: Maroon Nissan Murano with a front end damage.
5: Jackson.
6: Four four, no black custody, transport and phone response, star mileage 21443.
3: 544, one male black in custody and transporting a felony response at 2037, WTH81.
7: Check, 6412 is not in the lot of this gas station. We'll be checking the area.
3: Wearing black shirt, white colored pants, no shoes. This harassing customers and refusing to leave. Complainant will be standing by inside to speak with the officer. 550 AW Willis at Chick-fil-A. 626. Check by 3.
0: The only thing I could find is he was associated with that address at one time. I think it might be his parents' house.
3: Cars going to look out in the area, 240 South and Norris. First concerned citizen for unknown subject occupying a mini box truck, white in color, driving at a high rate of speed and driving through construction sites. The 240 South and Norris, 2038 to Pigeon 1.
8: Servants, 550 Town Street at Chick-fil-A. 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Harassing customers for money. 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
5: 676,
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8: 676, farm party. 621 North Dunlap, Quinn it is. 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Last name eastbound on Orphanage, 621 North Dunlap, 676.
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8: 686.
5: 686.
8: Hey,
5: 604, you show me service.
8: 604. Check, I just spoke with the complainant. He advised his mother is in the restroom. She's trying to finish up and then she'll be to the door. So if you could just give her a couple minutes.
5: Check, check, check. We'll be standing by.
8: Came in from 799, Officer Thomas, Career 707, Lieutenant Woodard, and a traffic supervisor requested a war crime scene at this location to speak with a female refill patron, unknown clothing, regarding an accident she was involved in that occurred at Lamar and Prescott earlier today.
3: Victim is out of CHP made scene, but not complete the report. Victim is on scene for medical treatment due to injury sustained from the accident. 877 Jefferson at the mid will be in the waiting room, 664.
9: 664, and I think that's the call that 6692 advised that she was en route to the med for when she asked what their report was.
3: 6692.
10: Last four today, Sheriff General.
3: Check, last 44, it was 240-42404.
7: What's the address on the apartment complex again?
10: 1034 Patton.
0: I'm looking at some reports. It's got the address of 1052 Patton. Still looking for an apartment number.
3: Six 1 3, you can show us soon at alarm checks office.

0: Denver, you shouldn't track one female black to jail. You started out as 27545.
1: 53
0: Delta, if you get
1: a transport
2: 2042, WPHR, anyone? I'm gonna wrap it out. 552, okay, check. 17, sorry, everyone's okay. Just wondering whether it's obviously better. I have a breathing issue, she says she has a pacemaker.
3: Check.
1: Check 786.
2: What's up, Faye?
1: Check
4: 786. There's a complaint involving 15-year-old Demetrius Price. Has black hair, brown eyes, 175 pounds, he's 5'9", wearing a black shirt, black pants. Diagnosed with mood disorder, he's mentally delayed, he has ADHD. He's on his meds, an arm with a large stick. He is running towards Riverdale due to the complaint getting close to him. 6900 Fox again, 975.
0: 675, what's
1: 976.
0: 986. Check last location.
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3: Charlie, you saw me, sir. What I report is a risk.
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2: This is injury one. Hey, we're out with a vehicle, multiple subjects, on Fraser. It'll be near Watkins Boulevard. It sounds like a disagreement. Vehicle stopped in the roadway.
4: Confession on the vehicle.
2: Yes, it's going to be a Chevy SUV, be a South Tacoma. Stand by.
0: What's the nearest cross street?
4: Fraser and Watkins.
2: Watkins and Fraser. Bill Fraser, just out from Watkins. The tag on that vehicle will be a Georgia tag. It'll be Robert Nora William, 3647. We've got all the parties separated.
4: Sure.
5: And you said the vehicle is there, correct?
1: The 986, you can disregard. Check 953 963. Disregard one of the 26 cars pulling on the scene. 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
4: 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Both cars left location.
3: 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Which way they saying?
6: 5401, just for informational purposes, it's going to be apartment 4 as well.
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7: Check.
8: Five ten two area.
7: Was there an update on that?
8: So she's updating it for me now. I'll stand by 1 second for me, 522.
7: For a car. I'm 641. I'm going, you know.
8: Perkins, 172 North Perkins.
1: Okay, sir.
8: Take it on a.
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1: Doctor, stand by until roadside assistance makes a scene. We in a white Hyundai Sonata, 2456 Chelsea, 196.
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8: Go ahead, NG1. We had another family member arrive that's going to move the vehicle. Other subject is going to find a lift away from this. 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
9: 6172, if I have that National Guard unit to remain there, I'm still going to make the scene. 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
3: Check 6172, NG1, per 61.
10: November 6725, so be a black Honda Accord. I advise on my last call. Back November 6725, so be a black Honda Accord. 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
7: Okay. 975. I'm not bumping into that individual over here. It's not getting out of the place to look. Chief, we're getting the address on his brother's residence now, where he was located yesterday.

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1: Now, Papa, I'll show you back in the box. 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
0: Contemporary North Watkins Street in Galloway, taking the welfare to Chelsea Avenue in North Watkins, disturbance 1135 Mississippi, and a call for the police 1181 South Wellington, 2057.
1: Police, report.
2: Check 854. Check on that. 1101, the client is YMF at the line. He advises they are a regional one male being treated for the dog bite. They're not at home. Once they call back, when they make, go back home to file a report.
7: If I was them, they're going to have to call it out.

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1: Seven, nine, three, no five.
2: The 191 West Red Oak. The Chickasaw Place apartment. Doris Cherry, the mother surviving her 10-year-old son, was brought to the nearby apartment complex. She wants to have a report taken. She's standing by outside the apartment building with her juvenile. 191 West Red Oak, Chickasaw Place apartment. 541.
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0: 574. 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
1: 574.
2: It's a Mel Branch on accident. Got a tractor trailer leaking fuel.
1: Okay. 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Sheriff Groover advising us, a 2018 Chevrolet Equinox riding hood that was parked involved with the white Toyota Corolla. Got another call from a Rachel Anderson involved, she's 80. 7330 Eggleston 981.
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0: 662, are you coming in service to report?
1: Take 862.
2: Days along the road here.
1: Okay. 274, we received that call. You said it's the 18 wheeler, and is it possibly a BMW?
2: Check.
1: I'm not getting the correct number.
3: Can you check for a call, Houston, for this address and see if they had an address in the CAD where they located him at?
1: Six area. Six is on Yamlo Avenue. No, 3 WCAJ A1.

0: I mean, six, how far would you like me to go back? I went to May 1st. I don't see a call at this address.
1: Check, we was advised that they had called yesterday from their location. And officers had location at a brother's residence.
0: If the PSC leave, will y'all need another car? Disregard 275.
2: Okay, sir.
0: I'm asking as far as when the police came out yesterday. I don't see a call at 4580 Riverdale.
3: A car or two that you can spare to send this way to help search.
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5: 6423. I'll head over that way.
0: And requesting officers advising he needs to buy food with his food stamp card. This will be a missed consumer. Will the officers be making a scene? He's not in any medical crisis. He said he needs to go to the store to buy food. I mean, that is not be making.

0: 522. We have a male white in custody.
1: 521, male white in custody at 2106, WPH81.
0: Sister, what was this alarm covering?
2: Six.
1: Two.
3: Was her daughter, 12-year-old Tania Jones, black hair, brown eyes, is missing, last seen 0500 hours this morning. 1157 Wilson Street, 423.
1: 623. And if we have additional cars, can you have them come that way to try to start looking for the keys?
3: Any car I can clear, make it 1157 Wilson, a search for a missing 12-year-old.
0: Check this for.
4: 2 Napa.
1: Have you guys made contact with that juvenile? Just received a call from the biological mom who stated that she received a call from her son saying that the police was at the door. And she was telling them to go with them. She also stated that the son was trying to run to the park. Heroes Park. So I was just trying to see what was going on.
4: Hi, 22 transporting male flight to CJC. 2108, WPH81. Hey, this is Timber Junk and Fox Horse.
5: Everybody's on Mystic Flight, 2799 Bird Avenue, on Florida 15T, Elvis Presley, on Florida, correction, Swiss Florida 1499 Roselle, Swiss Florida 2465 Saratoga, on Florida 2669 Lamar, through end of disturbance, 2494 ECW, 2109.
4: Okay, 625 accident with injuries, 1050 Chelsea Avenue at Sunoco gas station. A caller advising her 9-year-old juvenile was struck by a vehicle and pushed.
5: 34 ECW, 2109.
4: Okay, 625 accident with injuries, 1050 Chelsea Avenue at Sunoco gas station. A caller advising her 9-year-old juvenile was struck by a vehicle and pushed to the complainant's vehicle. 050 Chelsea Avenue, 625.
6: She broke down on 5, she gave way to the accident on Chill.
7: Hmm, 66, 63, you show me out.
4: Check, show you out. 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Over here, show me in route 1475 for officer safety.
7: There's 75 shorts and half hours. Shorts aren't too long, and I work.
4: Check for both.
6: There's a traffic stop.
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8: B971.
4: That's a THP call. They already handled that.
2: Okay, check.
4: 962, you need additional?

0: 在微信上面，说你困难的人也是二百八。
1: 这是发光。
2: 这是发光。21 Coffee House, Motherman. Pointer.
1: 621 Jar, is this?
2: Do you need additional time?
1: You can show us in, we have a forecast. This is time reporting to leave the same.
2: 621, check a disturbance. 1033, Peabody, apartment 1, unknown name for the complex. Claim is denying Welch, involved with her neighbor, female black gray shirt, who is upstairs in apartment 8, who is making threats to the complainant and causing a disturbance. Claim will be standing by female black, pink and black shirt, inside of her location, 1033, Peabody Avenue, apartment 1. 621.
1: 621.

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0: 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Regarding an armed party, 877 Jefferson at Regional 1, who will be in the trauma ER. Claim is Arian Abbey, calling for a male Reginald Barron, date of birth 6/29/1990, who advised he was assaulted. The victim will have knife lacerations and dog bites. 877 Jefferson Avenue and trauma ER, 664.
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2: Nine 7-4, eastbound Rains. I mean, eastbound Rains and Rains Road are now open, except the left turning lane.
3: Check 3-3, just a few more minutes on this road report.
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Is there anything she needed to do? Really apart me. Joshua Golson is complaining about his girlfriend's mother, female black Sunny McGee, wearing a brown and blue gown that's intoxicated and flew him out of the residence. He's requested police to stand by while he gets his 10-year-old sister Evelyn out of the residence. 15 juveniles inside. Client is standing by at the BP at Winchester and Mill Branch to meet officers. 3608 Mill Branch, apartment 2, the Amberley Apartments 226.

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0: Twitter, can we have enough of that report over here? I need to put up my own personal call.
1: Okay,
0: what was the name of the client?
1: Markayla Rankin. It will begin 7:25, sorry. This is Naku. I'd like, can I get a word for 2757 Gruber Drive? And the spelling for it is Gruber. That will be in 123, sorry. Thank you. You're welcome.
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0: 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The caller being disconnected the line without providing any additional. 3530 Bell Branch Drive, apartment 2, the Wind Branch Apartments, 256.
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1: Hey, 63.
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0: 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Do we know the disposition from that call on Google?
1: 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Officer made the scene. 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
2: Please disregard 855. What's wrong with the person in custody?
4: Sorry, Fort Jonas. Have they complained he is over here on Brewer and Heber?
5: I'll contact Chef Okay over here. Show my surroundings. Chef Highlights, you got home on the road. Any of the complainants want to speak?
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1: She's 4691 Horn Lake at the Lion Mart. A disturbance 1212 East Shelby Drive at the Kroger. A nonviolent medical.

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1: That no consumer call on our ward. I believe it's just a request for MFD.
0: Thanks.
1: So you're holding one at 1235 Cummins, I believe.
3: Yeah, that's 1245 Flex. Advised they have the suspect or the location of the suspect. Waiting on MPD before making contact. Yeah.
0: K62872 domestic disturbance at 5870. Third Cove, Apartment 1, Edgewater Apartments. Complainant Jordan Smith is involved with her ex-husband, who is parked in front of her residence. She is occupying a 2024 Mitsubishi Murano Blue and is afraid to exit her vehicle because she does not know where the subject is, if he is not in the vehicle. Subject has been calling and threatening her all evening. 5870 Third Cove, Apartment 1, Edgewater Apartments. 862.
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5: 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I should come to the front when I'm seen. 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
1: 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I'm going to clear it. We got folks milling up. Okay, corner of Bellevue and Cal Parkway. 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

0: 166, you can shut me out of service. 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
0: Hey, last number is this? J846.
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0: No, 7, repeat that for me.
4: Yes, ma'am. How many calls are you holding?
0: 2 calls.
4: Thank you. Signal C, Charlie 1. 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
0: You as well, 907. Ridgeway, Charlie 1, Signal C. Ridgeway, Charlie 1, Signal C is 2145 to Pigeon 1. 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
0: Seven stage, you can show it up.
2: Six on both cars out. Footage responsible is still on scene in the area. Clint will be standing by female black, dark blue shirts, dark blue shorts, 101 South LaGrange, 621.
0: 21.
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0: Pick on Governor Sister, 988 North Manassas, holding a suspicious mostly in red socks, 2147.
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0: 962, did you locate the complainant?
1: Yes, sir. I'm sorry, I did not contact the complainant. I'm speaking to the boyfriend.
0: The county's jurisdiction.
2: Can you see if county can go out to that residence and locate a Ms. Martinez? We're trying to get a correct, updated insurance from her because these parties exchanged information.
0: So, do you have her first name?
2: Billy. Victor, India, Alpha, November, November, Echo, Yankee.
0: Okay, check.
2: 5, apartment 104.
0: Check.
2: Also, when those deputies may seem there, if they can just contact me at my number just to make sure I get the verified information and a contact number for her, that would be great.
0: Check, go ahead with your number.
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0: Check.
2: Signal seat.
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10: 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It's Van Pierce on North Belvedere. 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
6: 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WPJ1.
0: Advising her mother-in-law filed a missing persons report regarding her ex-husband, male black Aaron Quinn. She's advising that she received second information from an Airbnb host who advised that her husband was at a different location on Monday. Advising that the Airbnb host is refusing to allow the complainant to retrieve video footage to 1305 North Germantown Parkway, Sunny, State 74.
6: K75. 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
4: Okay.
5: Hi, Mike. 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
4: Hold in a suspicious party at 2412 Cape Blunt Road and loud music at 1149 Stephen Drive, 2155 hours, WPAJ 881. Kelvin Holland. Request to speak with officers. Advice he filed his daughter, Ziana Olin Nicholas, as a missing person on the 9th. He posted his daughter and a female black just messaged him advising she was at 27 Brumfield Plantation in Inverness, Mississippi. 5126 Ginger Circle. 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
0: But he has another file.
2: Repeat, 174.
0: Regarding the dumpster fire, 6172. 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
0: Check.
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1: Can we call me Bravo Shift to talk to the construction workers over here? We have nowhere to get me in, and this call comes out almost every day as far as the alarm. We need to be able to at least get inside or have them turn it off.
2: I'm still.
3: 326.

0: 904. You have several cars that are still on the accident that have been on for several hours.
1: Check. I have four cars. I'll just ask for additional time.
0: What's the status of that accident over there?
1: 941. The utility companies, they come almost fixing their own lines, so other companies still pulling up, fixing their lines, and we still got traffic blocked off in certain directions, in all directions except one. And people still trying to drive through while they're working on it.
0: 974 southbound lanes of Mendenhall range. There are thick cables dangling to the ground. In dispatch, we don't have any PST vehicles that could relieve them.
1: The PSTs are out of service. Set. Five for one and 551. Respond on the armed party.
2: Report. I'm missing the citation issue.
1: Okay.

0: 541 and 551, need you to respond to the armed party at 2661 Whitman. Diane Thomas, advisor, ex-boyfriend, Jesse Franklin, male black, wearing a gray shirt, gray pants, put a gun to her head, struck her, and he tried to shoot her. 2661 Whitman, 541. 551.
1: Hey, 551. Tell us about the car with addition to complete the report. Can you show me in service?
2: Speech unit 11 will be transporting one male black to Methodist University, non-critical.
3: The Barron Cemetery, sophomore hour, finance Tasha Williams. It was a female black wearing a pink shirt, striped pants. Was she subject, sir? Speaking to her, but denies having any diagnosis. 1599 Roselle Street, 753.
1: I have to check for the previous location. 751. 751. 30 minutes. 744. Probably trouble with one male black. In custody. 784. With one female black in custody. One male black in custody. 1 female black in custody. 202. 202. 202. 202. 202. 202. 202. 202. 202. 202. 202. 202. 202. 202. 202. 202. 202. 202. 202. 202. 202. 202. 202. 202. 202. 202. 202. 202. 202. 202. 202. 202. 202. 202. 202. 202. 202. 202. 202. 202. 202. 202. 202. 202. 202. 202. 202. 202. 202. 202. 202. 202. 202. 202. 202. 202. 202. 202. 202. 202. 202. 202. 202. 202. 202. 202. 202. 202. 202. 202. 202. 202. 202. 202. 202. 202. 202. 202. 202. 202. 202. 202. 202. 202. 202. 202. 202. 202. 202. 202. 202. 202. 202. 202. 202. 202. 202. 202. 202. 202. 202. 202. 202. 202
0: National Guard advised the subject of signing her property and police are no longer needed. The National Guard handled the scene. 295.
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243, I have you can show me the route to 201 Poplar Tech, Miss Mina Citation. 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
2: 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Transport 2203.
3: 405, how are we looking on calls now? It's going to be 1499 Roselle, last one is 2375.
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1: 3, 2, 4, 1.
0: 2, 9, 5. Ryan Todd McCaffrey, police, 12-6 in Winchester, held in prison and out of trouble, 48-26, Barry Sparkle at the Gospel Garden, 22-4 at WPHA, and...
1: Say, 46.
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0: 272, can you advise the record driver that it's going to be a tow to Airways instead of Tillman?
1: Okay.
2: Joe Clark, Tennessee, Bravo Tango, Romeo 4216.
3: It's going to be a 1528 Reagan Street. This is who produced it with us.
4: And 39, correction, 396. Can you send Austin to 262 Ramfield Plantation Road? We're going to be in Vernon, Mississippi. The zip code is going to be 38753.
3: Check, we'll see what we can do.
5: 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Diana Thomas.
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6: 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We checked this alarm at 6490 Mem Mariah. 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
1: Four twenty three to live on your scene, or miss the person, can somebody call me?
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1: 462, come back.

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0: So we don't have an open door. Let me clear.
1: You advise an open door on an alarm is 6490 memory extended.
0: Shit, we're gonna be clearing the building.
1: What car is with you?
0: 963.
1: Okay, check for clarification. 953 advised that the alarm was false. So are the 23 cars still on the scene of the alarm? Okay. Okay, regardless of the mist that you were on before you made the scene, your cell phone alarm, what was the disposition?
2: 953, we advise we couldn't advise that individual from Ravenous and Blackwind and took him to Littlebrook Circle. He said that his husband did not know that he was leaving that location.
1: Check.
2: Now, 953, show us all the rest of the domestic call in Littlebrook Circle.

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0: 691 Alpha, vehicle per hour 668 Florida Street at the South Junction Apartments. Concerned citizen was advising three juveniles wearing all black clothing were seen attempting to steal his diverse small silver and black motorcycle. Subject took off running in an unknown direction out of the complex. 21 Charlie is on the scene, possibly with those three juveniles. They're requesting you check that location, 668 Florida Street, 691 Alpha.
1: Okay, hold up. Did you ready? 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
8: 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Precinct level.
0: Under 18 at 7019 in Middlesville, complainant is Deborah, whose 17-year-old son, Navarius, date of birth 5/26/2008, biracial, Asian, black and white mix, 5'7", 120 pounds, brown hair, brown eyes, last seen leaving the back door of the location, wearing a brown shirt, brown sweatpants approximately 30 minutes ago. Juvenile's phone is pinging at 7763 Antler Cove. Complainant is standing by to speak. 7910 Middle Trail Drive, 854 Alpha.
2: 3 seconds. She revives with two juveniles, ages of 12 and 9, and her husband, Rob Canale, a male white, who is known to be physically and verbally abusive to her. I'd like for you to check our well-being, 3415 Joffrey, 561.
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5: 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See my wife, black and gray jacket, blue jeans. 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
9: B5, Tanya Jones, date of birth 11/2/2013, female black. Black hair, brown eyes. 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

0: called and found she was involved with her neighbor who was beating at her door, creating a disturbance, and using profanity towards her. Then we received a call from the neighbor who advised she was involved with Dr. Lisa. 589 Bird Claire. 576.
1: Check. And good evening.
0: Good evening, 576. 552.
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2: You
3: with a skeleton on it, white shirt, black jogging pants, diagnosed with intellectual and mood disorder and ADHD. Last seen jumping the fence at 4646 Partridge, 2625.
2: Alpha 486 Alpha Shots Fire, 1245 Cummings Street, female caller, Boston, male black, red shirt on the gun, was chasing her mother's boyfriend. The flex made the scene, advised the suspects possibly at this location. The vehicle will be a 2012 Dodge Challenger, 1245 Cummings Street, 43 Alpha.
4: Okay, 43. Moving up.
2: 486 Alpha.
1: Right, for do you advise the record of the vehicle on this call?
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0: Sorry, sorry, can you call the complaint and see if she's in, still talking about this location?
1: Call 17, requesting a bloodhound, 1157 Wilson Street. We're missing 12-year-old female black, Tania Jones. Date of birth 11-2 of 2013. She's about 4'6", 80 pounds, black hair, brown eyes. Unknown clothing, last seen approximately 0500 this morning. Last four, 2473.
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Apartment 7 in Hancock, Cotton area, 632 North Montgomery, still holding on party, 795 Bullet Sand, residential alarm, 1633 Central, shots fired in the area, 1621 Netherwood, and a suspicious 824 East Macklemore, 2629 in Pendleton.

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1: 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Hood is still on the scene. 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
4: Our party, 3460 Kirby Avenue. Come on and refuse. Calling regarding a male black with braids, wearing a navy blue t-shirt, dark colored pants. He was heard threatening to shoot an unknown male black wearing an orange or brown baseball cap, white shirt, who was accompanied by a female. They went back inside of the location, the 3460 Kirby. 341 Alpha.
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3: Okay, check. We, Somebody's locking us down. It's a different location.
1: So you have the location, the address of the location you're flagged now?
0: Yeah, hey, see, show me something.
1: Okay, 8AC. 3416. Okay, 842, I don't see.
5: 84 of those cars, I'll make sure you check the whole lot and see if they have any video.
4: Nine-six-two, pull over on the accident, Goodwill and Shelby. The U.S. Marshals on the scene, they're not involved of an accident involving a white pickup and a gray sedan. Goodwill and Shelby, 962 Alpha.
1: 962 Trip.
0: She can give us a call back. Put me on the call of that shooting, and I'll advise in just a moment some additional information.
4: Okay.
0: Report from the phone, will do.
1: Okay, 863 Charlie.

0: Lead 4, I'm back in at 5.
1: Hey, 5, this is 4.
2: Alright, 491. I just made a scene at the precinct and picked up 474. We're going back to the scene of the shooting to pick up the squad car for the officer and take it to the hospital.

0: if you have that officer car en route, you can disregard them.
1: Okay, 691 Alpha, you can disregard.
2: 691.
1: She has the private key, so she's now advising that she is en route. Still 15 to 20 minute ETA. Advisor, if you all leave, she had to call back when making the scene. You clear?
3: 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If she makes a scene and he's still here, she can call us back, I suppose. You show me in.
1: So 162, if you do make a scene, you can disregard.
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2: Eight four one. Have they had any victims show up at the hospital, possibly stabbing victim or a car accident?
1: That is the time 841 Alpha.
0: Problem golf, Mike, Kilo, please.
1: Thanks.

0: Previous name is Tennessee 463 Bravo Mike Kilo. 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

0: 911. I'm assuming they went to the med, correct?
1: Check.
0: Both cars, 491 and 74. Yeah. Send the locations to the med.
2: Check. This is the National Guard, 5158. Summer at the Exxon. There was a female who's either intoxicated or in distress. Female white, possibly 40 years of age, wearing a pink shirt. Extremely intoxicated. Has alcohol bottles in her Mercedes C300 black and attempted to drive away. 5158 Summer at the Exxon, 554.
0: 554, sir. Sound cool, my son.
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5: 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I advise the third party got the property and left.
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6: 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I see a 1261, but I didn't see a 1260.
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1: 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KXDCC, camera footage for South Main and Peabody Place. 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
2: How many calls are we holding the phone with?
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4: .3341 to the car at Peabody, Maine. Where did the accident happen? Was it on the street at the intersection or on the parking lot? Because we can't locate it.
5: Alpha 36 Alpha, standby on a complaint at 240 West South Perkins. Sergeant Todd is calling about his grandchild's mother, Jasmine McClendon, occupying a red Toyota Matrix. She ran out of gas, has a small juvenile inside of the vehicle with her at 240 West South Perkins. Last 4 2 6 1 0 3 6 5.
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4: Alpha is a correction. Per the alarm company, the subject was just outside near the drop-off area. He never made entry into the business.
0: 7-1, repeat that.
4: Okay, the alarm company is advising that the subject was outside just stealing belongings from the drop-off area. He never made entry into the business.

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1: 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I'm showing 69.74 and 79.06 are the only two cars there.
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0: 10811 over. Okay, 844-862, slow down to the check the area of Appleton and Dexter. The attempt located a missing person, me, 17-year-old male, black, glorious. Definitely wearing a blue shirt, brown pants. The area of Appleton and Dexter, 844.
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1: 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See you around 154.
2: 755, we'll negotiate a gator, primer 4. The last 2 minutes of fighting and one was dead at the location, 1388 Gator Street, 755 Alpha. And if I can clear, pull down your number.
3: I'm forcing rep to my public day proper.
0: Okay. It'd be 13464.
1: Okay.
2: Go 53. Get additional.
4: Nick, when you show me this route, just reach to pick up my car.
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2: 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Who does the wound in Garcia-98? 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
4: Chief, show the route.
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2: Shorts, Victor, be male, black, wearing no shirt. Black jogging pants.

0: contact. Station B is requesting if you don't want to call or switch back there.
1: That's it.
2: Two 06, what Charles, you've got, you stay ashore now.
0: 251 Charlie, 282 Charlie, 274 and 294.
2: What are they showing on?
0: 251 is admin at the precinct. X to be, well, X to be kept locked down for a minute. 282 is on an armed party. And 274, 294 on an accident with injuries.
3: Okay. And when I do hear alarm going off, is it still going off now? Are they still calling?
1: Negative. Daniel Bryant. No addition at 2473 Crescent Glen Circle. SMI, we are still attempting to get an apartment number. 875 Alpha. 871 Alpha.
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6: Someone. 2-10-4, you can show. 2-10-4, you can show what's in here. 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
7: Okay, I'm allowed to show me that area, let's call it 2701 Gable.
1: Like wearing a red and black jacket and black pants. She's advising that he walked past her camera 4 times within the last 3 hours. She'll be standing by inside, female black, blue shirt, with a color short. 1546 Arborview Court, 204. 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
4: Check someone.
0: Disregard 974-966, domestic fight 3679, Tuckahoma, to Chica Walls, calling for a cousin, female black, Miss Stevenson, wearing pink and white pajamas, said that's involved in a fight with her ex-boyfriend, male black James, occupying a silver Infinity, 3679, Tuckahoma, 966.
4: 666.
0: 974.

0: 9-1, is there a rep to meet here?
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0: 491. This will go out there of the car. You can send them with me. 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
8: Go ahead. 962 on the first, it's going to be a private pool, Robeck will be needed on a 2026 white GMC Sierra, it's going to have 10 C-Series, Bravo, Victor, 9348. The second vehicle, the private pool, Robeck will be needed. On a 2019 Hyundai Elantra, silver in color, and it's going to have pimp tags. Then it's available.

0: 6:30. 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
0: 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Have you made the scene?
2: Number
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4: 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Thank you, gentlemen.
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1: 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Check. Myself and 6977 are going to need additional at the precinct.
0: Check.
1: 3 beginning out. It's 54359. Eight
5: 4-4. Obviously, for 5 and male, fire ratio 27910 Meadow Trail. 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
0: somebody. 1893 Kutner Circle, apartment 5. 274. Can you show me out with a report?
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0: کنم و یعنی سفیز
1: 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We didn't see any forced entries at residence. So I was en route to the disturbance at Central Hospital.

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2: 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You come, sir.
3: 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Hey, 5-4. 5-2-3-5. Checking 2362. 7-6,
4: I'm back in route for my traffic violation.
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0: 563-573. Disturbance 2994 prompt at McDonald's. Michael, the manager, advised such as occupying a flight Jeep or in the drive-thru refusing to leave and creating a disturbance. 2994 prompt at McDonald's. 563.
1: Check. 563 Alpha, I need you to give me the time I advised that I was on the traffic stop and then also the last four, please, because you cleared me off and my patrol icon doesn't work.
0: Okay. 573.
2: This is 573 Summer Grant.

0: Alright, she's coming in. She's running low. Let's escort it.
1: Okay, 843 Alpha.
2: Hey, I just showed me a 641 East Macklemore. Checking 1 mil be up. He's detained.
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0: Sure. 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
0: Okay.
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1: Check 9451 disturbance 3233 Ridgeway Marathon. Abdul Muhammad the clerk advising 3 male blacks stole merchandise from the business and ran outside. 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

0: 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I'm calling back to see if he still wants to speak.
1: Okay.
2: Have you made the scene? 3938 Dearborn Street. Samantha Hurley is complaining about her brother, Ronald Allen, wearing a blue shirt, black pants, is threatening to assault her. 3938 Dearborn, 222 Alpha.
3: Check 222 from the precinct. 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
2: Check.
4: 2304.
5: I don't understand it.
4: 2304. Yes. 723 Alpha. Switches 40. 1893 Kibner Circle, apartment 5462. Best car that is located business juvenile will be Tania Jones, 4 years of age, 4'6", 80 pounds, black hair, brown eyes, on the phone description. 1893 Kibner Circle, 723 Alpha.
6: Precinct.
2: Suspicious 725 Court Avenue at the Orleans Station Apartments, Building 7053. Sample, a possible employee calling for a tenant, Angelique Jones, who evaded a subject on description, appears to be using a ladder to climb into one of the apartment units. Additional, this the above address is correct, and the tenant did not provide a better location. 725 Court Avenue, 664.
4: 664,
2: check 36. 684. Check
4: 34,
2: loading up
4: at
2: 45. We have a CIC officer on the air.
4: 2249.

0: NAFIBAR, you can cancel the other units. The suspect's no longer on scene.
1: Jake, NAFIBAR, Citizen Guard. His date of birth, February 16, 1991. There was no warrant located. He didn't provide a warrant number. The house is 2201-1745 Watson, 352 Alpha.
2: Checks off to what now?
1: 321 Alpha.
0: Kilo 17, I've secured the dog with negative contact.
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1: There's. Two 81, check a complaint. 5178 Long Branch Drive, Quinteria Hurd is the complainant. She wants to speak with officers regarding shelter for her and her 3-year-old son. She's standing by wearing a gray shirt, black shorts. 5178 Long Branch, 281.
9: Thanks, 554. 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
1: Oh.
10: I'm sorry, 21. Can you repeat? I was switching my battery out.
1: Okay, no problem. It's a complaint, 5178 Long Branch Drive. The complainant is Quinteria Hurd. She's wanting to speak with officers regarding shelter for her and her 3-year-old son. 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
10: Check 281,
1: Parkway Precinct. Check 254, accident with injuries, Horn Lake, South 3rd. Chester Rooks was the complainant. The hit and run to his 2005 BMW 330 CI. Responsible was a gray sedan. Last thing he had northbound on 3rd. The BMW may have struck a pole, Horn Lake, and South 3rd, 254.
10: Southwood Drive. Sandy Oster, complainant, believes an unknown subject may be underneath her residence. She has a crawl space and hears noises. 5252 Southwood Drive. 845.
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0: 6696. 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

0: 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They spoke with Carolyn Bishop, who thought it was the paper that was open and signaled the alarm. She wanted officers to come check it out. 365 Mason Wood Lane, 224.
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4: 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Occupying a white Chrysler in an unknown direction. 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
0: We're 826 Ferris Circle, Gospel Gardens, been holding since 21:30 till 25.
1: Okay, 5-4.
0: A46 and 8. A1C. I was a non-violent medical consumer, 4769 Berta, and a non-violent medical consumer, 807 Candy, 2337 to

0: 24 hours.
1: One 42, what's the name on that confidential call?
2: One 42 don't have a name, it's just a female caller. She involves that she wanted to this out of her residence and then dismisses the line. She did not answer when caller was part of it.
1: Okay.

0: 46, you have a gate code.
1: Stand by.
2: This is, can you log us off? We gonna be separate calls. Be 256. I'll be on 15556.
3: Hey, Sam, take care of the circle, apartment 5.
4: And that was the L star. I'll be 276. I'll be on 15190.

0: I had a friend request the police for a nature unknown. Someone requested an ambulance from that location to stop responding to them.
1: Check it for me. This was fine.
2: 955. Yes. As the juvenile lived with her daughter, a female black Jacqueline Myers, that is diagnosed with schizophrenia, psychosis, and depression. And she's been taking her meds, but she called several family members to come pick up her 9-year-old juvenile due to not wanting to be around her. The complainant is en route to the city with a 2-hour ETA. She just wants officers to check on the children before she gets there to make sure everything's okay. 4769 Verde Road, 256.
3: Check 256 from the precinct.
2: Check 276.
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0: I don't need 396, Charlie.
1: Hey, code.
2: Check, stand by.
5: Saint Toy.
1: Check for Bob. What's your speed?
2: I'll give her a call. Stand by.
5: Yeah, that's fine. Do a call just on that number. We just the same guy keeps calling.
1: Check 71.
5: That's 9-1-5-0.
1: J726. 486, Charlie.
4: This is Charlie, I'm out of service at precinct risk.
1: Check.
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1: Check 45 driver, so you seen the growler. All cars, be on the lookout in the area, North McLean Boulevard, North Parkway, southbound for a subject occupying a white Toyota Corolla. Van Cincy Tag, Bravo, Tango, Bravo, 1192, driving recklessly and swerving into traffic, attempting to run drivers off the road, and even headed into oncoming traffic. At North McLean Boulevard, North Parkway, southbound. 12 after midnight, WPHA 81. Eight 62, I'm in service as well.
4: 2362.
3: What is the citation?
4: Check for both cars. 845-875, check a possible Z prowler from a vehicle at 7540 Spinola. Complaint refused, advised. She's an Uber driver, was passing through, advised there was a male flask of dress, unknown clothing, was attempting to break into a silver or gray Dodge Durango. 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
4: Sierra, Papa, India, November, Oscar, Lima, Alpha.
5: Chapel, Chase, we have been around to the area over there. I'll be firing.

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2: Female white, date of birth 02/24/1979, 47 years of age, 5'9", approximately 327 pounds. Last seen around 1400 hours, wearing a black Nike drawstring bag, a gray hoodie, blue jeans, black shoes. And she's diagnosed with bipolar, schizophrenia, and psychosis. She's known to frequent the areas of Unkaloos on Winchester and Mill Branch, the library on Mill Branch and Range, and the McDonald's on Elvis Christmas. And about this.
3: 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The Tennessee Tate, Bravo, Delta, Tango, 0983.
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0: 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Again, the mileage 20323. It will be domestic related.
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0: Nah, 5-1. She's in there, 7 driver, Sweeney. 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
5: 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Last thing wearing a green hoodie, creating a gray hoodie, blue jeans, black shoes, and a black Nike drawstring backpack. The individual is diagnosed with bipolar, schizophrenia, and psychosis. She's known to frequent Uncle Lou's in the area of Winchester, Mill Branch, the library in the area of Mill Branch and Rains, McDonald's on Elvis Presley. End of our case, 25 out of 29 WP of January.
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0: we take the residents with the complainant. Most likely it's some type of animal. Well, you can show us in.
1: Okay.
0: Two on ice. I'm on the same feeling.
1: Route 71.
0: Chick is coming from that location or in the area?
1: Coming from in the area, but we did, when the cop cracks in the shot, I called it again. The younger sister say that she just playing, but we can't confirm or deny it because they're both kids.
0: It was coming from that location.
2: Three, six, one, three.

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1: Okay, 7.3 Garrison Horton.
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0: I'm gonna talk to you. Surely not to that suspicious person in the ward.
1: Deputy, some of these commercial alarm at 2121 Winchester Education Station, discovering kitchen door motion, 2121 Winchester, 256.
2: Shake me up, Rancher Ryan, four calls. Boyfriend, bitch.

0: No, it's this girl. 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
2: Negative 946.
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3: Yeah, still in possession with the tent, still evading amongst others. Does not have a good clothing description at this time. Last seen running in the backyard of a 4404 Hancock. 29, Christian, 30 after midnight, they get on.
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3: And federal agent, along with felony possession with intent, felony evading, and other charges. No known clothing description at this time. He was last seen running through the backyard at 4404 Hancock Drive in a broadcast 31 minutes after midnight, WPJ1.
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3: Disconnect the cell.
0: I'm sorry, you're right, Lieutenant.
5: For you now.
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5: Sure.
4: Check.
2: Yeah, 946 receiving an additional shots fired call. It's going to be a property struck. It says 6800 Wisdom Drive. The client was Kimberly Harris. Of our sort of residence was struck by gunfire. I don't know the description on the subject response.

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1: 366, email Black and Chris, yeah, 93 at the midnight, WPH edit 1. Cassidy Logan is requesting police regarding her 17-year-old daughter, Ayanna Logan, female black, date of birth is June 12, 2008. She's 5'2", 150 pounds, brown eyes, black hair, last seen wearing a pink shirt and blue pajama pants. She just left the residence. The juvenile was diagnosed bipolar and schizophrenic at 309 West Johnson Circle at the Eastern Heights Apartments, 573 Oakland.
2: Disregard and pull over 725 2230 Corey Road by say located at open door 726.
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0: 41, can you show over my partner on the scene?
1: The seat on 7. I'm on scene if I didn't arrive. Can you have this in the car with the thing here?
2: Need two additional cars to make the scene at 753 for the scene.
3: 662, you can show me in. Advise. You can show me a route.
2: True. What's up, Chase?

0: 393. I'm not locating the one with the quick blue lights on. You show me heading away from the roof.
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2: now. 1-2-3, AF coming in off six off course.
3: All right, the gate code, I'll give it to you again, but the gate code is pound 2123, pound 2123.
4: I'm sitting found a male black to 1045 Crump Boulevard. It's going to be DV related.
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2: Trouble at 3471 with Bryant Park in Creekside Meadows near the leasing office. 911, I need his advising. They have a male black detainee. He's heavily intoxicated. We received another call from 911. I need requesting an ambulance for the subject. He advised his restraints were too tight. And now MFD is requesting police to expedite due to an unruly party on scene. 3471 West Bryant Park, 223.
0: Check, call it, please. Ryan is in need.
2: Ryan.
3: Raja. Apartment number 2.
4: Apartment number
3: 2. She was involved with her. Boyfriend, male black, Elvis Griffin, wearing a black shirt and blue jeans, who was intoxicated, causing the servers refusing to leave. She changed the address. From 28, correction.
2: Stand by, I can check the call history, see if I can find one.
5: Check.
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3: Hey. 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
0: Before we do this. 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
3: Check 573.
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0: 25, 25. 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
2: Check 41 Alpha in service. On the call, there are two vehicles in the parking lot and someone involved in a physical altercation. 7 to 8 subjects arrived on the scene. A female was requesting officers make the scene. Regarding an armed female black had a silver knife. And subject was seen stabbing several subjects on the scene before a red Infinity ran over the female subject with a knife and then advised that the subject was possibly code 4. Said chill.
0: What time was all of that? Poplar at 240 with a Chevy Trax white in color and day.
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0: That was just a call I was ever dispatched to assist checking for the missing person over here.
1: You can go ahead.
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2: 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What's the last word of that?
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6: 6252, special at Marvin and Alice Presley with a Honda Accord, sorry, Honda Civic, Tennessee tag, Bravo Romeo Lima, 9593.

0: told her, I put that broadcast out again on that missing person. So the cars that have a description.
1: All cars, person 5C, be on the lookout for a 47-year-old female, white hair, style, date of birth, 2/24/1979. She's 5'9", 327 pounds, brown ponytail, cleaned up, brown eyes. Last thing, wearing a gray hoodie, blue jeans, black shoes with a black Nike drawstring backpack. She frequents the area of Uncle Lou's in the area of Winchester Mill Ranch in the library and McDonald's on Elvis Presley.
2: Residents, give her a call. Kwani said that'll work too.
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4: subjects.
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0: patrolling 306 South Bedford Boulevard.
1: Virtual Alpha. 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
2: Okay. 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
4: Okay. 329, show me a route to 338 Mill.
2: Check 626 accident 645 Chelsea Exxon William Malone lies to hit a run to his 2016 Ford SUV white in color. Need to occur on the expressway. 645 Chelsea Exxon 626.
0: 626 Chelsea.
5: Six nine six. You show me Chelsea and Thomas with a silver Altima bearing Tennessee 19 Tango Golf 12.
2: Check. I'm in Fox 2. There's nobody out there.
1: Correct, no contact.
2: Three 52372 shots fired in the area of 1081 West Walthall Circle. Complainant refused. Advisor heard two shots fired in the area and heard a car speed away in the area of 1081 West Walthall Circle. Last four 0084352.
6: Hey Roger, yeah, you good to bring the new ground down.
7: 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I'm logging out right now.

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0: You're welcome.
2: I've seen Benassage.
0: I'm 1-4-2. 171, fire department's been notified. 1-4-2, a complaint. 2009 Driftwood, Darrell Williams is calling regarding an audible alarm at his residence that's going off. Said he didn't install it. He was advised to contact his landlord. They said they told him they would send an officer to routine. 2009 Driftwood, 142. Okay. 607, I have the crime scene information. Correction, 609.
2: Go ahead.
0: It's going to be 2336 D. Williams, IBM 10892. 2336, D is in Delta Williams, 10892.
2: 6, thank you.
0: You're welcome. 0100. 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
2: 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Crime center camera located at that intersection at that stop sign. But that vehicle should be going southbound. 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
1: Four nine one. 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
1: All right, we got a verified bottle of fifth from this location last night between 22:30 hours and 23:30 hours approximately. Taken was a black four-door 2021 Chevrolet Trax, Grand Tennessee Bravo Victor Mike 9541. Possible responsible is a female black Mozilla, that's M-O-Z-E-L-L-A, Mozilla Moore, date of birth 11/26/94, 31 years of age. She might be in the Orange Mound area. 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
0: 23 shows one the affection cut.
1: One male blank could be 105 that he did, gentlemen.
0: Hey, 44, I'm in his room. Why'd you show me this?
1: Well, female black the same. 106 of PJ Horn. What's everyone? Is this going to be an additional female?
0: Everyone, as of right now, we only have one female detained.
1: Check. A 42.

0: 374 Alpha.
1: You can disregard Neon O'Brien. You can jump in with the memo. Please, on four.
0: You need additional time.
1: I'm back here.
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0: Seven four star towards the ambulance call. 3130 South Mega Hall, Heidi Chase Apartments. 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
1: Where's the unfortunate?
0: Any car to pull over with 374 on this disturbance. 3130 South Mid Hall advised.
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4: Check 955, I'm on the phone with him now.
5: Verify auto fit from this location. Taken from this location on yesterday between the hours of 2250 and 2330 was a 2013 Nissan Pathfinder silver in color bearing Mississippi tag Lima Foxtrot Lima 993. Vehicle have a parking sticker on the driver's side windshield. Responsible party and direction travels unknown. In the progress.
4: And 946 per RTCC advised they don't have any cameras in that area.
6: In operable because it's not on the street, it's our camera.
4: Check, they advise they check the area. They don't have any access to any cameras in the area of 6800 with him.
0: Our Nissan Altima Black occurred the 40-inch LC 1448F1713.
4: Okay, check. I'll call him again.
7: That intersection is going to be Green Mill Drive and Witham Drive.
4: Okay, check. I'll call him again.
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1: $56.34,
4: you want it for 5634. You put me on that traffic stop. I think that was another car.
1: Take over on Bonnie. A54, are you a Germantown and Patriot?
0: A54, just me.
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0: It's a 600 car that has eyes on 5634 Jones Apartment.
1: Yeah, for 5634.
0: Check, the three that dispatcher still has you on a traffic violation in Madison and BB King. Are you in service for me?
1: Hey, we're in service. Several citations were issued.
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3: 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Looks like three black males, one's wearing a mask.

0: 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Show me with the car, German Town Patriot. Officer safety.
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1: Jeff, what's next up?
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3: 63 Alpha. I need you to put me back on the Johnson call, and I need the time that I was dispatched, the time I made scene, and I need the last four.
0: Six seven one, 682, 673, and 665. Suspicious party, 1037, Faxon, Charles O'Neill. Subject responsible for shooting him on April 22nd is on his porch. It's a male black Marshall bun. He's short, 145 to 150 pounds. Unknown clothing description. Then he advised he's unable to see the subject. 1037, Faxon, 61.
3: 682 check, Crawford, Florida.
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0: 166-176 domestic disturbance, 4582 Scott Crossing, apartment number 4 in the Addison apartment. Complainant is Takala Wright. She's involved with her child's father, male black, Tyrone Munford, white shirt and blue pants, is creating a disturbance and refusing to leave. Two juveniles on the scene. Complainant is standing by, female black shirt, 4582 Scott, apartment number 4, the last 4 0 1 2 2 1 6 6.
1: Check 166.
0: 176.
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3: Sure, sure. 22 unit, 25 be trained from the woman at Black Domestic Cell. 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
0: Five, we call fire department, disregard them, they advise they cannot disregard fire calls.
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0: Stand by.
3: Check the numbers on Corvair, so we're not locating the target 844.
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1: Complex 166.
2: 6168.
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3: 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He doesn't have any further information. 10.
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1: Bob, I'm going to be making the link crest, Tennessee Tag Bravo, Victor Whiskey. 3200.
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2: Do we have any recent call history from this address, 1072 Springdale?
3: Papa 6 Alpha, you show me in. Jake's okay. Show me with 555 on the traffic stop I'm making.
4: 556.

0: 34, show me the same with the 26th car on that domestic.
1: They ended up turning into a directed patrol due to the first one. Suspicious metal consumer prowler, domestic disturbance complaint, and regular disturbances, all at this location in the last year.
0: Check, what was the most recent call?
2: That's the day before. You can show us the route to that suspicious person called in our ward.
3: April 12th. 554, disturbance. 3269 Johnson. In the Johnson Circle apartment. Caller is Ariana Brown. She's requesting office regarding a male, black, TK, with locks, yellow hoodie, black gym shorts, causing disturbance, refusing to leave the property. She wants to remove. She says her boyfriend's friend. 3269 Johnson in the Johnson Circle apartment. 563.
2: Okay, 563.
3: 554.
2: 554, shit, from somewhere down.
4: 573, you can disregard it, 24 car. Show me a resident call on my part.
3: 554, disregard.
2: 554, check. You can show me your retainer.
3: Check 573, did you take a report on the missing person? Or you locate the juvenile tech?
4: I'm taking a memo now.
3: Check.
0: 61 other calls, and at this time, you show me.
1: The real assault victim occurred in an unknown location in East Memphis, 1265 Union Avenue at Memphis University, in triage hall number 3, 474 Alpha.
0: Sure.
2: Sure.
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7: 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I'm going to be heading out now.

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1: Sure.
0: 781, show me right. 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

0: Lil Nas X tape. Seen on 13th and Bryant. Check for assistant. So you see.
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2: Responsible for a robbery DV. It's going to be a male, white, Thomas Loss. Last name spelled Lima Alpha Alpha Sierra. State of birth 6/8/1998. He's 6'2", approximately 200 pounds. He's wearing a black shirt, black shorts, and sandals. He was last seen on foot in the area of Sycamore View and Shelby Oaks. Taken was a pink iPhone. 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
1: 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Be approximately 6'2 and 120 pounds. Will have light brown hair and was last seen wearing a black shirt, black shorts, and sandals. 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

0: 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Can you show both cars in the area of Cromwell and Cabbage? 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

0: 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You can show me here with that patient. 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
4: Check 142162. The service at 3082 Steel Manor. Going to be above apartment 201. Female refused advice. Her neighbors are fighting, causing disturbance. It's an ongoing situation. She also advised that officers that they will calm down when officers make scene and pretend that no one is at the residence. 3082 Steel Manor, the last 4014-3142.
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4: Stemming 23, setting route this arm for the 893 Kilman Circle, Farmer 5. Confining Christy Henderson, and she involved with her boyfriend who goes by the name of Chopper. Male, black, unclothed description, who assaulted her and took her phone and other belongings. Now she's no longer seen, but is at a nearby location. He was just released in jail. 1893 Kilman Circle, Farmer 5, 7 23.

0: Victor 21, I'm clearing Mill Avenue. 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
1: Okay. Receive a call for police. 1941 Gatewell, 205 WPHR 1.

0: Or two, do you finally have a plumbing number for where the noise is coming from?
1: They advise it's going to be apartment above apartment 201.
0: Hmm.
1: 164, do you need additional?
2: The firm is 396 Lamar. They coming in. Mr. Hayes, the security guard advised a lady of a correction. I think that's Worcester. Like a selection, black hoodie, black shorts is on the property. With a male black dress, all black clothing near the catwalk. 309 Lamar,
0: 625. 625, show me your residence.
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4: 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I was on the phone with them just recently.
1: Check.
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0: 6 and 9 of American service.
1: Okay. I didn't try to call back a female answered. I asked her, did she have an emergency? She said yes, but when I asked her the address, she hung up.
2: The plane is Jasmine Williams. She's calling regarding her ex-boyfriend, Tony Smith, black hoodie, gray joggers and slides, who's outside of her residence refusing to leave. He is known to carry a weapon, but making threats to get his weapon from his Hyundai Sonata, black in color, one child on the scene, 3434 Rod Mill, apartment number 6. Last four is going to be 0172165.
3: Yeah.
2: 175.

0: 574, you need additional.
1: Negative, show me and check again.
0: 574, complying 21 South Cooper at the Memphian. The security officer called is calling for a female white striped sweater, black shorts, sandals, says she's lost and needs help getting home. 21 South Cooper at the Memphian. 474.
1: Check. Give me the last four of that.
0: 0181.
1: Okay, you can show me back in.
2: Okay. 545, show me during the patrol at 4408 Jamerson Road.
1: That's your position.
0: Thank you, sir.
1: Hey, real 215 was time out. 1-2-3-1-5.
0: We can need a transport to 11 WPHA to 1.

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1: 91 Alpha. You can show me in with this immediate report.
2: Okay. Okay, 5 Alpha, show me first.
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0: Okay.

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1: Address AK 3096 Lamar, just coming up here. Let me verify. Give me a second.

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1: Apartment 6.
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0: 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Show me at 4384 Truman, direct patrol.
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1: Two 14.

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1: 321, show us on that disturbance on Lamar.
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3: Six 4 8, are both cars back in. We have us. Clear to lot.
0: Officer Anderson, we're calling for patient Keelan Davis. She just had a baby, and she's involved her child's father over her keys. 5959 Park St. Francis, room 709. Last 4018-9326.
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2: 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Please see drive. Again, the mileage is 26212.
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0: Hollywood and Central with a black Malibu temp pad.
1: I just provided it was a male. 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

0: 475 Alpha, 485 Alpha. 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
2: 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Just seen him down on Cardi Cove.
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4: 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At 5718 Deer Ridge Lane, apartment 4, the Deerfield apartment. Complainant Paris Curry, advised the female black, goes by Rhea, occupying a red Infiniti sedan, struck her and her sister with a vehicle 2 hours ago on Raleigh-LaGrange. Subject responsible is not on the scene. Complainant is going to be 8 weeks pregnant. Fire department is en route. 5718 Deer Ridge Lane, number 4. The last four is 0205842 Alpha.
5: 8426. Here's an April Mosley en route with a 15-minute ETA. A 2-year-old juvenile in pajamas that was walking in the street. A complaint is going to be sent about occupying a Chevy Avalanche. 4258 Overton Crossing. Last 4 0213154.
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5: 164.
7: AG3 Airway is the excellent by the employees reporting theft for merchandise. Responsible will be 10 to 20 juveniles that were last seen occupying a white and blue bus. Last thing here to eastbound on Winchester, 3483 Airways, 254.
5: 654. They advised an approximately 2-year-old juvenile was walking in the street complaining sent about occupying a Chevy Avalanche. 4258 Overton Crossing, last 4 0213164.
0: 2164.
7: Four seven two four Florian 243 281
5: Pull over to the suspicious 4250 Overton Crossing, 142.
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2: Okay, check. One oh six to the cars pulling over in the area. Use your blue lights and sirens. Kind of right around the area. We'll try to draw the parents out.
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I don't do business. Anyway, we'll have one of them call, have RTCC pull the footage from the camera at Kirby and Quince. All cameras there from 0019 to 0019.

0: Alrighty.
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2: I recall a similar call within the last few months. 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

0: 7.3. Also, he had a crunk car shake 14 cans that far away once they get down with the Odell location and locate the same suspect. About those Trump officers, he's gonna have a like an AR pistol for a rifle of some sort, with him.
1: Your camera.
2: Check my body one camera. Battery died. I'll charge it up once I get back to the car.
1: 309. 309 or 304.
2: Check yourself. 309.
1: We got it. 374 was just advising his body cam died, but he's going to charge it when he gets back to the car.
2: Okay.
3: If I for fee, show me a service. Check with her.
1: 2854.
3: Correction is 44.
1: 2844.
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0: 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Show me and my partner in the area of Hopewell and Helene on a traffic violator.
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0: 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That's super five.
1: Do we have another car that can pull over? 4724 Florian Street. Do you need that car to expedite?
0: Why are you stressing out? Relax. Flipping it off.
1: Do you need that car to expedite? Nigga, 281, I just need another car. 209. Jaleesa is also armed with a gun. 2833 Los Gatos Court, number 1. The last 4-0-227-345.
0: 365. Check. Check that location. I found a report on that kind of matches this.
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0: Sure.
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0: 85.
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0: episode 2, we'll find this house and out. 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
3: Man, female black, Malisha Parks, wearing a black shirt, who's refusing to leave. They had 3220 Pecan Lake Circle, apartment 207, 955.
4: 755.

0: 1.75. She's in the car at 4258 over to Crossing and see if this little boy came from this address. She was walking with a phone and that number came back to this address.
1: 4258, over to Crossing.
0: This is a car at 175. That was one I called earlier. Give me 1 second.
1: Okay.

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1: Files out for domestic disturbance at 4519 Macon Road, Apartment 1 at the Macon Road Apartments. Complainant Travis Robinson is involved with his 19-year-old nephew, Rashad Redwing. He's wearing a red hoodie, unknown color pants. He's creating a disturbance and refusing to leave. Complainant advises the subject has a warrant out of Texas. 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At 4519 Macon Road, Apartment 1 at the Macon Road Apartments, 545 Alpha.
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0: 556 Alpha, 576 Alpha. Complaint on I-40 East and Austin Peay Highway. Passerby advises that there is a female white occupying a white vehicle on the left side of the interstate, eastbound at the intersection at I-40 Austin Peay Highway. 556 Alpha.
1: 56. Check for both cars.
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0: 443, this 422 on a traffic stop.
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0: 7-5, I'm in Aries. I'm trying to call him over there.
1: What's up, Baba? Area 6, come by.
2: This one says she lives in the area of Loney and Hasty on a directed patrol.
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0: Stand by 166. I'll give 176 a call.
1: Okay. Thank you for not saying.
2: Okay. At 61930, she coming out with a report and a rev. And I'm pulling on the same, but 176.

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0: Nine Park, St. Francis, ER. Security guard Bernard advised a vagrant male black blue hoodie, blue jeans was asleep next to the hospital. And I guess he woke up to find his cousin no longer asleep next to him. Park, St. Francis, ER. Last 4 0253-326.
1: Check.
0: 366.
2: Check 366.
0: To the 26 cars, it's not about the middle consumer. We got a 6015 Park. This may be the cousin, because they have a middle black that came over there requesting to go to Lakeside. I don't know if it's related, though. 326 on additional.
3: Oh, I'm driving. Hey, okay, hold on. So I'll go there. I'll talk out of there first.
0: Check.
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2: I advise a scene over here at the Outback. 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
4: 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I can hear to the disturbance in 25-1000.
0: 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The weapons 294 Poplar 664.
5: 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That's actually us. 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Can you disregard them?
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0: 6969, disturbance 1135, Gerald. Jerry Rose Kirk, involved with a male black, white shirt, blue pants, who was verbally aggressive towards the complainant. He's attempting to gain entry into his 2012 Ford car, silver in color. Complainant standing by. Female black occupying the vehicle. 1135. 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

0: 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She's advising the vehicle is stationary, and the female is crying and no longer responding to the call taker.
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0: 164-165. 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Complainant is Latrice Fields. She's involved with her brother, male black, DeAndre Fields, 32 years of age, white shirt and pants, who's vandalizing her residence and refusing to leave. Two jewelers on the scene. Complainant standing by, brown shirt and blue shorts. 3083 St. Charles, apartment number 6, the last 4-0-2-7-1-1-6-4.
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3: 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We're gonna be female 5 or 2 female flex 170 North Main. 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

0: 6x2. We'd like to have eyes on the individual.
1: I can see you. Beach 1318, Mary Jane, 398. This is Gary, still on North Main.
0: Check.
1: Do you all have eyes still on the subject?

0: DCC to dispatch. You try to raise DCC.
1: Say, one of the officers wants to know if you had officers, Christian, if you had eyes still on this subject.
0: Check. They can get in the staircase from 250 Peabody, right across from docks off the field, right from the street. The individual is sitting near the second level in the staircase.
2: That's your throw.
3: 573
1: Alpha. Roger, Scott. 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

0: 6142.
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3: 4-3, I believe this has flipped, or heard the name wrong.
4: Chad, you know the correct, location?
3: Director Patrol, I'm on currently.
5: One 5 4, you can show me up the report. You send me up Ardmore and Fraser with a gray Buick pump tag.
0: Okay. C573.
3: One all the same, 563 out.
0: C563.
3: I'm 7-4, you show me clear. 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
6: I got a war for Wellington and Macklemore.
0: This 421 for it.
7: Negative. You can go ahead and show us the service. I'll complete that report later. I need some more information.
0: Sure.
8: 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Your last word is 0295 846 alpha.
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2: Alpha, if you can make the scene of Methodist University, the ER, a one male black detained, 1265 Union Avenue, Methodist University, ER, 453 Alpha.
1: Several cars here. Several cars here. M86. Check 198. What's the address of the Chick-fil-A?
2: Is it
1: 3565? The alarm I have is 3545, and it's going to be a Starbucks.
2: Oh, Jack, give me a second. I'm going to two doors down.
1: Okay, check.
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0: 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872 872 872 872 872 872 872 872 872 872 872 872 872 872 872 872 872 872 872 872 872 872 872 872 872 872 872 872 872 872 872 872 872 872 872 872 872 872 872 872 872 Is this a job?
1: Occupying a blue Toyota Corolla is on the side of the business. 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We're in Ohio, Taz, Papa November Alpha, 7434, threatened her with a gun. 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
1: 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Joe, the cashier, is to complain. It didn't mind with the male, black, blue shirt, blue pants, refusing to leave. 563.
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1: 573. 10 on call, 5-3. Precinct 2604 Mount Moriah. Kyle Mosby. Involved with his girlfriend Alicia, who came to a co-worker's residence, creating a disturbance, banging on the doors. Then arrived at 331, EPA was 5 to 10 minutes at 331, going to be in a black Ford SUV, 2604 Mount Moriah Station, Precinct 345.
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3: Whispering, he was about that he was afraid they were going to kick his door in. 2745 Airway Boulevard, number 132, last for the Casio 307.
8: Just 766, 7 River 4, 7 from down there on 1st with 24
3: cop. 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

0: 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Nevada's hostages. Daughter has walked off, Brittany Gathers. 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I know schizophrenia, what she's offering me is she's still in the area, 900 Jackson Avenue, 626.
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1: 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Lyndon Nolan is a complainant. He's hash checked inside. 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Last for the Cavsville, 319-243.
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0: A54, on accident in North Germantown Parkway in Walnut Grove. Two vehicles involved. Yeah, a sedan, unknown vehicle. Complainant is Spanish speaking. 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

0: 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Will you raise the supervisor?
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1: 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There, check the best.

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1: Hey, Buffalo. 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
2: Four three. 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I'm not locating him.
1: Six eight five Alpha Lab, meet the call. Island driving, AW Willis, and a dog, Rocket Mill refused. My female singing loudly and playing loud music. Additional Island Drive, and AW Willis in the dog park, 685 Alpha.
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0: 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The Greyhound. 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
1: Let me ask you about it. Everything's okay. She's on her way back around. You can show us in. Please, man, I see if you show me here.

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1: Go ahead.
0: It's going to be a private pull on a 2006 Chevy XLT Malibu Max. It's going to be bearing Tennessee tag Bravo Juliet X-ray 5344. It's going to have heavy front end damage. 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
0: Okay,
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1: 193, show me in with the substation. 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
0: 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He is diagnosed with paranoid schizophrenia, advising gang members live in the motel and have guns. 6050 Macon Cove, 119 Memphis Inn, 843.
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1: 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I'm not getting an answer on the call, but.
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1: 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Once I'm five, we can just go out my partner. Everything checked okay. 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
2: 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Suspicious person, 3188 North Watkins. The social lounge. Female passenger advised the female occupant a dark colored Nissan SUV, possibly a rogue, is hanging out the vehicle in the parking lot. The exact situation is unknown. 3188 North Watkins Street. 141.
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0: Okay, so you show me in the city, okay? Can you show me the area of Shelby Drive and the mall on Drake Patrol?
1: Shelby Drive and what's that cross street?
0: Malone.

0: Two seven six. Livy's okay. I'm gonna assist 24 cars on the interstate.
1: Check 276.
0: Right from the other.

0: Half a kilo of single C at 442 to be here to 81.
1: It's okay. I'm cruising the patrol at 823 East Holmes.
2: Check 281.
1: Tell me 221. Where is he?
3: What did you say?
0: Say 422.
4: I'm still over here on Clower with 243. Also, if you have a car that has a fingerprint kit, can you start them to our location? I ran out of this.
2: Check. Any car with a fingerprint kit that can assist 281? Any car with a fingerprint kit that can assist 281, advise your number.
5: 17, give me a couple of minutes. I had a friend.
2: Check 281, is you ring?
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2: What's this, what?
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1: 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How no domestic disturbance, 3083, St. Charles Drive, 449.

0: 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It covers the side door, 561.
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0: 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And can you show me 3401 North Fresno with a black Ford Fusion? 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

0: 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You can show us in with an arrest. You show us around to the traffic violation on our warrant.
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0: 256. I'm showing you at 201. It's showing 240 in Mill Branch, because that's where the call originated from.
1: Check.

0: two of us. Did any of the officers go down to Regional 1 with that guy was transported?
1: Disregard, you advise Regional 1 or 201?
0: Regional 1.
1: Any cars on that accident make the scene at 201? Correction, at Regional 1.
2: 254, that's a negative. Myself and 224 have two female blacks detained at the moment.
1: Check.
0: 225, we got a car available. Have one and go down to Regional 1.
1: Check.
3: The one's attempting to break in. She did advise officers made the scene earlier, but the subject has returned. 3083 St. Charles Drive, apartment 6. 166.
4: Check 166. Craig Mott, coming in pike.
3: 170.
0: Yes,
5: 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District 26 cars.
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0: Check 76. Now, 46, I'll see if you show me an area check, okay? You can now put me on direct patrol in area 78, 85, Silver, Spurs, Circle, North.

0: Sometimes I'm sure that I read the show properly. Sure, I've been working at excellent hours.
1: Jack. Okay.

0: 17-8-1, pull up with 722 to this accident, 240 northbound, Norris, north of the intersection. 240 north at Norris, 781.
1: Okay, 781.
0: 725, handle a domestic disturbance, 1768 Kansas, for Calvin Moses, advising his girlfriend Alicia Monet Graham, all black clothing, occupying a black Ford Escape, refusing to leave. Female can be heard arguing with him in the background, and there's further complaint that there is a history of domestic violence. 1768 Kansas Street, 725. 755, an abandoned vehicle, 2983 South Radford. Mail caller states her red Toyota Avalon has been sitting in front of this location since yesterday. This will be parked near the white wall, he says. 2983 South Radford, 755.

0: 154, both cars seen.
1: One five four three.

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1: Okay,
2: 4-3, show me with my partner on his DP.
1: Check. We had an open line movement and whispering was heard on the line with no response to the call taker. The area 1422 North Bellevue, 475.
3: Sure.
1: 485.
3: 85.

0: 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I'll call her.
1: I'm showing you out with the dish now. I'm sitting on one hand call 1159 McKell, East McKellar, 507 WPJ1. Over there with the fingerprint situation check.
0: Check for three.
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0: Cool. We got one male black just saying.
1: 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Wow, sorry, receiving domestic disturbance 3265, Elvis Presley, 509. Voice call back 2 times, 3510. 30.

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1: 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What's the number? 6708, 901-496-2966. Sergeant Moore, Veterans Memorial.

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0: 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I'm suspicious of you.
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1: The Robins of 2014, we for Oslo, who was reported to the city line in Ohio.
2: Signal take.
3: Clarence had a response. So we're picking up Kevin Searle. We're going to be seeing the side of these two people that day. Timeout 39224.
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1: Two steps, so you show me in there, guys. I could take that alone right here at 25. You show us in. Get that call, Monty.
0: The check, the complaint is Miguel Rodriguez. He's a male Hispanic. He's involved with a female black, Shawana Aaron. She's 33 years old. She's refusing to give the complainant his dog back. The complainant is going to be sent him occupying a light gray Acura MDX, 4782 Monty Road, last one, Cata 0404.
1: Check, we are at Harley and Trotter. 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
0: you. And check 276, I'll reach you.
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0: Since I want to be part of Planet Bank, see where his location is. I'm looking at the outside and on my side.
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0: 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And he no longer needs police.
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0: you will find. 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

0: 205, traffic 68, correction, traffic 6 is advising war cars can handle a thing that they can transport it does not meet SCIS standards.
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0: Mission need additional 223.
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0: Track 223, an accident, 3847 Birch Leaf Street. Tatiana Williams is a complainant. And she's advising she fell asleep and struck a mailbox. Her airbags have deployed. 3847 Birch Leaf Street. Last with the CAD is 0410 223.
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7: 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They request the police to meet regarding a meal, advising this friend need an ambulance, but refuse to advise the nature. 554.
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1: To T-Dot Trucks Assistant over here with this stranded motorist. You can go ahead and show me out. I'm going to go ahead and clear the other cars when they need additional over here.
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1: Eight 4 6,
2: you need
1: additional time. Near 4 6, Romeo. Okay. I'm trying to knock on the door, make sure everything's okay. You can go ahead and disregard up for her.
2: Check, Papa 4, you can disregard this in the area.
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0: 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I'd be just a creeping.
1: 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So, 753, you're not locked on. What's your IBM?
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0: frequency, Shelby, experiencing the Tennessee Bravo over for Papa. 3561, it's going to be a hill this one.
1: 276, what's the crosser with Eldridge? 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

0: 205, I'm care of the scene. 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
0: My apologies. 23 on 7,000.
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2: 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You're not pulling on direct control and they're quick. 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

0: 4-3. We cleared Ferris Fund. So that was in round 3 of the war. Get this guy managed to clear.
1: 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You don't want your relief there at Region 1?
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2: 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Can you show me the area of Winchester and Rockland DP?

0: Check 344, missing person at 5058 Cheston, and Darnisha Pack is the complainant. That is her 17-year-old son. Patrick Barton, male black, 17 years of age, date of birth, 8/13/08, approximately 5'5" to 5'6", 128 pounds, brown eyes, long brown dreadlocks, possibly wearing an army green backpack, unknown clothing description. He's diagnosed with autism, bipolar, off his medication, known to carry gun, 5058 Cheston, 344.
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0: 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It's unknown if he's on the scene. 315 North Claybrook, 422.
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I found a 2018 Chevrolet Malibu Gold struck a deer. 2355 Apple City Coast. 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

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Do you have any available calls in the area of Elvis Presley approaching South Parkway from Person? Arizona Golf 5 Alpha 18 Lima, Sierra Dodge Ram pickup. Driving reckless in the air.

0: been on lookout for a gray Dodge pickup in the area of South Parkway at Patterson, driving reckless in the area. 13
1: 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It's going to
0: be white in color. Check. Correction. It's going to be a white Dodge pickup truck driving reckless in the area. Parkway at Patterson. 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Elvis Presley at Patterson. 613 WPH 881.

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And another valid number from Somer, 454 Rosewood Avenue. 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
1: 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Callers refusing says a male and a female involved in the disturbance in the apartment below apartment 6. 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
0: 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Armed Party 5417 Hutchins Road. And an accident with injury at South 3rd Street and Cessna, where a vehicle flipped over in the ditch. We're holding these calls at 617 WPH 881. Okay.
2: Four
0: Rosewood Avenue,
2: 771
0: Bravo.
2: Jared 71, do you mind calling her back? You don't see just exit metal consumer vandalism report.
0: 7.2. Just research.

0: She's advising that she said her boss is a resident of female black Ashley Britt, who did not show up at work. I'm planning to stay for lights around inside in her vehicle in the yard, but she's not coming to the door. But she did call back stating that the surgeon did come to the door and she's okay. It was just routine to make sure 2673 burns instead of 6.5.
1: 6.5%.
0: Okay, Mike, well, you can disregard.
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1: Eight eight three Bravo, 844 Bravo, 866 Bravo, Milton the Servant, 2560 Kirby Wing Road at Billing Chill Gas Station. My name is Gary Holman, he's 63, requesting an ambulance advising he needs to go to a crisis center. He's threatening to jump from a bridge. He's then got outside wearing a turquoise shirt and blue jeans. He did not have a mental diagnosis. Was last treated at Alliance 24 hours ago. Fire department is en route 2560 Kirby Wooden Road, Filling Chill Gas Station, 883 Bravo.
0: He says he refused to leave his name. But he says if she's taken into custody, he'll make arrangements to pick up their 10-month-old daughter. Says this is a drug house also. 1375-S-471.
3: Check, 471, Crumpton, Mississippi.
0: 493.
3: 493.
4: Male black, black hair. Medium cut dreads, about 5'6" and about 150 pounds. I've seen wearing black shirt, black pants, a black or blue jacket with black and blue Jordans, and possibly wearing a white ski mask. Also has a tattoo on above the left eyebrow with the letters LL. B-O-O-S-I-E, and he will be also diagnosed with bipolar. He was last seen around 2100 hours in yesterday's date.
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1: 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Regarding missing person, frequent war runaway, 17-year-old, male black, Bishop Barton, male black, black hair. Medium dress, approximately 5'6", 150 pounds. I've seen wearing black shirt, black pants, black or blue jacket with black and blue Jordans. Possibly wearing a white ski mask. He has a tattoo above his left eyebrow with LL Boosie. Diagnosed with bipolar and a broadcast at 629 WPH 81.
0: So they're involved. One's a tractor trailer, white cab with a silver tanker. Second vehicle is a Toyota Highlander. It occurred on Mill Branch, 979 East Brooks Road at Circle K. Last one's a cab is 0417-276.

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2: 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In some sense, will you have some service check?
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2: 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Deborah Jackson is involved with her child's father, a male black, Maurice Dixon. He's 60 years of age, unknown clothing, who's creating a disturbance inside of the residence. Complainants say she's diagnosed with anxiety and PTSD. She's not on her meds. There's a loud disturbance in the background for the call taker, 1539 Rayburn Street, 771.
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0: 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Candace Bird is the manager, requesting police regarding former employee Kennedy Anderson, who needs to be removed from the property. He made threats to shoot the building. 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She needs to be removed from the property. She made threats to shoot up the business and bring people to shoot up the building. She was asked to leave yesterday but has returned today. 5106 Tradeport, 981 and 983.
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2: Seven six five seven eight six. Check of the servants, 839 Carson Street. We got a open line with a male, yelling and using profanity in the background. We have multiple calls, but no one responding. 839 Carson Street is the rapid SOS location, 765.
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2: 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Check. 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
0: Exactly. Because I'm not seeing anything, or I'm not even seeing the fire department out here.
1: Check, the fire department was a complainant. We'll call them back. Stand by.

0: 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What are you showing me with the side page?
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0: I-43 and 57 Grapo with the ambulance, 186 East Red Oak in a Chickasaw apartment. Requesting police to meet with them. No apartment number, female disconnected by she. Person named male was on the floor, unresponsive. I know what happened. 543.
1: Somewhere, Graham.
0: 573.
1: I'll check some things. Barn flicker.
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1: 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Eric Holt is a complainant. 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

0: 61, will you say one more time, they was transported to the med, critical or non-critical?
1: She wasn't able to give me a condition. She just said they were transported to the med by Unit 9.
0: Is there a way that you can call even the one and get that update? I've located the vehicle, but we can't do anything if that person is at the med critical.
1: Stand by.

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1: We made an exit, there was a car to pull up with 225.
0: Okay, check, I see him right. I thought that was 572. 572, you still at the precinct, check.
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0: About the apartment complex.
1: Five seven six is 685 North Haven Drive in Memphis.
2: Oh,

0: 356. 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
1: 10366. Sorry, she just called.
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1: That for you.
2: Hey, Tony, what's that?
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3: If a male white and a black Honda Accord slumped over the steering wheel, I know what happened. 576.
4: 576, I advise I was on the scene with 25 Ford over here. I'm going to be detaining the guy.
3: I didn't reach the 576. So he's going to detain at 703. Any if I could pull up on a man down in Avon and Marcel, your number?

0: F4G, you can disregard the 24 car and send me in. Subject left the scene.
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2: Tennessee 10-6. Very in trouble.
1: Okay. The black Honda Accord, front over steering wheel, 554.
2: Person's in pop.
1: 542.
0: Okay, classification.

0: 21. Do we have any citywide bolos out on a stolen Lexus ES350 silver in color?
1: Hello. 456, I'm in service of
2: that. 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Okay, 494 and 456, well, correction, just 494, regarding a domestic at 1772 Euclid for Tyra White. Advised her mother, Deborah White, took her vehicle, which is a Jeep Cherokee Latitude, red, without permission, 1772 Euclid, 494.
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3: Do you have, Fayette County, the vehicle that we found the registration in the car coming back to Anthony Shields? It's showing 10675 Highway 76 South at Somerville. Can you see if I can try to make contact with him and see if he knows where his vehicle is?

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0: 163 Bravo, 144 Bravo, call for police, 3591 Gilly Street. 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
0: 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It's going to be for Keystone Elementary. 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
2: 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Black. 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So I'm about 1 minute away from that 730.
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0: Okay. 15 South Carolina, black Tesla involved with a Chevrolet Impala. Another call from a Shirley Gibson. She advised that she could find a blue Chevrolet Impala involved with a black Tesla. She reports an ambulance. I'm asking that the male black is making threats towards her in front of 956 North 7th Street, 685 Row.
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0: The male says the female is picking up various bottles and putting her hands on him. No answer on the callback, several attempts. Rapid SOS is the area 5417 Hudgens, 226.
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1: At Poplar in Cleveland, Elise McIntosh advises a male black wearing a red toboggan, white shirt and jeans is walking westbound into traffic and harassing people at the bus stop. Says he's pretending to shoot at them with his hands, possibly have a mental crisis at Poplar in Cleveland, 425.
2: Check, low enough.
1: 461.
2: Check, this one low enough.
1: Jordan's a complainant. She's in a white Nissan Sentra, second vehicle, a Chevrolet Trailblazer, Tulane and Lorraine. She says they're southbound at the intersection. 243.
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1: 242, school crossing Mitchell and Ford from Ford Road Elementary until 845. Mitchell and Ford. 242.
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3: That's the camp logger to the CAD.

0: Okay, same. Did you have another check? Okay. Sort of messed up on the scene. There was another one afraid to bullet blast yesterday.
1: Check. Team. Ridgeway, request to see if the traffic signal at that location has been repaired. 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
4: 675, show me right through that, that accident or disturbance. 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
2: You can repeat the numbers already. 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

0: Sam, you call me.
1: Negative.
0: Okay, good.
2: I'd rather over here. She doesn't live here. You can show me in.
1: Check. It's showing to be in front of 6-9, actually it's North 7. 7 is something.
3: Airways Boulevard at the Greyhound. Erica Johnson's complaining. She's advising she got off at the wrong stop, but she needs shelter. She's standing by near the vending machine. Female, black, 5'4", 160 pounds. She's wearing a black coat, white t-shirt, and blue jeans. 3033 Airways Boulevard. Last for the cat is 542-224.
2: 224, check.
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0: Check, how you saying?
3: For Garden View Elementary. 265 disregard. 265 and abandoned vehicle. Airways and Nelly Road. Airways and Nelly. They're complaining. Refuse advice. A Chevrolet Suburban is gone. It's been sitting at this location. She's advised she called yesterday regarding the vehicle and it's still there. Airways and Nelly. Last one, the cat 0528265.
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3: Check, bye-bye. Okay.
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0: Simma.
6: Yes, ma'am. Can you log me on, please? My IBM is 14301. I'm in Shady Grove School Detail at 5360 Shady Grove. May I have the last four in CAD, please, whenever you get a chance.
0: So you think?
2: 637.
0: 637.
3: 4-13.
2: Say. Check
3: the
2: way out. Freezing lover. Sierra 38, Bravo.
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1: 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Struggling, rapid SOS at the open line. A little disturbance, a female could be heard yelling and cursing in the background. For the line disconnected, we have voicemail on callback. 1582, Struggling. 352, bye bye.
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0: 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IBM gonna be 12065. I'm gonna be at Seattle and White Station.
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0: What was the first number?
3: 431 Mill Blake, the same. 641 Mill Blake, the same. 741 Check H21. Leave a tow on this 22. Lexus ES350. Got a temp tag on it. Been available. We're going to tow it to the city lot. Hold for Epling GIB. It's possible stolen. No specials needed.
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1: Oh yeah.
0: Okay, can you log me on IBM 11328? I'll be at Evergreen and Valentine for a school crossing.
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1: Check 713.
3: 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Please, John Paul and Lamar with approximately 200 Tennessee Bravo. Well, Tango Kilo 0063.
1: Check.
4: Six children there. You talk all of this.
1: 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Request that. Yeah.
3: 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You can show me something.
1: Check 443. I don't want Raleigh Mimic to walk before. I'm sorry, 4-4. Just called on accident.

0: 是，如果没有告了 ，great。
1: 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A male and a female were heard in the background.
0: Two. Six.
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0: South side or north side?
1: I'm gonna be on the jail side.
2: 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As by the certificate has an AOA 2546 Mount Moriah, stop and go. 343.
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2: 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I'll be at Woodhaven Elementary, Shelby Drive in Berta.
1: 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Sarah, pick up my brother. Check, go ahead.
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2: 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Camille Agnew is calling regarding her daughter's boyfriend, a male black Eric Warren, who's causing a disturbance. He's known to carry a gun. There are three juveniles on the scene. 660 South Event at the Edison. 671.
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0: 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So, man, I advise it's going to be airport property. And I gave the complainant the number to call. He's from me special at Shelby and Woodridge, Tennessee, Bravo Delta Romeo 7741.
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1: The female black with the orange headband, orange tank top, orange undergarments is in the lot, removing her clothes, approaching vehicles on the lot. 798 Poplar at Pan of Liquors, 636. 686.
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3: 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You show me clear North Main, some route to exit on my partner.
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0: 784, change the third one.
1: Okay, this would be the boat.
0: Check, go ahead.
1: Check, also going to be a private. I'm assuming a rollback for, it's a 24, or correction, 22 foot, 1979 Sea Ray boat.
2: Six, which building are you in?
1: I'm making my way to the front.
0: Security. Advising on male black, diagnosed with schizophrenia, wearing a gray sweatshirt, gray pants. Believe someone is attempting to harm him. He's calling a question of ETA, subject outside 382 Clink Avenue at Fullen Dock, 163.
1: That's okay.
0: 173.
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0: Coleman, you. 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

0: Ciao.
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0: Twenty-five. We advise one round for that on the fifth and all ward.
1: Four, 25.

0: one five five. Would you need additional time? Some detail. South Parkway East and South Willett and Hamilton Elementary, South Parkway East and South Willett until 8:45. Last four is 0487472.
1: Check. 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
2: Yep.
0: In a fight. We did receive a call from a William Smith involved with Stephen Smith, male black, diagnosed with paranoid schizophrenia, wearing a black hoodie, brown khakis. He's assaulting the complainant. Complainant is standing by a male black wearing a ripped blue shirt and black sweatpants. Also receiving information that they were fighting on the balcony. And another call about the same information from a different complainant. 3123 Wright Place, number 2, Walden Point Apartment. 155.
3: 55, chick. He just hold on.
0: 165.
1: Oh, Stan Coleman.
0: 162.

0: 6253, you can show me in person.
1: Okay. Express oil change. I'll work pickup. 2712 Garden Grove Circle, number 4, Meridian Apartment. 804.
2: And 152, you can disregard those calls, those cars that are hitting the claims. That's going to be the same as the person off of here, over here on Burlington.
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3: Sure, 173.
1: 174. 1626, Catalina. 174, repeat that one more time.
4: I'm gonna head to the right place on that consumer and stuff. I'm right here around the other side.
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0: Go ahead. Check, you got my phone. /166 and /165, foreign party, 2910, Covenant Pike, Express Oil Change. Complaint is Michaela Johnson, involved with her child's father, male black, Christopher Key, wearing a blue and gray shirt and black pants. He's refusing to return. Correction, give her, correction, he will not give her his grandmother's address so she can locate her daughter. They're walking northbound. The planet is standing by. I find a Kia Sorento silver in color, wearing a black dress. She advises that her child's father is possibly armed with a handgun, brass knuckles, and knives. He's attempting to leave on foot northbound Covenant Pike. We just received a call from her. She advises she's been sitting in front of the Horizon next to the Express Oil Change, 2910 Covenant Pike. 165.
1: Can you call me?
0: 166.
2: Shit. I'm calling the area of Kingsbury and Queensbury Circle. 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Last 4-0-6-1-0-5-4-6.
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3: Check. 3-5-4-3-6-4, power call at Mike. The abandoned building next door to 2835 South Minden Hall in Maestro. Lou Gruppo, an employee at that location, requested the police for a vagrant male, white, all black clothing with a black backpack. Seeing the abandoned building next door to 2835 South Minden Hall.
4: 354. The abandoned building next door.
3: It's going to be the abandoned building next door to Maestro.
5: Casual and disturbance, 613, Looney, 809.
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6: 456 advised University. He advised Parkway McLean. I advised I was from Ralph University in Parkway.

0: personal information 354-3364 complainant advised that he has the subject on camera and he will show you the subject of not located possible. And the vehicle location will be 2845 South Mini Hall, 354, an additional.
1: Yes,
0: 364.

0: 844 Traffic Control, Applin at Interstate 40. Have a complainant about the light is staying red for Applin and on the ramp. The vehicles are not able to move and the traffic is backing up. Signal maintenance has been advised. Applin Farm, Crescent Applin Road at Interstate I-40. 844.
1: Okay, 44.
0: 865, have you made the scene? 865. In the area of 240 North and South Parkway East, for a female occupying a Jeep Cherokee dark gray color bearing Tennessee Bravo Tango Mike 9545, who has an infant in the driver's seat in her lap. 240 North, South Parkway East, in Nebraska, 813 WPD1.

0: Joe's 9 is holding a disturbance 615 Looney, non violent consumer at fire station 71017 Jefferson. Accident at Georgia and South 2nd, 813.
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0: 966 Bravo, 986 Bravo, accident with injuries at the intersection of Cotton Plant and Quince. The complainant is Melissa Sanders, one of the drivers. If I have a two-wheel accident, black Kia Soul versus a black Nissan Titan, complainant will be in the Kia Soul. Complainant and the sister complainant of Nick Payne's fire department has been notified. Cotton Plant and Quince, 966.
1: Jack Winchester and Germantown.
0: Jet, 96.
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3: Check. 276 below 244 on this disturbance at 3400 Mill Branch Central Transport. Service manager Jody Street is advising male black white shirt khaki pants to put cones out on September, preventing them from coming down the road. Got the exit gate blocked. 3400 Mill Branch of Central Transport, 276.
0: Yeah.
4: Four or five of these, something's going on with my partner.

0: 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Crawford High. 8:16 WPJ1.
1: Six 676. East Shore Rapid disturbance on Looney, South and Guffrey.
0: 6:43. Did you need additional time?
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0: 952 Bravo, 962 Bravo. Threat to a school, 4100 Ross, Bluff City High School. Complainant is Deontay Davis. Advised a 18-year-old male black student by the name of Ren Berrius White has made threats to shoot at other students at the school. Subject is actively detained in the office. 4100 Ross at Bluff City High, 52. Check 962.
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2: 6-4, this is going to check okay over here. This is going to my partner, show us in service. 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
0: This is the check.
4: That's the responsible vehicle, Dodge, or correction, Nissan Titan, black in color, left the scene. There's pretty serious damage to the front driver's side, and the front driver's side tire is going to be flat. The vehicle took off, headed eastbound on Cotton Plant, from this location.
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5: Six two. Handle was a non-violent consumer call at Fire Station 71017 Jefferson. The fire department said a 32-year-old male walked in, advising he's a mental consumer. 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
5: 672 accident, Georgia and 2nd. There's a white Lexus and a male, an 18-wheeler mail truck, Georgia and South 2nd, 672.
0: Check.
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1: 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Just for information.

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0: Street disturbance, 320 Carpenter, illest or crib. Compliance, Ladorius Jerry. Nobody, she filed a report on yesterday regarding her son's Apple Watch being stolen. Now the watch is hanging at the location. She's standing by female black, blue shirt, blue pants. 320 Carpenter, illest or crib. Last for 0663543.
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0: 573.
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1: 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Okay, 36 is disregard. 362 366. 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St. Francis ER 59 99 Park Avenue. Security officer Robinson requesting officers regarding a male black wearing a black skull cap, all black clothing, involved with a nurse.
2: St. Francis ER 5999
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0: Mm-hmm. 1080 Mayorway, number 3 at the Duke of Armaments. Bianca Jenkins is advised a male black with dreads wearing a white shirt, plaid pants, is fighting female black in a gray Nissan Sentra. Windshield is broken. She says somebody is bleeding. Believe she said this male's name is Isaiah. He's a black male known to carry a gun, but she didn't see one at this time. And the female is Nia, possibly. 1080 Meriwether, number 3 at the Duke Apartment, 643.
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0: 865, an accident, 7925 U.S. Highway 64. A Honda Odyssey gray and a Chevrolet Traverse white. 7925 U.S. Highway 64, 865.
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3: Five. 983 Bravo. Regular reports to a residence at 4624 Limestone Lane. The blind is Jennifer Plasky. The advice taken was a purse and wallet with social security card, driver's license. Unknown subject responsible. The advice possibly occurred 2 days ago on the 12th. 4624 Limestone. 983.
0: Check. What was the disposition, 551?
4: My name.
0: Check.
4: Sounds more about it, 32, 78, some random disturbance.

0: 461, it's okay, it's okay. So with a 602 Williams on the water pickup.
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0: and 346, just adding additional to the broadcast, the victim's going to advise that he left the keys inside the vehicle.
1: Sir.
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1: Go ahead.
3: Your private pool of 2013 Lexus G35, white in color. Mary Tennessee, TA, Bravo, Lima Delta, 8648. Those like specials and easy people.
1: Sir? What was the year on that Lexus?
2: Bravo, check. You can show me around from South Cleveland. Have you filed a report yet?
4: C252, show me a third of people with a black GMC Yukon. Mississippi 133 9 November 5.

0: Over here.
1: I'm not saying 6-5.
2: Smith, he's an employee. My season run, he is 2023, Chrysler 300, blue in color. 1265 Union at Memphis University, the last four is going to be 0693493.
0: 493.
3: Brooks.
4: You got a description on the female.
2: I just advised she was a female lacking a Brady Sound Central. It's going to be a duplex. It was an open line involving a male not responding. Complainant advising that her husband, male black Lewis Steele, is threatening to assault her. Subject's diagnosed with schizophrenia and not on meds. Believe he has hitting her meds. 847 Candace, 262 CIT.

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0: 634 Poplar, David Thomas.
2: 675.
4: Check
2: 675, Denver Penny, Danny Tommy. 662, second in Madison, they said it's a dark colored Lexus and a Toyota Camry.
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2: Check.
6: Can you show the other car we're reducing
7: 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She was last seen wearing a red jacket. She's going to be a female black, 12 years old, about 5'2", slim complexion, slim build, medium complexion. She was last seen wearing a red jacket and blue jeans, dark color shoes.
2: 723, can you pull over into the area of Hamilton Junior High School for this runaway juvenile that left the school?
0: 613 from the national location.
2: 765, I wasn't ready to take that information. 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
7: 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She's 12 years old. She was last seen wearing a red jacket, blue jeans, and dark colored shoes. There's not a known direction that she went, but they just know she left the school.
2: 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She's light complexion.
7: 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Small build.
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1: 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Sierra 40 Bravo, you can let me out. 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
2: Black, medium complexion. She's in Bill 5'2", left him on a red jacket, blue jeans, dark shoes.
4: Check, what was that time frame? When did they last there?
2: We didn't have a time frame. She, missing persons lieutenant received secondhand information that she was at the school. 745 made the scene at 8:32. They're saying she's not there. They're checking the area.
4: Check.
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2: Check. Record driver says he can't get past the traffic. Ask him if y'all can open up one of the lanes.
0: You know what it is? There's one up here.
2: Repeat it.
5: Do you show both cars in service? A demo here. Do you show both cars on right to that for listening? It's over there on Thomas Street.
2: The Army decal on the windshield, supposedly in this area. She said he has a warrant for domestic assault. No known weapons. They said she's parked near this address, 430 Cynthia Place, 672.
0: Okay.
2: 686.
0: 686.
1: Well, you can call me. I'll help you there.
2: Check.
1: 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I love the car. Stand by.
6: Gonna be two pools, both private. 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First person's gonna be on a white 2026 Chevy Traverse, tint tag. 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
2: 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And 784, this was the boat off of the trailer?
6: Yes, ma'am. 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
0: Two five one, you're so pulling up the scene. You gotta go punch the button.
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9: Ten five. 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
13: And 754, be advised, I checked her resident. 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
1: 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The call was canceled. You can pull over on the disturbance at Union and Cooper. Security Officer Dwight advises a disturbance on Manifest number 20809, requesting an officer will be a male occupying a wheelchair refusing to get off the bus. Union and Cooper, 425.
0: Check.
10: 466, be advised that MFD Unit 15 will be transporting one female black to the med non-critical.
1: Unit 15 to the med non-critical.
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14: Cool. And we will be on Sam Cooper, just east of Collins on the bridge.
13: Check on it. If you had to guess the year, what would you say?
14: 2010s.

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0: So hot for the same sensor.
1: Okay.

0: 243 Bravo, traffic violation at Clark and Knight. Arnold, concerned citizen of a gray SUV, unknown make and model, was unoccupied and obstructing traffic at the light at Clark and Knight, Arnold. 343. 343.
1: Maybe we're returning to the bunker. Some special eyes for the first time.
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0: 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I'm calling the area 4069 Summer. 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

0: You can put me in the area. I ain't calling on Michael. 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

0: 663, car with tally 911. Gordon Elementary, 815, Bree Love. The board called stating that a parent stated the child was on the bus yesterday and someone attempted to fight him. Not sure if the fight actually took place, but the parent is on the scene. 815, Bree Love at Gordon Elementary, 654. 654,
1: nice up here.
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2: 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We're on scene here at 2076 Union. We're not locating this individual out here.
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1: 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Complaint is Crystal Joanna. She's the manager by the theft of items. Subject responsible will be a female black, black jacket, cartoon, men, underwear. They left scene occupying a GMC SUV, black and color, bearing Tennessee, Bravo Sierra Tango 9784, southbound on Bellevue, 1130 South Bellevue. The last four is 0773472.
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1: Check. 723, it's a burglar alarm, 1733 Reagan, the Laverne Osborne residence. Coverage is the side door, 1733 Reagan, 723. Chelsea Jones from Visual Eye.
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0: I was on the suspicious vehicle, 1609 Reagan Street. 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
1: 706, I'm clear. 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
2: Sergeant Liggins, IBM 12385, requesting the officer to attempt to locate a potential harassing suspect, female black, Zyshana Ivy, date of birth 8/18/1989, if located. 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
0: 226, Shoals Air advised. And, Shoals at 3587 Queensland. The flag now is on the eviction process. I'm on the process server in the tennis. There's a disturbance on the stage.
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1: It's going to be today. Spell K-E-D-A-I, Davis. 27-year-old male.
2: Okay. Are they critical or non-critical?
1: She advised that she was not able to give an update because they're still in shock trauma.
2: Okay, Chief. Go ahead and start SCIS.
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1: 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Did you still need somebody to come?
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1: Check beginning at 927 WPHA 81. Check. No juveniles on the bus. The vehicles are obstructing traffic at Summer and Highland. 574.
2: 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I have it.
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0: 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Negative, I'm sorry.
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2: Zero 930, WPHA 81.
1: Okay.
0: Same 574.
1: 574, same.
0: Nine, say blue Hyundai Elantra.
1: Six, eight, 42, check.
0: Yeah, I'm at the floor.
1: Check.

0: 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Sorry, give me just 1 second. N73 Trappers Cove, 1073 Trappers Cove, parking violator.
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1: Yeah.
2: For you to show me your chicks, okay? Show me pulling down with my partner on the domestic.
1: Say 244.
3: Sue,
1: I said, you need to show
3: me a service. Repeat your disposition. I said, you need to show me a service.
1: One six three, what time does call come in? 8:32.
3: One four four, you show me him with the courtesy. Check. All right, I mean, six four, just going five two. You show me around five two, you saying already?
2: Transport request, 444 North Main. Are there any cars that are able to clear and handle one of these callers? Your number? 933.
4: 73, I'm clearing, get a report and a ticket here. I'll be en route to 444 North Main on transport.
2: Okay, stand by for a moment. Is there any other car that's able to clear?
1: I'll see.
2: Six check. 144. North Highland and James.
1: 163 and 173. 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Complaint will be occupying on a Ford F-150 white in color, 4170 Truce Drive, number 4, the looks, 163.
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1: I'll be at 957 Hunter's Point. Marking violator.
2: Five, you're back in.
3: J-285, fill in with law citations.
2: J-265 and 285 out of disturbance in the area of 4122 Elvis Presley. Got an open line of female and male involved, possibly over a vehicle. We tried to call back, not getting an answer. Going to recording. Shown to be over in the area of 4122 Elvis Presley, 265.
0: Check
3: 285. 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
0: 224, Saints.
2: Saints 24.
0: 2939 Lamar, over there. Half fine, I'm not going to fast.
2: 765, check. 723, you need additional?
0: We have 23.
2: 723, check the suspicious vehicle. 1609 Reagan Street. It's a vacant residence. Redeemer from code enforcement advising possible signal W black Lexus completely stripped. At this location, 1609 Reagan, 723.
0: 723. Okay, say we on the way.
4: She doesn't know her name, not sure what she's wearing. She has a stroller with two children, made threats to physically assault her, accusing her of breaking her phone. The complainant will be standing by wearing a blue sweater, brown shirt. The subject is still on the scene, 520 Washington, at the Hospitality Hub, 672.
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0: 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Could you start MLB for elderly female black? Unsure what condition. Look like she's tired or about to faint.
1: Check, still at the Walmart, 6252.
0: Shit, you tell them come in on the home good side, not the grocery side. Where they'll be closer to on the home side.
1: Check. Memphis East, room 33. Nathan, advised a patient, Ashley, was assaulted on yesterday, and she was advised that she could be escorted to where she needed to go, but her items are on Sycamore View. She's a female, white, 34 years of age, and she's needing to retrieve her items. It was unsure if the subject was on the scene. 6019 Walnut Grove at Baptist East, room 33, 872. 883, go ahead and make the scene with 872 for officer safety in case that subject is in the room. Or at the, yeah, at the room, 883.
2: Hey, Jamal, you can disregard one of those calls. We'll take
1: it. Actually, I still need you in 24th Ward. Are you all still on the scene?
2: Check, we have eyes.
1: Check, need you to pull over on a disturbance at 426 South Germantown Parkway at the Brown Dog Lodge. Complainant is a Jessica District Director. She's calling regarding an ex-employee that was recently fired, Stephen Webb, a male white in his mid-20s, wearing a blue shirt. Unknown color pants who is refusing to leave. 426 South Germantown Parkway, 821.
3: Okay, now.
4: 4 male black Kylan Mitchell. He's a runaway. He's currently at the location. Needs to be cleared from the system. Also advised that 20 juveniles are suspect in a simple assault.
5: I'm not locating the vehicles, and from the address, someone came out, and she said she don't know what's going on, then she didn't even call.
1: Okay, 242.
6: Don't go to the vehicle. Vin's available. It's going to be a total lock.

0: 461-471 accident. Correction. 461 accident, no injuries. 1834 Madison at Circle K. Complaining is Naomi. Advised feeding will run to her 23 Ford Escape, black in color. 1834 Madison at Circle K, the last 408-55-461.
1: Check this one.
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3: Seven, 4-5, you can just fire the 6-5 cops. I'm mixing over there.
0: 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A-5-4-821 is en route. We are holding a hang call that's been holding an hour and 23 minutes. If you want to check it as routine,

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2: Three, six, five.
0: Oh, 509 with Regis Place. There was an open line. No one spoke with the call taker. A21 on the new call.
3: A21.
2: I-72-953. This gentleman said 3855 South Perkins via Revit SOS. Mail caller about someone is refusing to get out of his vehicle. Loud disturbance heard in the background. Line disconnected. Via Revit SOS 3855 South Perkins Road. 972 Bravo.
1: SDIS will not make a thing.
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5: Could you show us en route to a disturbance at 2821 Airways?
0: Check. Male black, Christian, male white, Edward Smith, who has several tattoos, unknown weapons. Complainant advised Kim Scudder lives at this residence and she texted her, received a call over 30 minutes ago, so it's unknown if he's still on the scene. 2483 Eagle Ridge Lane. 873.
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7: 5-4, what's the VOA's name? 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

0: 75 Hampton Beach, disturbing at 987 EM. Walgreens, Shanita Williams, employees calling regarding a 4-year-old female black wearing a white striped shirt, white pants, causing disturbance, refusing to leave, no weapons. She appears to be a vagrant, keeps coming in and out of the store stealing. 987 Union at Walgreens. Hello, Papa.
1: Six seven five. Officer Cage. Have you made seeing at this door? I've seen an armed party at 3594 Southern Drive, holding commercial burglar alarm 2756 Eppingway. It's a suspicious party at 3333 Covenant Pike at Craigmont, 951.
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3: 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Advising Morgan Eccles, 31-year-old female black, has not been able to, she's not been able to reach her since Monday. Client's requesting to have her do her call, but she's located 1431 Kimball, 722.
2: 722, as we're in Rochester Methodist University, I'll follow up on this accident to issue a citation.
3: Check, you weren't clear. Check, I'll show you that.
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0: 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You can show us en route to that domestic on Eagle Ridge. 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
2: 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I got to take another call.
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1: Saints 24.
4: But again, in the report, can you show me a route to 354 on that desk?
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3: Check. 654, handle the flight call. Rapid SOS shows at 41 Looney. There's a female Hispanic advising a female that's assaulting her juveniles. She can only advise she was on Dunlap. This location will have the coordinates at 841 Looney, 662.
4: I'm from Miami, Peabody.
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2: 654. 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
4: Seven 71781. Helmet accident on the interstate 240 North South Parkway. Tanika Mathis involved. I found a blue GMC Acadia. Second vehicle was a silver Ford. No injuries. 240 North South Parkway. Advising northbound south of the intersection. 771.
2: Check 71.
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4: They didn't advise somebody, let me try to call back.

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1: And bye. The 771, she's advising they're in the lane, or 781, they're in the lane of traffic. The middle lane.

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2: Check, can you see if T-Doc can pull over there and back them up on that?
1: Okay.
0: If you're 4 years of age.
1: Now, what's the date of birth? They ask us that. If we don't have it, they normally don't give us the information.
0: Check, I don't have it.
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1: Check.

0: Every 60, you need additional. Is there a way we can get his date of birth? That's information that we have to provide to them in order to get the information.
1: Check. They're trying to get the information. They're going to give me a call back. It's with the barbecue competition.
2: That's something bad all day.
0: Capers is involved with a partner, Dwayne Kimball, a male black, 25 years of age, wearing a black robe, preparing a child, advised the subject. Pushed her out of the bed about an hour ago with his, their infant child on the arm. Advised the subject is still on the scene, 4080 Laconia Lane at the Shadowbrook Townhome, 366.
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0: 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Hello, check on the welfare at 1431 Kimball Avenue. Brittany Combs is requesting officers attempt to locate 31-year-old Morgan Eccles, who she's not been able to reach since Monday. She is located. Have her give the complainant a call. 1431 Kimball Avenue. 784.
3: Okay.
0: 765. I'm checking for more.
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0: 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Have a lease. Request to speak with an officer regarding a subject plan on the business phone impersonating and a police officer. 1789 Kirby Parkway. 873.
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1: I'm sorry, 723, go ahead.
0: 723, it's going to be a tow for the city of our road back needed on all black 2016 Lexus R30. I have no wheels, broken windshields, no doors all over. Missing the front bumper and the front hood. Three is also going to be located in the driveway of 1609 Reagan Street.
1: Check, is there a tag on it?
0: Negative.
1: VIN available?
0: Check, the last six of the VIN is going to be 859974. Negative. The last six of the VIN is going to be 000396.
1: Receiving threat to via social media to cause harm to him. I know who they are.
0: Second row.
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1: Disturbance at Lit Junior, 1665 Winchester for Keith Brown, advised a male black juvenile wearing a gray jacket and jeans is refusing to leave. 1665 Winchester at Lit Junior, 265.
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1: 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Last seen on foot, westbound Brooks, 979 East Brooks at Circle K, 224.
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11: Nice.
1: Check 68431, one detained. 1023. And then began rambling about someone with drugs. We have no additional information. 4355 South 3rd in Oil City. 226.
11: 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Tennessee 256, Bravo Golf, Sierra Bravo.
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8: Six 671-672, handle a nonviolent consumer, 256 South Camilla, number 709, B.S. and Bravo, at the City View apartment. Carol Cook, for the call, center was rambling regarding employees attempting to kick her out, but didn't provide her with an eviction notice. They're harassing her, putting chemicals in her food. She's standing by in her room, 256 South Camilla, number 709B is at Bravo in the City View Towers, 631.
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0: 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What's the number?
1: 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The disturbance already left the scene. Went right to that call. I'm
0: smoothing. 6425.
1: 2975. 1427 South Willette, 784. Hey, boy, that's going to be the same call that 22's on.
0: Repeat it.
1: That's going to be the same call
0: 722's
1: on.
0: Sure is, Jack. Thank you. Check.

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1: 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So at 4765, a disturbance call, 3056 Carrington Road, got a female caller advising she found someone sleeping inside of her Chevrolet Tahoe Brown that's refusing to leave. 3056 Carrington, 784.
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1: Okay, go ahead with your mileage. I don't know, 776-2830 Eden Park, Princewood Residence. This is Princewood Apartment. Tara Lewis, involved the property manager, who's refusing to give her a copy of her lease. She's sent about a female black blue shirt, purple pants. Call sex advising, they were arguing during the call. 2830 Eden Park at the Princewood Apartment, 776.
0: 7562, close.
2: 224. 152 and 144. Hello, it's Arm Party 35947 Drive. Complaining is Tamara Clark. She received a call from her niece, female black, 9 years of age, advising her sister, Nikita Poole, was fighting with her boyfriend, male black, Dominique Brooks. Subject armed with a gun. There are three additional juveniles on scene. We did receive another call from Nikita Poole. She's advising her child's father vandalized the residence. He left occupying a red Mercedes. He is known to carry a gun. 3594 Southern Drive. 152.
3: 152, coming from Thomas and Whitney.
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0: Go for 821.
4: Who has the toe?
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1: 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Their address is 1824 Thomas.
4: Thank you. What was they call out? What kind of?

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1: 821, we're at the Children's Hospital on Humphreys Boulevard with the victim.
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1: Check.
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6: 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Heart disturbance at 2456 Chelsea. 1034 to Pigeon 1.
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3: 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Six-two, you can disregard. Here is a transport request for the off-duty officer Johnson as Wombat Pro. 662.
8: That's 71994.
3: Negative. 662, Bravo, Detroit.
8: Wait, is he still pulling on this car? 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
8: Pulling up to the domestic.
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4: 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There's a large dog on the porch.

0: 6441. 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
0: Six four seventeen.
1: 6417.

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1: I was just advising my partner that the complaint is at the office.
0: Okay.
1: On the parking lot of 694 Hillary, the car is in the lake that is there.
0: Repeat the location.
1: 694 South Hillary.
0: What's the nature of the request?
1: There's a black Lexus sedan on fire on the parking lot.
0: Okay.
2: 6417, did you complain? I want to speak on this problem.
0: Okay, 165.
2: We can never make contact with the owner of the property, and the complainant never wants to speak.
0: Takes
1: 24. 473, this is why MFD, the owner, was able to use us, well, use water to extinguish the fire.
0: 6472.
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4: 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I'm checking the report.
0: I believe the female is code 4. Given CPR instructions, 6506 Massey Point Cove, 872.

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1: Like Mother Tania Robinson accusing her of bad behavior. Complaining also by a subject has kicked her out of the residence. 1369 Sycamore View Road at the Exxon 883.
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3: 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Requesting also to check on her client, Angela Whitfield, who was reported being physically abused by her husband, James Whitfield, a male black. 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
0: 769. 769. 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

0: and they're requesting war cards to go to Kingsbury High School for additional information. They were transported by Unit 5, and I have a contact number for one of you to call, 821 Bravo, 1270 North Graham, Kingsbury High, last 4, 0937, 565.
1: Check 565.
0: 575.
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2: Who's that, officer?
3: 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Well, 766 and 786, you guys disregard Greer and pull over on Brown and Circle. 766. Check 776 and 786.
0: Thanks, sir. Bye. Bye. Kicked in the residence door. It's a vacant apartment, 3360 Harmony Court, apartment 101. Last 409-549-554. Stand by.
4: I don't have any additional information other than the complaint. 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
1: Never watch it.
5: At the precinct.
4: Any car can pull over 283. 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
1: 226, we can pull that way. 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
4: Check.
5: Six car on Niblet. Yeah.
1: Now for one.

0: 265 regarding an abandoned vehicle car that you all have at Nelly Airway. This is going to be airport property. We received several calls over the past couple days regarding that vehicle.
1: Check.
2: 262, we have one member left. Can you start us to provide it for CIP arrest?
1: Take one in custody at 1047 WPJ 881, 207.
3: What was the location, 207?
1: 3362 South 3rd at Christ Community Health.
3: Okay, check.
4: That's it. Harbor River View. 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
3: Hopper, what cross street?
4: M1.
1: 675, pull over with it, carted in the residential alarm, 675. 265, that vehicle you were speaking about on Nelly and Airways, is it on the street or is it on the, actually on the airport property? Because this time the call is coming from airport police.
0: It's on the property. So it's not on Airways, but it's on property owned by the airport. So
1: check, I'll let them know.

0: 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It's related to their call at 1621 Culinary Avenue.
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0: I'm crossing over LAX right now. 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
1: 26.

0: 691, I advise. Considering a new CAD, the staff here is having us do a long check on a resident that hasn't been heard from in a couple of days. Give you the apartment number just a second.
1: The location?
2: It's going to be 256 South Mill, but we're going to be at apartment 212.
1: You have an echo. I can't understand what you said. You said 256?
2: Check. The new call is going to be the same address. It's a different apartment. It's going to be 212.
1: Check on information. Check on information.
0: Okay. Go ahead and stop me another cat. Flag down on another hold of prison at the Walmart.
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0: 165.
1: Date of birth 5/1/1990, who assaulted the mother at this location. The complainant hasn't been able to speak with the mother and is concerned for all of their safety. She wants to know if the male is at the residence, and she will call back. 1617 Sorghum Mill, 844.
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2: 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But, she was from Germantown and Fort.
1: Repeat, you said, should she call the precinct?
2: Yeah, they would have been able to advise her on what to do. But...
6: Four, five, six. I'm in service. You can disregard 443. Show me around that disturbance with 493. I'm en route from North Watkinson 3.
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8: 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When you check that area, please make sure that house is still boarded up for me.
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10: Cheers.
1: San Francisco office, I'm part of college at McDonald's, 1861 South 3rd Street. We have Ogellum advising employee, female black, gray shirt, black pants, pulled a knife on her. Complaint is standing by kind of black key of Sportage. They got Flix, 7, THP, and other units en route. 1861 South 3rd Street at the McDonald's.
10: Check Russell Bishop.
11: For 22 South Fenwick. Compliant refuse advise a black Chevy SUV with white trim and stripes has been in front of the residence for 2 weeks. In front of 422 South Fenwick. Last word 0994551.
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1: For 3451 Graves, Graves Road, Church of Christ, and two armed parties, 336 Burwood, which is just a report. The complainant himself is armed, but he needs to make a vandalism report or a burglary report. And the second is Planet Fitness, 4126 Elf Express, 1104.
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0: in a Sioux Vida Beach, South Parkway. Tony, Whitehead, Power Tennessee Tag, Mike Alpha, 3872 on a gray Nissan Altima.
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0: Javier Whitehaven High School with a Nissan Altima, Tennessee Tag, Mike Alpha, 3872.
2: If you don't mind, can you show me around to that consumer on fire so we can destroy 666?
3: Harassing customers and going erratic, asking customers for money and refusing to leave at 3946 Rose at Exxon 346.
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4: I'm having a disturbance. 186 North Denny Thomas at Exxon. They have 40 North Front. They have 480 Dr. Martin Luther King. And 863 and made the same use of disregard. How 2700-686?
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4: Check 662, thank
6: you. 631, you can show me in. We advise two citizens. You can show me a record if it's calling our work.
4: 631, check. It's going to be at 480 Dr. Martin Luther King at CR8. Jasmine Rogers is an employee advising theft by fraud. They're advising to buzz in at the entrance, 480 Dr. Martin Luther King at CR8, 631.
6: Chad, you can show me around from the left location.
7: 675. Can you try and call back? Because I'm not looking at 645 Keel. It goes from 631 to 651 Keels.
2: CC691, does PB&J have the tow?

0: 8-17 Unit 17 is going to transport a female white critical to St. Francis Park. And this is going to be just a medical call.
1: Shit. 806, you read.
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0: SF.
1: Check.

0: 675, she's not answering for me. I got to contact her, check in to make sure that's the address she gave him.
1: Okay, check, 75. I'm going to check the alleyway real quick.
0: Hopefully it's from her gray Mercedes Benz, if you see that vehicle out there.
1: Have one, can I have that for you, please?
2: I'm going to have a black.
1: Chat. Front door's open. 73, this is an alarm going off again. Okay.
0: Okay.
3: Check, we do have another call with that alarm.
1: Come on. Yes, ma'am. It's an alarm keep going off for this. Do you find that stupid alarm coming and see if we can get this situation registered for this complaint?
3: Check. Correct. We do not have a room number. Requesting to cancel.
1: This nigga went on the phone. We're trying to figure this out with the person that the person is on the phone. This is an elderly person. She not knowing what they're talking about.
3: Check on that for me. Check. Austin P. holding a disturbance, 4295 Mountain Terrace, the Hang Colony area of 3160 Madewell, and auto theft at 3690 South Ridge Avenue. Check on the welfare, 4185 Yellow Birch Drive, 1112 WPJ81.
4: Verizon and Lieutenant is going to be outside for a second.
0: What's that, MLC?
1: Check 704.
5: Where's MLC?
0: It was a Sigma 5, 781. Sigma 5 and a female from the interstate. This accident on the interstate to 141 North Manassas.
5: Check 706.
4: They're getting an MMH knife.
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5: Trying to locate her complaint.
3: 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She's supposed to be in a white Chevy Malibu.

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1: 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That complaint is Kim Caraway. She said a male black blue hoodie, black pants is causing a disturbance, refusing to leave.
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3: Four, 351.
1: 343, a flight call, 2681 Gatewell, at Dean's Tire. Component refused. Advising male black, white, shirt, dark pants is fighting a female black wearing a green person who has green hair on non colored shirt and shorts. Unknown weapon. They're going to be at Dean's Tire repair at 2687 Gatewell. 351.
2: Following check.
1: 343. 343.
2: 363,
1: you need additional.
2: This is what was up for me.
1: Check, you need additional.
2: This is the check. I'm still talking.

0: 675. Can you repeat that again?
1: 675, I finally got her on the phone. She told me she's at 61 Kill at the Kent Venue Hall. I'm not sure what number call takers are getting the addresses from.
0: Okay. Shit. I don't think that's the right address, but I think I know what she's talking about.
1: Hey, if her Google is saying it's 61 Kill Avenue, I gotta check to make sure it's even in our wards.
0: Kent Center showing to be 61 Kilo. I'm going to just drive over there. I'm going to check it.
1: Okay, check. Yeah, that's what I have, 61 Kilo, and it's showing it's at Kilo in front. It's on that block, Kilo front in Rooney.
2: DB wants you to give her a call, extension 2951.
0: Okay, check.
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4: 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Thanks, 3668.
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0: Chief General Loud Music Hall. We got a Heather over there, 1858 Benford Street. The female caller said that her neighbor was playing the music too loud at the duplex. She gave 1858 the Heather for 1860 on a Monterio Smith. Diagnosed with PTSD, he's suicidal and homicidal. He contacted his mental health care, advising he wanted to harm. He was armed with an assault rifle and wished to shoot responding officers. That was back in 2020. And we're just going to make sure for officer safety to pull over, checking this loud music at 1858 Benford. Benford 5.
1: 645.
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3: This second vehicle is going to be on a 1993 Dodge 150, bearing Tennessee 9 Delta Papa 3775, towed to the lot. Rollback is going to be needed. Abandoned.
1: Jeffrey, I thought it was in my ward. I just made scene.
3: Okay, check. 886, disregard.
1: 886. You said a thing along going off now? We can disregard any matter for coming over here.
3: Check. 152, disregard.
1: 7360
2: on the phone. Well, you send it back right to that check off.
3: Check, you're
2: out
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0: Camera wants officers to check it out. There's no additional information. 855 Carson Street, 776.

0: 974 Bravo, call regarding the disturbance at 6675 Chauncey. Complaint is Zaishiyama Ivy. What's the file report regarding her child's father's wife, Kimberly Bogart? No additional information. 6675 Chauncey, 974.
1: Check 74. Who's to serve? Let's say okay.
2: Check what's going on.
1: Hey, 44, could you have a client set up?
2: Check. Wearing a gray jacket, second wearing a dark colored shirt, in the parking lot, harassing customers. Correction, harass the patient. They're running on the way. They're not in the vehicle. The in the rear parking lot near the dumpster. 3876 New Covenant Pike, Lebona Pediatric, 156.
3: 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You can show me a route. The 26 cars on that disturbance.

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1: Okay.

0: just received a disturbance at Family Dollar, 4727 Neely, in the Hank Hall area, 1040 Chambliss. Still hot, have that armed person at 336 Birdwood. He just needs to report. And an accident at Mill Branch and Nankana, 1131.
1: A long sister on the phone, she wasn't understanding. So hopefully we got everything together and that panic alarm will check phones and you show us back in clear.
0: Okay. Okay. At 8614 Bear Track Cove, Ashanti Williams advised she's new to the neighborhood and the neighbors are harassing her. She advised this has been ongoing. The subject is a female, white, unknown clothing, complaining to Santa Barbara, a blue Ford Focus, 8614 Bear Track Cove, 882.
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3: Bob Winter Kirby. 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
0: Cheyenne Ward. Advising her husband, Anthony Ward. He's 33, male, black, wearing a white shirt, gray pants. He's armed with a gun, diagnosed.

0: schizophrenia is hallucinating, acting erratically. He locked their 9-month-old juvenile in a room. The JOC team has been updated as well. 3508 Egypt Central Road, 156 Bishop Ryan New Call.
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2: Okay, check 276. I advised his brother and I gave him the report that it was put on file yesterday for his brother being missing. You show me that again.

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1: Southfield, Unit 4 Gibbs.
2: Cherry. Fire department requesting police on the force of entry on an 83-year-old male who is down inside the residence at 1376 Cherry Road, 364.
3: Okay. 364.
4: Three, five, four, you should be like, I'm sure they're out, my partner.
2: Check.
3: Check. Six Alpha 7-4 Quebec Hotel.
5: We got enough for a report. We're going to change our location to the precinct to finish it up.
0: Mill Virgin Oncana, 276.
4: Chief.
0: Check. 174, did you need additional time?
6: What's that for 174?
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4: Check.
0: Check on this.
2: There's the half. Subject put on the AOA list, 3315, Hickory Hill, the Emerald Point Apartment.
4: 354. 654. American Land Parking.
2: 364.
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1: 144 in the complex. Mm-hmm. 121, I think.
2: We're seeing.
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3: We have a car on Carnes right now. P number 7392.
2: Anyway, can we have the complainant come to the door?
1: Check something.
0: One 155, you disregard on this signal five. I mean, one. Yeah, 155, you disregard on it. Signal five, please.
4: Five, we have a theft call holding in your ward. 5459 Knight Arnold. We does have an air conditioning unit from the rear of the residence. Complaint to be standing by. I can find a Jeep Wrangler gray in color, 5459 Knight Arnold. 365.
5: This is 365. 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
5: Point B, you show an advice. 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
1: 7.3, did you need additional time?
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1: Check. 7.3, check on the welfare. 2131 Eflin Avenue. Camp 8. Sam Stewart wants to check on the welfare of his friend, Annie Oliver. Female, black, in her late 80s. Stacy hadn't spoken to her for over a year. And his other friends have not seen her in 6 months. Stacy is a blue or gray vehicle on bricks in the driveway. And she lives at the location with her son. Stacy, when he calls her phone, says the person is not available. He wants also to check the residence. 2131 Eflin Avenue,
6: 723. J53, here, where's Lamar? Put on the accident with 954. I'm be seeing where. Check.
2: Okay, at the corner, I got 4973 Palmer. Correction, that one is the address off of Elvis Presley. You want the houses? Is that what you're wanting?
7: I mean, I got two buildings west of the location. 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I was just trying to get those for this suspicious chick. Both of these buildings are abandoned. 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
7: Check, I appreciate it. That's going to go. 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
2: Check.
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7: So
9: 7307. Now, that car drove down the street. I guess they must have got a call on this street. If it's possible, can we put a code Sierra on Carson between Carnes and Park momentarily? I'll cancel it when I have to.
5: Check. We have a call for a suspicious vehicle over there, a black SUV that a citizen called about.
9: Check. Still going to have the code Sierra over here. That black SUV is going to be okay. That check's okay. If you have any other calls on Carson, please let me know.
5: That's the check. 776 and 786. I'll show you guys in service clearing the area for code Sierra. 1141 WPHJ81.
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5: Into the area of Castilla and Person.
10: 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It's flagged down at Castilla and Person.
5: You got Custer in Frisco.
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6: Okay. 493, you need to head that way.
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5: Pendleton, Tyra White, advise you reported her 2014 Jeep Cherokee Red stolen last night, is located at this location. 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Unknown if the vehicle was occupied, 1598 Pendleton, 745.
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13: 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Brandon Shay Adams involved with a female black occupying a gold sedan. He's blocking your driveway and freezing the move. 2979 Mimosa, 543.
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0: 765. I located a call where she called in yesterday regarding the situation. She stated her mother took her vehicle. The officers did not file a report on that. They just advised her.
1: Let's check. I'm looking at a report right now, but I'm not able to access it right now. Yeah, it was taken today. It was a memo or report, like a memo.
2: 745. The address that the report was taken at was 1772 Euclid Avenue.
0: Check. I located the call where she called in at 649 this morning about it. She said her mother took her vehicle. On the disposition, on that cash, showing that the officer advised. I'm not seeing if there was a report or a memo. Even if I'm not, I don't have the access to figure out who made the report or if there was a memo taken.
2: Check 45. Can we get the car that made it?
0: 494 Bravo.
2: Do we have a name for that officer?
3: Pull over for an accident, 385 East and Kirby Road, eastbound west of intersection on the right shoulder. Complainant is Charles Russell, occupying a Ford Bronco Black, and second vehicle is a white Lexus sedan. 385 East and Kirby Road, eastbound west of intersection, 965. 966.
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4: I'm following a mayor's action complaint.
0: Check.
4: 276. My apologies. I'm going to need the reward for the intersection of American Way and Lamar. I believe I see it their way. It's Lamar.
5: American Way and Lamar. That's going to be 321. It's reward 321.
4: Check, thank you.
2: Can you start MSD this way? She removed her colostomy bag and has defecated all over herself.
0: Sure.
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0: Check on, welfare check on at 9955 Spillway Circle, apartment 103 at the landing. Complaint at Kyla Craig is requesting officers to attempt to locate her fiance, Wesley Peters, 21 years of age, who complained and advised she hasn't been able to reach since 0700 hours today at 9955 Spillway Circle, apartment 103 at the landing, 875.
1: Seven oh six.
0: At the federal building. It said it's a panic alarm. We're trying to get the exact location of it.
1: Okay.

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1: 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I think it's like located a 4-year-old Mackenzie Cook. 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
0: 174, have you made the scene?
1: Check.
0: Sure. 174, Bravo, officer staff, have you made the scene of your car?
1: She doesn't know.
2: I had asked for a cab, but I don't know if you hear me or not.
0: Stand by, let me create it for you.
3: 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Last four, please.

0: 2235.
1: 6417. Jackson, there's going to be multiple people to your right in that, down the hallway in those rooms. Multiple people to your right, Jackson. Are you checking, okay?
0: Check.
1: Our task force car is at 7 Bellevue. We got multiple people making entry in the building. One with a drone, the complainant said the armed suspect is going to the backyard of 783 Looney.
0: Okay, do we have any drone officers on the area number?
1: 676 Bravo.
0: Okay. Any other drone officer on the air? 676, I haven't got the information I needed from you yet. I mean, if not, the other five that's standing by, I'll get it from them.
1: 676. Fly Force getting additional over here. I'll head over there and give you the rest of the info.
0: Check, I'll show you the route.
2: 605, if you can't have some of these officers come to this alley, if he ran in the backyard, so they go down and set a perimeter around this house. And those individuals in their yard, y'all need to go ahead on and have them either go inside the house, they need to go ahead on and leave.
0: At C 36, switch station would be to have them fill their request for you. Correction, not 636. The car that's at FedEx house.
2: And dispatch, did he shoot at someone or did he just discharge a weapon in the air?
0: For the complainant, he just said
1: 6624, I spoke to the complainant. He said he's not sure if it was in the air or at him. He didn't hear a ricochet, but he just heard a shot fired.
2: Check on information. Have anybody tried to knock on the door to make contact with him?
3: Fence at the front of the house that has a lock on it, so we can't get to the front door.
2: Check on that information.
4: Be advised, suspect can be a male black with a black t-shirt and a dark blue jeans.
0: .24 with silver. He is going to be armed, but he does have the weapon secured. 336 Burwood Drive, 243.
5: 643.
0: 262.
5: Picture.
0: This is
5: pretty cool. 121.
0: 121 check. 155.
5: 55 check. 152. I spoke to these individuals here. They're actually selling pit bull puppies. You can get a car 155. I can pull over with the 21 car.
0: Check. 155, disregard.
1: 655. I'm coming in. Transport team 18, because my prisoner transport is.

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1: 662 and 72, handle the disturbance at 660 South Event Lane at Edison Apartments. Camilla Agnew, stating her daughter's boyfriend, 33-year-old Eric Warner, wearing all black, has been harassing her and causing the disturbance. Stated he lives next door at 656. And the complainant wants to speak to the officers regarding the subject. 660 South Event Lane at the Edison Apartments. 662.
3: Calling from what 67, man?
1: 67.
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4: Patterson, a social worker, requesting to locate a S.J. Jefferson regarding her 73-year-old Lucius Lewis Jr., who has dementia and is ready for discharge. She did advise other staff members may be at the location, but the daughter or the subject is the manager and runs the home. 3117 Christine Road, a residential care home. 941.
3: 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It's 624 to Officer Campos.
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1: 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I think it's going to be Anthony Harris.
3: 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I think I got a phone number for him. That's 6978. You have his 1 car routine here with me. No need to explode.
4: 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Check Hickory Hill Road at Hickory Commons.
5: 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It's a duplex. And a missing person, 1333 South Orleans at Orleans Care Hall. 1215 WBJ at A1.
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5: 493 and 494, pull over on the suicide party. 1678 Overton Park. It's a duplex. Nancy Morrow is calling for Ruth Pallet, stop, female white, 25 years old. Diagnosed bipolar. I know she's on the med. She in depression, threatened suicide. About her mother, Amy Pallet, came to the location and she did not want to see her mother 20 minutes ago. And left occupying a red Volkswagen Jetta. As complaining, the mother standing by in a black Toyota RAV4, requesting to speak with an officer. 1678 Overton Park, 493.
3: 493.
5: 494, you can disregard the subject is not on the scene.
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0: Street at 970 Village Oak Court, Village Oak Cove. Another accident at 8300 U.S. Highway 64. Another accident at 6957 U.S. Highway 64. Another accident at 8010 Gyosa Place. And another accident at 5885 Ridgeway Center Parkway at 1218 WPAJ 81. That was 709-6522.
1: 709-6522. And also, could I have the last four of the cab?
0: 109-6.
1: Richard and Burlington Circle. 562, check on that information. We're still on the route.
0: Check, what was your car number?
1: 152.
0: Negative, the Mr. Say.
1: I believe it was NG1. Check, this is NG1.
0: Check.
2: Just a matter of hours, officers over here on Little Nick, just to set up a perimeter. Until we get a question answered by legal.
0: Check, cars on Looney will advise to set up a perimeter for 605 until he hears back from legal.
3: Oh, 3647 Mill Branch.
0: Check. Check 341, a panhandler, a plow in Winchester, plow Winchester westbound. 1090 is advising there's a male black back shirt with a female juvenile begging for money, plow Winchester westbound, 341.
4: 341.
0: Car on the way, Crump Charlie, call 4621, 4621 for Crump Charlie. Over a week ago. 498 Rosewood, 722.
5: 22 Jeff. Always put 3 out here.
1: Okay, complaint.
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0: 6254, you came in on the reason at the beginning. What is your location?
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0: Can I get an award for the intersection of Poplar Avenue and Cotton Street?
5: Always respond to a shooting, 1507 David, 1223 WPS 81.
0: And victim is 94 years of age, 1507 David, 784.
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0: 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Chris 722.
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1: I don't see some of that students there, I don't see.
0: Well, look, I just don't see.
1: It wasn't okay, so I thought it was shooting.
0: 1507 Davy, 1507 Davy.
1: Can I see something like that?

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1: Hey, Ross, that's up 6.
0: 6.
2: Four six six. You can show me a route to that. I call Springdale.

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2: 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Looks like a possible panhandler.

0: supervised an 11-year-old juvenile was dropped off at the fire station by his mother, 2530 Wheatney, 165.
1: 65, check. What's he come up for?
0: Check. 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
0: Take 156, 166, domestic disturbance, 2900 covers a pocket auto zone. Michaela Johnson is your complainant, and by she needs officers to inform her child's father, Mill Blake Christopher Key, who works at Express Oil Change, that DCS is attempting to take their juveniles. She's occupying a silver Kia Sorento. He also called at 2910 Cups of Pike, advising that she's occupying a 2015 Kia Sorento silver in color and is watching him. They have a court order in place. 2900 Cups of Pike, 156.

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0: Five, 572.
5: Officer Kelly.
6: 94, I'm on the scene of that crash. 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
5: Okay. 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
0: Number 6, Bravo, Papa Romeo, Bravo.
7: Covering the Liberty Bowl. 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
0: Taken.
8: 882 scene. Do we know which apartment number?
1: Make the call.
0: 551, you can issue her.
5: I'm gonna have a runaway. Last seen at 791 East Range Road. It's going to be a male black, Patrick Marks, date of birth 2/12/11. He's approximately 5'9", 210. Medium complexion, has dreads. Wearing a white and gray Nike shorts, brown socks with white crocs, gray, navy, and burgundy jacket. Last
0: thing, Westbound, right? Central Avenue in Marianna, 551.
7: Yeah, 551 Central, Road Max.
8: I have dress, last thing, white and gray Nike shorts, gray navy and burgundy jacket, last thing, wore Westbound, right?
3: 1232. Sure. 299.
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0: 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You can just write a mistake. The individual's fine. She takes a walk.
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0: 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If he doesn't need anything, I'll head to that Giacosa one.
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2: Sure.
6: Nine four. What time does the crash come in?
3: 363. You can show me in. Some of the other cars with this, I'll take that call. Okay.
1: Okay. Show you around with that car. Okay. 363.
7: Three, five, five. Please check on the complaint back.
1: Check, stand by.
7: Right,
1: 786. He also on scene can verify the victim was actually struck per 2640.
3: Possibly struck by a strut paddle.
1: Three, five, five.
8: Check. I knocked on the door and I saw cameras in the area. I didn't locate anything. No one came to the door, so.
1: Check on information. You clearing?
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2: 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You can show us at 3371 Lamar. 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
1: At 900 North Sanger Road at Cordova Middle, complainant Natasha Harris, en route occupying a 2020 Hyundai Sonata, black in color, with a 15-minute ETA, and advised her son's headphones. Took his headphones a week ago and refused to give them back. Her son's headphones were taken, and the person refused to give them back at 900 Sanger Road at Cordova Middle, 844.
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1: One 163-173, check of domestic disturbance, 4234, over and crossing. Number 3, Richard Galloway advises he's attempting to get his 39-year-old female black niece, Rebecca Hollis, wearing a long blue dress to leave his residence. She's refusing. 4234, over and crossing. Number 3, 163.
4: Check on 863, check for both units. 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
1: Sure.
4: Oh, dude, they also sent some war cars over here.
7: Yeah. 654-691, pull over with all duty officer Knight at Manassas in Washington regarding a female that's been assaulted. 654.
5: 654. 691.
4: .5, no contact on that last call. We're going to be special on route to the precinct for equipment.
1: At 2848 Green Terrace Drive. Adam Williams advised male black all black clothing, and his brother's ex-girlfriend, Bree Wallace, vandalized his clothing 3 days ago. He sent him out to speak. 2848 Green Terrace, 174.
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0: 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Notify 299. 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
1: 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A domestic disturbance, 3835 Hannah Drive, regarding theft at 5294 Steuben, regarding theft at 3120 Sunrise Street. 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
1: 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Highway 64 at 1258, WPHA 81.
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6: Bravo. Can you have MFD make scene? We have the female black who got pepper sprayed by security.
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6: She was pepper sprayed by security.

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0: 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I'm going to be at the parking lot at 200 Poplar on investigation.
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0: 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It's going to be parked here momentarily while we investigate, and we're going to signify her to 170.
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4: 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She's calling for her daughter, Asia Stafford, who was threatened by male student and female students at a bus stop, advising they would shoot her at the graduation. Your complainant is standing by inside the office, female black with a pink shirt and pink pants, and she is not certain, but it's possible the students responsible are still at school at this time. 3125 Ladbroke Road at Oak Haven High School. 974 Bravo.
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1: 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Holding a domestic disturbance 3835 Hannah. Complaint 4359 Sage. Regarding theft 3120 Sunrise 1302.
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0: 456 and 466. A Millicent Summer, 1512 North Trest, and it's Roman House. Patricia Gear. Plus police check on a 46-year-old daughter, female wife, Monica Davis. Date of birth 12/11/79. Blonde hair, 5 feet red. Hazel eyes, 250 pounds, 5'6". Bipolar, manic, depressive. Get those tendencies. Does not take medication. She has not heard from her since she left Missouri from Memphis shortly after Christmas 2025. And this is the address complaint ahead. And she called her phone and the male answered and said he just wanted his $20 back. This occurred 3 months ago. Her daughter struggles with substance abuse as well. She's located. I have a call her mother. 1512 North Trescent at the Roman House. 456.
1: 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Show me 4019.
0: Check, 466.
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0: Home disturbance, 213 Cleveland. And a suspicious call at 932 South Willette. 1304.
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0: 21, I'm in. Check. Vacant resident, 932 South Willette. Complainant is Erica Owens, the owner. Received secondhand information from a neighbor. Provides someone has been staying in the backyard of the residence. It's not gated. Unknown is subject. Irresponsible. Unknown. Well, it's going to be a male black, 30 to 36 years of age. Supposed to be on the scene. And he's possibly accompanied by another male. Complainant was en route in a Shelby County Process Server vehicle. Should be on the scene now. 932 South Willette. 493.
2: Poplin, Cleveland.
0: 472.
2: I'm pulling on the plane, 472.
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5: 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She's going to be en route occupying a black BMW SUV with a 10-minute ETA. 1186 North Lionsgate Drive, 265.
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6: This morning is going to be a Michael McKinnon, male black, 32 years old. Date of birth is 8/25/1993. He's going to have a low haircut with a thin mustache. It's going to be a thin build, about 6'1 in height. Last seen wearing a black shirt with baggy pants and red underwear and light orange shoes. And he's possibly going to have pink nail polish. He is diagnosed with schizophrenia, but he's on his meds and not in crisis. They do not believe he's a danger to himself, and if located, should be transported to the Crisis Assessment Center or Alliance, 3200 Broad.
2: Uh,
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3: Okay, thank you.
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0: 6441, you can show me at Springdale and Matthews with the Blue Dodge Challenger. Yes, sir.
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3: You said there's an MFD unit. They're not finding it.

0: check on me until it was an MFV ambulance that went to Germantown. And it is Germantown, my apologies.
1: I was flagged down by a female who was going to do some kind of custody exchange at the Southwest College. Do you have a 23 car available to make scene over here off Sycamore View and Executive Center, I guess, across the street?
2: Camera.
3: And then 32 years of age, date of birth, 825 and 93, low hair cut, thin mustache, thin veal, 6'1", last name wearing a black shirt, baggy pants, red underwear with light orange shoes, and pink nail polish on his nails. He's paranoid schizophrenic, but he's not in crisis, because he's located, transport him to a crisis assessment center, 3200 Broad, at 1310 WPIJ, 81.
1: Just be advised, we pulled over into the parking lot. The father has not arrived yet, but she's concerned that it may be a disturbance. The task force is actively doing an operation, so I don't want her to leave before he gets here, so we'll just be standing by. We're in the parking lot of Southwest.
2: Okay, thanks.
4: Check, you admit this at this university?
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4: 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I'll be transporting to the med for medical clearance. Mileage is 38.
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0: 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Disregarded. Disregarded. Check 226, check the nonviolent mental consumer 1949 St. James Drive. Ashley Webster requesting a CIT for a son, 15-year-old male black Ashton Holmes, with a tie-dye hoodie, black jogging pants, white socks, and black sandals. He's diagnosed with depression, anxiety, is on medication, having suicidal and homicidal thoughts. Complaint is identified inside 1949 St. James 226.
2: 226, sir.
0: 276, do you need additional?
2: Yeah, I'm gonna make the same amount of partners on the car.
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0: Check. Wants to file a report regarding her child's father who left their 3-year-old outside unattended a week ago. 498 Rosewood 771.
4: Check 71 master patient.
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0: White Lane. Edward Washington is your complainant involved with ex-girlfriend Michaela Banks, female, black, brown hair, black clothing, refusing to leave and made threats to have her brother and uncle shoot the residents up and advising that they are en route to the location, no ETA, no vehicle description. 1352 Dell Flight Lane, 224.
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1: 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A hit and run to complainant's vehicle. Correction, complainant's going to be Marcel Garcia. Hit and run to complainant's 01 Jeep. 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Queen of Sheba,
0: 844. 25-1, rest of that call on Jackson.
2: 6 at 18, 6, at 23 car is on the scene with a domestic. I have cleared. I'm at 6045 with the task force. One female white in custody. 6045 making calls.
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1: 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He's coming from Hex Cross. 1229, get well. If he's left, refractive.

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1: 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Hey, Roddy, you can show me on American Wings, how it is, Street. 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
0: Six three. Show my partner with this, and I'm gonna pull over there with 4-4.

0: 362, show me my partner. I'm pulling over to 1294 Robin Hood Lane since the complainant is not on scene yet.
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0: Send those tapes. Gotta lose you. 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
3: It's 441. You can show me at 1219 Hollywood. Clearing the lot.
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2: 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Straight to voicemail.
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2: 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Six 574, 6.

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0: 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We got one juvenile custody.
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11: Complainant is Karen Webb, the postal worker. 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
12: 466, you're going to have to disregard me on that and show me how to service at the precinct. 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
5: Forty-four South Cleveland. Ashley Hayes advised that she's having a panic attack because someone stole her purse. She's gonna be diagnosed bipolar, PTSD, depression, schizophrenic affective, and anxiety. She's gonna be a female white with a blue dress and blue cardigan. 44 South Bellevue at the Social Security Office. 461.
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9: Ma'am, it's going to be on a blue 2018 Dodge Durango, 1010 Quebec 9, Bravo, Kilo, Tango, Echo, Golf, Lexus, to the van, 497-811, abandoned, roll back to the lot.
2: Can you hold?
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6: Six 441, you can show us one thing about that.
5: One detained. 1354.
6: It's a computer report.
2: 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Residential alarm at 2466 Douglas, a domestic disturbance, 1423 La Paloma Circle. A suspicious 136 Fernwood and a disturbance, 3155 Sharp. Regarding a complaint, 2601 Ketchum, the man vehicle 1458 Rainer. Traffic violation 1445 Pillow Street, 1355 WPJ 881.
10: I'm
11: 24, citation issued. We're very close to that suspicious person. Could you show us the route?
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2: Wait, did you get the answer on the call back? Negative. It's going to the voicemail. I did get an update. They're advising room 415, a female by the name of Takaya Davenport. She only requests the police. They don't know the situation.
3: Two, show me with one male black transforms to 3200 rod, sorry mileage 124891.
2: Check. One male black in custody, transform to 3200 rod at 1358.
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6: Be a frequent runaway from this location, last seen around 12:40 hours. Will be a Jaden Alexander, date of birth 06-07-2011, 14 years of age, approximately 5'7", 130 pounds, they have brown reddish hair, he is wearing a white tank top, brown jogging pants, he has no mental diagnosis, and he fled on foot traveling northbound over the Lubet in a broadcast.
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2: Check. Did you advise out of service?
4: 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We can tell you the ambulance call right next to the edge one.
2: Check. Okay, you were at Chilton, mate. What was that disposition?
0: Bye-bye. 415.
2: Thank you.
0: Say 251. Can you contact a flight back and see where it's headed by?
2: Okay.
5: Check.
4: Say.
5: Wait, just saying.
4: Say 477,
0: yes.
5: 47, just saying.
2: Seattle, Seattle Park, 1400. Black and a red shirt and black pants.
0: Yeah, I'm looking.

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3: Yeah. I have a text 3 Ridge Hill Drive. Complaint is Demetria Rucker, requesting to speak with our officers regarding her sister, female black Renita Rucker, providing false information to her children's school. Subject of responsible is not on the scene. 5863 Ridge Hill Drive, 952.
4: Of course it does.

0: Make something possible. I checked the area. I didn't look anybody. Show me in service. I think I'd actually call up with.
1: Disregard on that. It's going to be medical only. Pull up myself of a condenser, 3554 North Walking. The vacant residence complaint is parents' voice to maintenance. Manager, 3554 North Walking, 155. 655.

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3: You need to vote that in from your card.
0: I'm sorry, say again.
3: You're going to have to log in into CAD because you're hooked up to the card. If I log in off, you won't be able to see the CAD.
0: Okay, check. I'll do that.
1: Check 352 and 341 Charlie. Check this armed party at 5220 Seattle Park. Boy Education College eyes in a male, white, wearing a pink shirt, green shorts, accompanied by three dolls, threw a stick or a rock at a fifth grade student on the scene. 12 teachers were surrounding him, and then the subject walked off. As the employees are following him, I'm calling you up at location 5220 Seattle Park. Which I said.
4: I was wondering if we could see a key dot to come over here and we can sit here and possibly assist with taking the truck back over. I'm have record inflation in a second. It's got two of the limestone on the ground.
1: THP has a unit en route to assist.
4: Thank you, these babes.
1: The plan call is 3970 Gerardus, 1406.
3: Central at Heirloom Hop. House, ambulance call 75 East Parkway North, and a vandalism 911 Barker Drive, 1407 WPHA, edit 1.
4: Before you can beat the guy, the fire department.
1: Check 244. The subject was last seen in the rear of the school of Seattle Elementary.
5: I'm sorry, do you stop checking your repeat?
1: The subject, along with the employees, were last seen in the rear of the school at this location, Seattle Elementary.
5: Okay.
1: And 355, you advise you're in service or out of service?
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6: 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Everything's okay over there. We cleared there, I've eyes.
1: We're holding 8 calls. Well, 2 priority ones at this time.
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0: on 56 Bravo. You can show me with a report. Disregard 6131 on that holding prisoner. I'm going to transport for 152 Bravo.
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1: 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Okay, try the one card, standby, I'm finding your roll call.

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1: Check. Charlie, 786 Charlie, disturbance 3155 Sharp, has been home for almost 2 hours. Complaining to Lucia, Oregon. She's involved with Mel Black, who was going in and out of units and requested to him on the AOA. 3155 Sharp, 756.
0: 756, I'm just pressure at the precinct appointment.
1: 796. Pull over 786 on this disturbance, 775. 742, showing you my distraction violation, 1445 Pillow Street, male, female, black, working on the vehicle, and they were blocking the street, 1445 Pillow, 742 Charlie.
2: 1411, that'd be a January.

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2: Okay. I'm on a domestic disturbance at 3835 Hannah, complaining to LaVette Clark. Request I stand by while his daughter, Teta Clark, retrieves her belongings. Consul Hope is 1253. So it's been holding about an hour. 3835 Hannah. 125 Charlie.
0: 125, check. One more from precinct.

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3: 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Any Charlie One Car Special Advisor Number?
4: It's him, big contact and bro.
3: Six.
0: So, like buying a silver Audi four door, being the right shoulder, request a car, standby. Get a blowout. 40 Easton Jackson, 556.
4: All right, love you out.
3: 6425 out,
0: 1416. Correct, 18, this is going to be Unit
3: 17. Unit 17. We'll occupy that facility, it should be without permission. His mother did call back in, stating that she was just advised the situation, but she will not make scene. Just speak to someone at the school. 2601 Ketchum 756 Charlie. Four 16 Atari Park, Oteri Park, car number 384.
5: Check a little bit.
3: 394. 345 for accident 4606 Winchester Reese's Ruby Bobo advised a bag SUV involved with a bag vehicle that occurred on the street that pulled to the parking lot of 4606 Winchester Reese's 345.
4: Check for five.
3: 326 for disturbance, 1215, get well, Lisa Nails. Tell me the complaining employee advised a female black purple hair, brown shirt, black pants refusing to pay for services and causes disturbance. Complainant's wearing a blue shirt and blue jeans. 1215, get well, Lisa Nails, 326.
4: 326.
0: One, two, one, Biltmore, 554. Wow, 74.
4: 74, check.
3: State police regarding misplacing his firearm. 3970 Gerardus, 333.
4: 333.

0: 77-1, I'm clearing over here with a memo and a DCS referral. You can show me how to service and route to the precinct.
1: 77-1. Charlie, 496 Charlie, check the armed party call. 1042 University Street. Kashawn Bellinger complaining, advising his girlfriend, right, Nia Williams, no clothing description, armed with a gun, is involved with ex-boyfriend Earl Rucker, male black, no clothing description, making threats to kill the complainant and his girlfriend. Complainant has an order of protection against the subject. 1042 University, 486.
2: Charlie, pull over the regarding the drug call at 3432 Old Allen. It's Savita Health. The supervisor, Sonia Wilson, advised she located drugs in a Ford Transit, white in color, on Neva Ace. I don't know who it belongs to. She said about inside 3432 Old Allen, 156 Charlie.
0: 156 Charlie.
1: With speak and threatening him. The subject is diagnosed schizophrenia, not on meds, possibly under the influence of drugs. 1431 Harrison Street, 475 Charlie. 485 Charlie.
3: 485 Charlie Street, London for the precinct.

0: 453 Charlie, a disturbance, 2129 Central Avenue, at the Heirloom House. Dorothy Collier, the owner, advised the two vagrants, male black with a ponytail, with a beard, white Tommy Hilfiger shirt, gray or black pants, possibly on drugs, and a female, no description, with unkempt clothing, sitting inside, refusing to leave. Employee Samaya Foster is on the scene to speak with officers. 2129 Central, 474 Charlie.
1: I'm precinct.
0: 453 Charlie.
1: 453 Chad, loading up.
0: 463 Charlie, check a DOA at home, 75 East Parkway North. Request ambulance for a male working in front of the residence that's collapsed, unresponsive. 75 East Parkway North, 463.
2: 463 Charlie, check on the precinct.

0: 975. I'm going to be tessellating on music.
1: Sure.
0: Give him one charge, especially when on the vehicle.
1: Check.
2: Got black from the med to the precinct, 444 North Main, 38842.
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1: 976 Charlie, pull over for a complaint. 3770 Hex Crossroad at Buffalo Wild Wings. Your complainant is Muhammad Kahak, requesting to review camera footage to see who stole his Apple Watch inside the business. Complainant standing by occupying a Toyota Camry, unknown color. 3770 Hex Cross at Buffalo Wild Wings. 976 Charlie.
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4: 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And NG and 6131 can pull over for assist.
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0: headphones. I'm not going to get this call.
1: It was at 1353. 866, complaint. 866 Charlie, complaint at 8800 Carrollwood Lane. For 7800, attempt to locate Ori Pierce regarding a firearm that was recovered. If contact is made, call the complainant at 8800 Carrollwood Lane, 866.
0: I'm going to put 3866.
2: 3866 to 7800. Phone number for me is 592-9811, Lieutenant Harville. If you make contact.
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0: Edward.
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3: 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Complainant Paige. Dan Ruther just received a text message from her 94-year-old grandmother, Ruth Turner, that sounds suicidal. She's on an oxygen tank and has advanced COPD and does own a firearm at 5274 South Angela Lane, 891.
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0: Tyler Odom, 2016 Nissan Rogue Black and a Chevrolet Traverse Silver that occurred on the street. Both cars are in the parking lot, 3670 Riverdale Road at Walgreens, 97 South Troy.
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0: Sierra 30 Bravo, standing by.
1: Five, six, three, check the school patrol at Highland and Guernsey. 563. Press on a look at an area of homes in summer. Responsible occupying is a female black, medium complexion, blonde, bird, is heavy build. Occupying a white Acura SUV, Tennessee Bravo Kilo Zulu, 4535, making threats out of her window to the complainant who refused. Complainant did not want to stop for a report. Responsible last seen going toward Highland, 1434.
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0: 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East person, can I fail you?
1: 6715, can you log me out? I'm gonna be your double buff with 6711. My ID is 15333. 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
0: Okay.

0: 6420, so I cleared that stop with my partners. 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
1: Felicia Evans, female, black, light complexion, wearing a black dress, diagnosed with bipolar psychosis, is armed with who is having an episode, begging for $10 and banging on the resident's door. She advised that the female is trying to get money to buy drugs. 1361 Lauderdale Drive, 253 Charlie.
2: 253 Charlie.
1: 293 Charlie.
2: 293.
1: 264 Charlie.
3: 664.
4: I want to call. 1426. Right, on a full cross of detail.
2: So, what's with this get out on the call that?
1: 742 Charlie, I advised, but the plane refused to speak. She just wanted the police to check it out.
2: 7 route to this burglary alarm in my ward.
1: Check.
0: Hey, 786.
2: Yes, ma'am. We were advised that Tito didn't have one available, but the PST advised there was one in route. Can you check to see if do they have one in route? If so, do we have an ETA?
1: You're asking if Tito has a unit available?
2: Yeah, we were advised that one was on the way, but we don't know when.
1: Okay,
5: 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I'll be at Gilwell Elementary on the school crossing detail.
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2: Purchasing the seat at 1440 Pigeon White. 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
3: Sixty-three, you just show me on the direct control at the target on Poplar. That's not going to be me.
0: Sixty-seven, 11. You show us plane over here.
2: 6711.
0: 394. Can you call us the plane back and verify the address? There's no 4165 Terry Park, but there is a 4165 Terry Woods.
2: Three Bravo 144 Bravo, you need additional?
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0: and the client for the school cost in detail.
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0: Can you repeat that, please?
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2: Check.
3: He talked about something like a back door, but he trying to get it from outside. 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
2: Fine. 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Seriously, could go ahead and try to be on your location.
1: I'm on 15616. And can you show me a parkway in Latham? And can I have the last four?

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0: 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You could show me in service. I'm going to be in special en route to Austin P for vehicle maintenance.
1: Grantwood Elementary. I'll be at the intersection of Graham and Faxon. Graham and Faxon. My IBM number is 12411. 12411. Last four to tag when you have time.
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1: 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Log me on for a school crossing DCL for Springville Elementary. I'm going to be right here at Lauder Town in Hollywood.
0: Check. Kelly Piggies is the complainant. Advising a former boyfriend, male white Price Washburn, who she has order protection of and no contact order, has contacted her by phone this morning. 3334 Crichton, 341.
2: Check, number one.
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1: I got you locked on.
2: More secret by far.
1: District.
0: Area number five.
1: 975 Charlie.
2: I found two Bravo. What was my last one at last stop?
1: I found two Bravo. Standby.

0: 22, we have eyes, you can show us in. 26.
1: Check. Check that.
0: So,
1: what was that disposition there?
2: It's at least an office. So it's going to be a male black Alfred Cobbin. Haven't heard from him since this weekend. 3315 Hickory Hill, Emerald Point, 326.
0: Check,
2: 356. On the Armada 1740 Robin Hood, complaint call 1530 Cherry Road. 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
3: Check. On that last call, they gave them to 5:30 to vacate the property, so they may call back around 5:30.
1: Check.
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0: Sure.
3: Okay. Emma being a 16, is on scene.
1: Sure.

0: Hey, Warren, can you call this complainant back and ask her what the grandmother said that makes her think she's being suicidal? I just want to make sure we're not just walking into anything blindly.
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2: You do see the subject on Charles Drive. She appears to have something in her hand. I'm not sure what that is yet.
1: I'm going to see that badge on the list. I'm sure I'll be saying I need to serve the church.
2: Sure.
1: Mr. Vaughn, what call are you referring to?
2: This is going to be the armed mental consumer.
1: And where did you see that subject at?
3: Hey, six. Can you call the complainant back? Or I cannot answer it, George.
1: I see you in black sign. Give me a message sign 1463.
3: Encounter.
1: Okay. Are there additional inquiries?
2: Yes. I'm going to be transporting to VIB here momentarily, but we're still on the same server.
1: Check on additional. I seriously need to start with 1941. Pinedale Avenue at 1453 Official 1.
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0: Her name is Ruth Turner. Pinedale, a disturbance on ATVs 2570 Woodcliff, Delphi, 2595 Frazier Boulevard, also a mental consumer call, 3164 Steel Manor Loop, 1456 WPHI, anyone?
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4: Hey, 86, we're clear from over here, no contact. I'm just right to the consumer on Manassas.
0: Check.
9: 623, can you release a lieutenant for me?
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9: Okay, give you a call.
10: Check.
11: Two five two nine. 854.
10: Check.
0: I'm in it. Jim, if you didn't speak to the responsible who kept walking on foot, check the area for man, black orange jacket, black t shirt. In the area, 45.
10: 45, throwing a check for both Jackson and Watkins.
0: Both cars, 1501.
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1: Disturbance, 1888 Bartlett Road, a domestic disturbance, 2107 Westchester Circle, a residential alarm, 6785 Hunter's Oak, traffic control at 64 in Germantown, and a complaint call at 6023 Walnut Grove, 1502.

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0: Four oh eight, 463,
2: 408,
0: can I give you a
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0: 7800 trying to see if it checks negative.
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4: 86
0: Bravo out.
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9: The address that you have at 6046 Summer Ridge, is that going to be Ridgeway?
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9: 046 Summer Ridge. I'm trying to see if that's Ridgeway is precinct.
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0: 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Amen. Okay.
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4: 241 Charlie, can you show me special at the precinct? Admin.
3: Check. Hi, complaining Kimberly Moore. Involved with a female black known as Pooh, white shirt, brown pants, was possibly armed with a knife. Advised the subject took her daughter's cell phone and threatened to assault her. The complaint is occupied a Nissan SUV gray in color. 1941 Pinedale, 142.
1: Superintendent Toves.
2: 756,
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0: 786, both cars, you need additional. 786, you can show both cars in the medical summer car. We took a report here.
2: Check the medical summer on Douglas.
0: Yes, ma'am.
2: 756-742, show me out to this domestic fight, Christian. Check this domestic fight, 284 Vista. Complaints, Kimberly Bridges. She advised her sister, 74-year-old female black Vito, is refusing to allow the mother's caregiver inside the residence, and she says the sister assaulted her. She's under influence of unknown drugs and alcohol and believes to have enough diagnosis but couldn't provide the information. 2384 Vista, 756.
1: Check from the last location.
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0: 2
1: That's standing by.
0: Marlboro Charlie 2 is in service. 1515.
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1: Check.
3: Charlie 175 put up a domestic disturbance, 3522 Suzanne, complaint Cornisha Clark, involved with her son, male black Jesse Clark, who's 13 years of age, green shirt, blue jeans, black or black pants, who's refusing to listen to the complainant, 3522 Suzanne, 163.
2: Staying on foot heading towards 1514 La Paloma apartment number 4. She said he has warrants but couldn't verify his date of birth. 1423 La Paloma Circle apartment 2,
3: 725.
2: 722 nonviolent mental, 1624 South Wellington Central Rooming House, complaints Kiara Thompson, visor female black, all black clothing, 30 shoes of resident, will be another tenant. Male black, red shirt, gray pants, who was threatened to complain as well while filming her. He's diagnosed bipolar. 1624 South Wellington, 722.
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2: And just be advised, the female who originally made the threats love scene northbound on South Wellington. 721 Hank calling the area, 123 East Norwood, came in abandoned, no response on callback, 123 North, East Norwood, 721.
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0: 23. I have enough information for this report. You can show us them.
1: Years old wearing a blue shirt, a female black red shirt, 1 year old, came to the residence, two doors down, claimed to walk them back home, knocked on the door. There was loud music heard, but no one answered the door. 3670 Rhea, 545.
2: 546.
3: Negative. 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
4: 7-0 CIC, you can show me in, start patient.
2: Too late, too Charlie. Rochelle, the employee, advised a known homeless male black who frequents the church has been making threats of bodily harm to a female who frequents the church. It's been going on all day. Will be male black, approximately in his 40s, medium complexion. Black t-shirt carrying a tan comforter sitting at the bus stop located near 157 Poplar. Believes he suffers from paranoia. 204 North 2nd,
5: 623.
2: And 623 for officer safety, Apples, IBMs, in the cab, please.
0: Yes, ma'am.
2: Diana Wilson.
6: Known 1740 Robin Hood Lane, 41.
7: Jack, so you transform Jelly, 1523 WPA Jack, 31.
4: Can you tell me pulling up on the scene?
6: 23.
3: Yeah, full precinct.
5: You can disregard it from the crump. 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Disregard from the script.
6: 323, you can disregard.
3: 1023.
6: 323.
8: 394, you saw both cars in the body. You saw both cars around the crawler.
6: Check. 323. Hang call in the area, 1705 Lanier, 1705 Lanier. In the area, it was an open line. Male was on the line, refused to answer any questions. Unknown if there's a disturbance. 1705 Lanier, in that area, 323.
7: 723.
6: 1.
5: So it's in, checked, okay. You may need to advise with the Ridge Race precinct because those addresses are not going to hurt to his side.
6: Advise, checked, okay. Was that a could not locate?
5: It was unable to locate. I believe the address is going to be Ridge Way.
6: 341, you can disregard.
2: 863.
9: Check 341. Show me right to this. This is my word.
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6: Power Center Academy, Haley McNabb is the principal. 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Send an email to a staff member regarding mishandling of their juvenile. 3540 South Mendenhall, 345.
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6: 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Poplar and Massey, eastbound West Coast. Timmy Hodges is the complainant. Two vehicles, a 26 BMW X6 and a blue or black BMW sedan. Poplar and Massey, eastbound but West Coast.
9: 326. 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
2: Check, I'm keeping you locked on.
4: I'm seeing a fight call at University in Kingsley Cove. It's 1535 at Pigeon One.
0: Yeah.

0: Clint Market, 601.
1: You can show me scene. Is this the address?
0: It's not showing to be on my end. I could give a call back.
1: Hey.
0: Check. Complainant last name Montgomery, involving 3 vehicle accident. Complainant's occupying a 22 Honda Odyssey gray in color. Second car is going to be a Nissan Kick white in color, and the third is going to be a Toyota Camry gray in color. In 240 East and 40 west of the intersection, 844.
2: I'm from the precinct 44.
0: 874.
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4: 891 scene. We have a name on the apartment.
0: 891, repeat.
4: I'm seeing on the salon. Do we have a name associated with the apartment?
0: Yes, it's going to be the Edge of German. It's going to be Aubrey Burke. Harry Lewis is standing by in the leasing office. Visor Mill Black with dress, black jacket, black pants, is riding an ATV on the grass, refusing to leave. The green and white ATV, still house is 1424, 2570 Woodcliff, 163. 75.
5: 675.
3: Six six three on a BMW 650i.
0: Oh no, this is from the arm metal.
3: High five.
0: Oh, they're across through a park.
3: Kelly.
0: Christmas Street regarding her daughter being assaulted by 3 male blacks. A black ski mask, unknown color hoodies. Advised the assault occurred an hour ago. The subjects are not on the scene. She believes they're in the area nearby. Complainants occupying the Toyota Avalon, white in color. Refused MFD, University in Kingsley, 163. I'm describing the cops.
1: 164.

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25 complained his unknown female advisor. 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
3: 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Complainant is Bobby Wallace, involved with his brother, male black Fred Taylor, who's refusing to move his blue truck from the driveway that's at the residence. 4449 Pine Ridge Cove, 961.
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0: 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We don't have an apartment number listed.
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1: 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Seven nine nine. The last four is 1677. 1677. Last car wanting your last four. What's your number?
0: 56.
1: Last four is 1428. 1428.
2: Check. What do they need?
3: She's trying to report the administrator for unknown reasons.
2: Okay, check. I wasn't clear on that, Cat.
3: 575. Check 75.
4: 2769, you could log me off. 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
2: 544, you can discard one of those 25 cars. 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
1: This location, and she doesn't have custody of the juvenile. The subject did return back to the location, but now the complainant is blocking the mother from leaving. She advised her, if her and her ex-husband in the custody battle regarding this child. 1888 Bartlett, 862.
5: Check, here from the first second.
1: 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Hello, 7.
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1: Hey, yes. 24, what's the street?
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1: Show you around 861 is disturbing holding for over an hour, 1888 Bartlett, Pleasant View School. Complaining security officer Omar. He advised he's blocking a female from leaving the location. About earlier, she left the location with her daughter. She has returned. Now the subject's keeping her blocked in. There's a custody battle in place for her and her ex-husband. 1888 Bartlett, 806.
0: Check 806 precinct.
2: 855, not located in the vehicle. This is our lieutenant. 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
1: 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Rihanna Fosley is out. She was talking about her husband, and then they closed her arm in the door and choked her last night. The subject is not on scene, but she wants to file a report on this incident now. 2726 Safe Harbor Drive, apartment 201, 875.
0: Check it, so check on this right, 806.
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5: Regarding a domestic 3552 Christine and a traffic violation 6196 Winchester Road, Dollar General at 1557. Charlie Lieutenant, you're on the calls for holding.
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0: Ready?
2: Just a complaining harassing text. Responsible is not on the scene at 3552 Christine Road, 941.
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2: 971, we need you to check an accident at Rains in Riverdale. We received information from Shelby County. It's going to be involving a Nissan Altima Gray and a Toyota Tacoma Red. They moved to the DP lot, East Rains in Riverdale, 971.
3: 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Homes and airways.
1: Any other CIT officer in the area besides 125?
3: CIT.
1: Check 121. 121. Pull over on the 5/8/14/48 deal with the Peachtree apartment. See the car from Bobby Samuelson involved with his neighbor, Mel Black. I know I'm closing description. Advising that he assaulted him. Claim is advising that he is intoxicated at 1448 Dale Wood in the Peachtree apartment. 121.
3: Yeah.
0: Same on one.
4: Hey, 53, do you have an apartment over?
1: Negative.

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0: Nice to give you a call.
2: Yeah, call me on myself.

0: 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Show me in the area that I call. You're trying to call me.
1: Okay, 141.
2: Magic.

0: can any car advise if Watson is down? Can any car advise if Watson is down?
1: Hey, Papa, how are you, Mr. Guard?
2: Hey, 8-9-1. Stand by record information. Times 2. Hey, 8-9-1, the person will be on a 2022 Honda Odyssey, gray in color, bearing Tennessee tag 1, Foxtrot, Foxtrot, 262. Let me know when you're ready for the second.
1: Hey.
2: Second is going to be on a 2020 Nissan Kicks, white color, bearing Tennessee tag Bravo, Papa Tango, 3905, both private.
3: Lawrence, female Hispanic, requests the police and disconnected the line while attempting to obtain information. She provided the address of 4345 Lawrence, 545.
1: McInnes Roberts.
3: 575.
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3: Okay,
2: 442. 462, 475, 485, non-violent from somebody 1161 Poplar Avenue at the courtyard. Complaint is Barbara Wenzel, the mother, standing by occupying a black Volkswagen Jetta. It's requesting to be escorted to 1094 Poplar Serenity Recovery. Complaint is daughter, 30-year-old female black Tashima Montgomery, is diagnosed with delusional psychotic and is having homicidal ideations. It's being released and referred to Lakeside, but is refusing to go. Subject is also hallucinating. Plane standing by to meet officers for involuntary committal at 1161 Poplar Avenue at the courtyard, 462.
3: 465.
2: 475. 485.
0: 6441. You can just advise they may see, and I'll check the call history.
2: South Parkway East, are you at 240 North or 240 South?
1: 240 North, but I'm going to be on South Parkway. Going westbound.
2: 6441.
0: Which was the precinct area?
3: Check. What was the disposition?
0: Call is still open.
1: What was that?
3: The number for.
5: I forgot I gave you my phone number. Just call me myself.
1: Check.
6: Yeah.
7: And 575 check, guys. This woman just gave birth to a child.
6: Check on information 575.
8: Can we get a call back on the plane?
6: Come on. No, 976, I do see the address does verify 6046 Summer Ridge. It verifies.
8: What's the last four of the cab?
6: Last four, 1636, 1636.
9: It says the city lot on a 2014 Nissan Maxima, four-door, green color, no tag.
6: And it says 1724 State.
9: Negative, this could be 1737 State.
10: Jake, I'm not just calling you because I don't even see... I'm over here by their mailboxes, and it's not a mailbox over here with it, no, bro.
6: For 6046 Summer Ridge. Yeah. How different.
8: So, Jeff, you can sort of check in the area.
11: Two six three, correction, 251, intent to issue, you can go to show me here.
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13: Six to 640, I'll call in the service of our table.
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12: One, we're going to the Mason, 4493 Cimarron, Bria Naseby, and we'll speak to her. 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
11: Check, last location.
6: Check. You are unreadable. Repeat 6718.
14: 6712 and 6705, checking one. Mm-hmm. At Lamar and South Parkway.
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14: Victor.
8: 264. 260, citation issued.
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1: What's going on? Who's on the other local area? He's still trying to take a plane now, won't
8: he? 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
6: Two one five two. 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
5: Taking disregard, 866 saying route, 846, did you need additional? Check, same route to regarding vandalism, 9410 Garden Woods Drive. Aiden Dunwell advised to his 1991 Honda Accord Green occurred around sometime this morning. 9410 Garden Woods Drive,
0: 846.
5: Check
0: 846,
2: last location. Aiden, someone's going down on that domestic. Something's going on, saying, I'm sorry.
5: Pulling over where?
2: Domestic disturbance from 2107 Westchester.
5: Check 875, pull up this location for officer safety, 875.
6: Well, in that there is officer stationed at the graduation and in that area, if you could have them be on the lookout for that vehicle as well.
0: Check, it was broadcast for the graduation detail cars.
7: Dispatch, please repeat that information though.
0: It's a black Honda that fled from an accident in Peabody in Maine, Tennessee, Sierra Romeo Yankee, 6953.
2: See you next week.
0: 6-8-6.
2: Six, 6606, I didn't advise it. Show the graduation detail in service.
0: Graduation detail in Saturday 16-19 to Pier 1.
4: Seven, five, six, two. Come to 201 Wall Street. That's the only location.
0: I can pitch it.
1: Any car able to clear make the same with 6441 at 843 Mississippi, advise your number.
3: 6441, I have Fed cars with me, I don't need anymore.
1: 6441.
0: If the part that approximately 16 juveniles know the description are inside of the vacant apartment, they advise they don't know if the subjects are armed where they normally are.
7: You can show us the service, and we're here on the scene at this armed party in 621 Ward.
0: Chad, what's the disposition of last? Disposition of last.
7: Report.
0: You need additional unit?
3: 674. You can show up in service by. I'll pull down with the 22 cars on this city for officer safety.
0: Chad, are you repeating? You and your partner?
7: Check 674.
0: Check additional cars as well.
8: Yeah, we got one male black detained.
0: A black detained at 1621.
9: Not 5-3. You can
0: raise one of those. 5-3 checks. Charlie Lieutenant.
10: Car 7, go ahead.
9: 9-5-3, can you call Officer Phil?
0: Thomas. 541 area.

0: 341. You can show me back in an AOA.
1: 341.
2: From a different citizen advising there was a male white wearing a white shirt, black pants, was on the interstate possibly looking to jump. Advise this just before mile marker 2 at Chelsea and Smith, 421.
0: 421, they built the extra, that's going to be all the seats. That's all you had, and check this out as well.
2: 421. 440 to read.
0: At 44. 421 is located.
2: 421.
3: Alright, Dad. We all have been calling. No answer.

0: 615-616-166, domestic disturbance at 4055 New Allen at Amazon Main Entrance. Complainant Mario Benson is involved with his niece, Kaylin, female black Kaylin Sanders, who is harassing the complainant. The subject is occupying a black sedan. The complainant is standing by wearing a green vest and gray pants. 4055 New Allen Road at Amazon Main Entrance, 156.
1: 156, check, coming down Royal Grange.
0: 166.
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3: One's involved. 63 taking a report over here. You can show us and ride to that domestic in my ward. You can just run this car.
0: Disregard.
1: 156, shift.
4: I think it's at 240 east or 240 west?
1: East.
4: And is that 40 east or 240?
1: 240 east.
0: Five five four five seven four. The shots fired call in the area of Manhattan and Baltic. Male complainant refused. Said he heard at least 15 shots. I know who's responsible if anyone was struck. In Manhattan and Baltic. 554.
5: 54 sir. I'm heard calling.
0: 574.
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0: Concerned citizen advised a male white occupant of black hatchback driving recklessly, causing a hazard. No additional report list, and then it's coming to continue westbound 1629 to 51.
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4: 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Your number only.
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4: 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All cars en route to 1245 Cummins Street. Slow down per 6420.
0: What's with the one? We're changing our location to I-40 and Watkins to get off E-Way. My beginning miles was 23126. My end is 23127. You can also tell the finish with.
4: 644. Check 421. And did you have the suspect with you?
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4: 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In the transport at 1635 WPHA at 81.
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2: Okay. Okay, and we're requesting attempts to locate male black Jesse Jones, who's the son of their patient, 70-year-old female black Betty Jones, who's dropped off at the hospital this morning, is ready to be discharged. 3349 Christie, 941.
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3: This is 3133 Pacific. Check the area of facts and then poke for possible crime scene and make sure no one was struck.
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0: 2243. .243 accident with injuries. This is Shaver driving Elvis Presley. It's involving a silver Dodge Dart and a black Dodge Durango. Shaver driving Elvis Presley, 243.
4: 243.
8: Yes, ma'am. You can go ahead and show us the service. Let's go to a medical call. We're not too far from that loud music hall. We'll start that way for both cars.
3: Check for both cars.

0: 523 regarding domestic at 316 Eastview. Evangelist Jones is complaining requests to speak to officers regarding family members. And an inspector that's not on the scene harassing her about the residence at 316 Eastview.
1: Please reject.
2: 4 on CIT. Did they say why they need a CIT? And are they currently in the Sally Ford, or are they on the other side on Poplar?
0: They have a subject detained, semi for additional, but they do have a 7-minute ETA, 2201.
2: Check. And you said it's a chrome car?
0: Check, 421.
3: Sound wasn't giving out.
4: CFT.
2: Okay. Show up wasn't out for that disturbance in the world.
5: Six.
0: That they responded to. A concerned citizen called in on the subject advice, and he looked like he was about to jump on the interstate, and they made the scene and detained the subject.
4: Lieutenant, make the scene at 1161, correction, at 201 North Walsheron Boulevard.
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4: 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So it's a valid consumer with 42 and 52, with 42 and 44, right? Chantala Evans involved their son, who was threatening to shoot someone. Antonio Evans, male, black, no shirt, tan pants, diagnosed bipolar, schizophrenic, unknown if he was actually armed. There was a loud disturbance in the background, and the subject was kicking at the door. It's at 3150 Woodrow, 152.
3: Check on call 42.
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2: Check 241. 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
0: 241. It looks like it's a consumer that calls all the time. 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
2: Charles can report. 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
2: Claim this Bosch Telematics Call Center. 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
0: Turn around.
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1: But later changed her mind due to not being financially able to pay the remaining balance. She's requesting officers to make the same due to the subject refusing to return her funds. Claim that it's been about a black pink shirt, gray pants, occupying a Nissan Rogue Grand Color, 2-minute ETA. 3025 Cypress Point, 45.
3: Check
1: 45. 365. 121, disturbance at 3181 Maidenwell Drive, apartment number 6 in the Greenbrier Apartments. Complaining is Jada Hargrove. Advised that two female black subjects occupying a black Infiniti sedan attempted to hit the complainant. Complainant is standing by inside of her apartment, 313181 Maple Drive, apartment number 6 at Greenbrier Apartments. 121.
0: Shit.
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8: 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We got 2286 MJ number 2. I don't know if it's a triplex or whatever.
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0: Chuck, had an off-duty lieutenant call in and advise there was a brown Oldsmobile disabled in the left lane at Sam Cooper and North Graham, west of the intersection.
1: Okay, Chuck.
2: Tennessee Bravo Juliet X-ray 5583 showing QV negative on a 2015 Lexus RX 3 tan in color. Expiration date 8/26 registered to a C. Sullivan Chapter Vong at 6913 Pleasant Wood Road in Memphis.
3: Thank you.
4: Okay, check. Twenty years, 6664. Can you stop fire department over here at BB King and Shane over here in the best park? I'm gonna check my female, thank you. Elderly female.
0: You have a second in exchange.
4: BB King and Shane in the best park parking lot.
0: I believe you're on the call regarding this accident involving the Chevrolet Cruze red and color Nissan Frontier Blue.
4: Check. Okay.
0: Go ahead.
5: 6621. Myself and 6623 and 6624 will be the Tennessee Bravo Mike X-ray 6472 at second in exchange.
0: And is this a different call or is it an accident call?
4: That's a tag on that Honda Accord from that accident earlier.
0: Somebody on that 6600 car, is that the accident at second in Cheyenne, check?
6: 6624 negative. We're on the street. We're not on the accident, but this blue Honda Accord that we're with, we're making sure that it's not the one that fled from the accident at Peabody. I think Peabody had second earlier.
0: Check.
4: 1351 Madison, clear on the lot.
5: Check.
4: Seven four, you can show me back in as well. I'm gonna put on my partner.
5: Check for something.
6: 47 Tolman area.
5: Second area.
4: Tower 17.
7: I do not dispatch. Can I get a cab for a fight that occurred at 6375 Mineral Wells?
0: 907, show you the thing. Last car repeat.
7: No, can I get a cab for 5375 Mineral Wells?

0: Sorry about that. This is for a joint service citation issue.
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1: 394.
2: 326, need additional. 6 a.m. 8 for 8 to 7 a.m. The car acts with a tag on the Honda Accord black and Honda sedan black and color is Tennessee Sierra Romeo Yankee 6953.
0: Thank you, ma'am.
3: Thank you, 6624. This isn't going to be the vehicle. You can show all cars in advice.
2: Sixty-six seventy East Range at Kirby Metal. Complainant is apparent Angela Brown. Standing by to speak with an officer regarding her juvenile who's 13 years old, who was assaulted by another 13-year-old juvenile male who's not on the scene. 6670 East Range, 981.
4: Check in one.
3: Six nine seven four scene in the mileage is 94884.
2: 1706.
5: Seven 45, you ready?
2: Check 708.
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5: So much time.
3: Call myself.
5: A44, disregard that domestic, follow on this accident, no injuries, Germantown and Trinity, northbound, south of Matthew Banks, last two-vehicle accident, Hughes, Sorrento, Gray, Nissan, Optima, Black, Germantown, Trinity, northbound, south of A44.
3: A44, you can discharge 44, I'm already en route to it.
5: Okay, A44, show you can see on the domestic, A74, show you my stick out.
3: A couple of Best Park parking lots over here. We've checked both of them, but we haven't located.
2: 6364, can you advise a better location?
6: It's about at the church right here in Second and Exchange. Parking lot right in front of the hotel.
2: Okay,
1: 1037 Mississippi. Been look out for a male black with dreads. It's gonna be Jamarian Johnson. He's wearing a blue shirt. He has signal W for a burglary warrant. Last seen in the area 1037 Mississippi 7007.
2: Area 721.
5: Yeah.
2: And that's the eastbound. Also, a check on the well being at Sam Cooper and Tillman westbound. That's 1708.
3: 509, what's the narrative on the Sam Cooper and Tillman?
2: A male concerned citizen advised a male Hispanic with black hair, wearing dark clothing, occupying a bright colored bike that was walking in the left lane. Sure question, a welfare check on him.
7: Go ahead, full rollback will be needed on a 2015 Dodge Star bearing Mississippi Tag Delta Alpha Papa 9 Teamster.
1: Repeat the numbers, Delta Alpha Papa.
7: 927. And if we didn't advise, we have one detained.
1: Check.
5: 294.
4: need to go call say, make sure both cars are there, show up the rest of it. If there was Kyle, on the bridge.
1: Sure.
8: 282, is the cat handle Kyle?
0: Number, I'll call the check.
1: Yeah.
0: 275, you are at the precinct, check.
7: Negative, I changed my location to 1112 East Shelby Drive. It's going to be two separate scenes. I'm going to use my CAD for the domestic part of this, but I called in a wrecker for them.
9: Two for you, show me what citation.
0: Check 2 feet.
4: Sorry, Fox, can you call the plane back? I'm not even gonna answer at the door.
0: Check 2 feet.
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2: mm-hmm. Denise at the Walmart, female caller advised a female is in her car with her door open, is passed out, occupying a red Chevy sedan. MSD is en route. 3950 Austin P at the Walmart, 174.
3: I'm going in, advise, I'm over there as well.
11: 9-3, Southern Signal 501, Mayo, 300. 3279 Woodland Circle. Beginning minus 31746.
9: Yeah, thank you. Second from.
2: Oh, Emma Jean.

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0: Affirmation. 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
3: So her residence.
4: Okay, chick, so she's en route back to 876 Craigwood?
3: That's what he told me, but he left the scene.
4: Okay, chick, I'll try to stick around. See if she'll come in.
3: Check.
0: This one in the area, or was it coming from that location?
4: In the area.
3: C-402, show me at South McNeil in Madison, with a Chevrolet Trail Blazer, white in color, Tennessee Tech 731, Bravo, Romeo, Vic, Sierra.
0: Sorry.
1: Twenty-three, go ahead. The fire department attempting to locate you all. Do they need to take the alleyway to Lysom to get to you all?
5: 23, NSC is on scene now.
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9: 953, I see that Hank car has been upgraded to the service. I'm gonna stand by so you can get another car to retain with me.
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1: 7-4, I'll do that, sir. 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
0: 14748.
1: Okay, what's the information?
0: 240 South, Union Exit West. There's a fire in the tree. Do we have a call all in on North Main or Union side? By the fire department?
1: Stand by. I'll check with the fire department. Can you tell what's on fire? Are you able to tell what's on fire?
0: I'm about to get out of my car now.
5: 644 on
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1: Check, I'm notifying now.

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0: 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Disregard. It's going to be a private property accident, 972.
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2: Pull over and for traffic control at this location to MFD makes the scene at 240 South and Union on our side of 622.
1: Check 21. Okay. Is it on the interstate or is it off the interstate?
2: It's going to be on the interstate.
3: Entrance ramp to go Union West.
2: David Franklin Carty Jr., the male white, approximately 5'10", 160 pounds, with tattoos on his arm. He's diagnosed with PTSD and schizophrenia, also depression. It's off his medication. He's having auditory and hallucination is a danger to himself and others. Subject has an infectious disease and has a history of harming himself with lacerations. Not currently armed or self-harm himself. Complainant is a male white wearing a blue shirt, blue shorts. We stand advised the location. No juveniles on the scene and the pets have been secured. So 642 minor 541.
4: 41 shirt.
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0: Check 644. It'll be related to this accident here.
3: Okay, check. Is that white Dodge Ram with you, Mr. Colburn?
7: It's a Dodge Ram. I'm with it right now on right before the Chelsea Ave exit 2 where I-40 kind of merges with the other lanes.
3: Okay, check. That is Mr. Travis Colburn, correct?
7: Stand by. I'm getting out of the vehicle now.
0: 644. I'll be with that blue Hyundai Tucson with Ms. Rosewall. They do the complainant.
3: Okay, check. Yeah.
1: 641. You show us an area that fire call. This was.
3: Check 641.
1: And 621. We're going to be on Monroe Avenue and Washington Boulevard. That's where the fire is coming from.
5: South Lawrence Street.
3: 484.
1: 6402, sir.
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9: victim or dispatch. This is a guy related to the first hour accident.
3: Okay, check. I'll cancel cross call then.

0: think that exchange home air 40 West in Austin P with the Kia Optimal Orion Tennessee Bravo Victor Juliet 1778.
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2: It's Confesso, Agent 24,
3: Barbecue Fest detail. Shit.
2: Dude, I advise you could disregard that 23 car. I'll make the scene in 21.
4: Okay, 563, you can disregard.
5: Denise Merrill is the manager of the complainant. About three male subjects are inside of the business causing a disturbance and refusing to leave at 2655 Persia Boulevard at the Walgreens. 144.
6: 443.
5: 163.
4: 663.
3: My CPS has been notified as well. Complaint did not want to leave his name and number at 1375 Ostate Street at 1724.
5: 6423. 6979-6978
3: at 68, 56,
5: Pleasantwood. Want to pick up? Check. Is the traffic stop or the work of a truck?
3: Want to pick up?
7: Four 17. 6402. I'll be at Madison, Ottawa, with Tennessee Bravo, November, Mike, 3022. On a Kona, Hyundai Kona.
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4: We're heading over to the precinct. 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Negative, you can show us the NL process. Checking our party at 1811 Roselle. Beverly Dalco is the complainant. Complaint advised, two male blacks, one wearing a white shirt, black pants, the other wearing a black shirt, black pants, standing in the middle of the street, armed with guns, threatening the complainant. Complainant will be a female black, black shirt, gray pants, at 1811 Roselle, 721.
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1: This is in area 4257 Tomahawk. 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In the area 4257 Tomahawk, 251.
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2: 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Very belligerent. 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
4: Surprising that he bailed in the area of Durham and Beacon Hills. 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
3: Levi,
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3: 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Victoria's Secret, male, black, blue shirt, gray sweatpants, suits, has mental diagnosis, came from Nashville, but he is acting out and causes a disturbance. 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
3: 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You can shut me up.
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1: J-163. As well, 7816 will follow. Fire department requests police assistance regarding a 16-year-old who overdosed for unknown male pills. 7816 will follow. 853.
5: With 2009, we saw Morano with Tennessee tag 552, Bravo Kilo, Roman Hill X-ray. The second video is going to be a 2003 Z Grand Cherokee, Tennessee tag Bravo Sierra Papa 9154. And if I did, record time to bring an extra drive.
2: Hey, 472.
6: I'm the man down calling the area of Poplar and Marne Street. I'll check on the way of being on the Interstate 40 in Jackson eastbound and regarding the service 2639 Persian Avenue, 1741.
7: Checking around 971, pull over with 972 on this disturbance. At the Little Seats at the 4130 East Rains, 971.

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1: 5-5-4,
0: so you begin your transport in 1742, WPAJ. On a lookout in the area of Romeo Road and Yale Road, northbound, advise a subject occupying a Chevy Silverado LT Gray, Marion, Tennessee, tag 614 Bravo Delta Charlie Kilo, driving reckless in the area of Romeo Road, Yale Road, northbound. 1742 WPAJ 881.
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0: Scene in the mileage at
1: 60-086. Okay. At 1744. Yes, sir. 756, show me in. On the contact additional, I can hit there at the service on work.
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0: 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Thomas Street and State Route 300 eastbound at the intersection. 142.
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0: 285-295 disturbance, 4130. It was Presley, Little Caesars, Harris Jones, the manager. Advising me a black shirt outside selling candy from the business and stole two drinks from the business. 4130, it was Presley, 285.
1: Chicks above course, 35.
0: JK, I think I'll be right here by Macy's, between Macy's and JCPenney.
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5: 90636.
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0: 5,
3: just a moment.
0: 23.
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6: 1375 I-State Street. Male complaint refused and request. Officers check on ex-partner, female white, 20-year-old Caitlin Casper, date of birth September 1st, 2005, 5'8", took their 10-month-old juvenile out of state. While she has warrants outside of Michigan, while there is a resident, about this residence is known a known drug house and possibly armed. While CPS has been notified as well, complaint didn't want to leave their name or number. Flex 7 is on the scene, and advise the subject has an NCIC warrant, advise they are sending a YQ regarding the extradition. National Guard and HSI are also on the scene, preparing for a knock and talk if the warrant is extraditable, and they request the MPD to verify the warrant at 1375 I-State Street, 474.
0: 74.
6: 484.
0: Task force car available to do that.
6: Any task force car is available to make the scene at 1375 I-State Street. Advisor number.
1: All task force cars apparently have to prevent us on the investigation.
3: At 323, you can disregard if you have not made the scene. Check 972. 974, squad 152 made the scene. Correction 961.
5: Check 81.
6: .423 advised he was about to call you.
0: Check.
6: It's 6415. What's the updated location of your new investigation?
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1: Five to the 26 Crescent officers downstairs. Except that one route.
2: Hey.
3: And 486, did you?
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1: please,
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1: Right by Reason K, he's in bars and over.
0: Outside of the mark.
3: Her deceased boyfriend's father's residence, who's refusing to let her get her belongings. Subject's not on scene. She's there 263 on Pershing, 522.
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1: Say, Papa Lima, then off.
2: 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Complainant stated a vehicle struck a house and possibly another vehicle. Fire department has been notified. 3019 Ridgeway. 975.
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0: Roll Caitlin Casper, date of birth September 1st, 2005. She's 5'8". Took their 10-month-old juvenile out of state. Advised she has warrants outside of Michigan. Advised this is a resident. This residence is a known drug house. May have possibly formed. Advised CPS has been notified as well. Complained didn't want to leave their name or number. Flex 7 is on the scene. And advised the subject has an NCIC warrant. And they posted the warrant number. And advised they were sending a YQ regarding the extradition. They also advised that National Guard, HSI, are on the scene and are preparing for a knock and talk if the warrant is extraditable. And they're also requesting MPD to aid in verifying the warrant. Advisor, unit still watching the residence.
2: 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Accident with no injuries at stage James Road and James Road, 1756 WPAJ 81. Check, 622.
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0: Same one, five, six.
1: Six, nine, five, three. 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
3: Shit on that.
1: 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Since you say Bravo Austin Hotel 5417, if the vehicle's running, if I just near the old Cheesecake Factory, and she says it's like a 3 or 4 year old male black inside the vehicle. Do you have eyes on that vehicle?
0: Check. Once the speaker run a male black, white shirt, gray pants. He's visiting in 1115, and he has a pass key and keeps going into her apartment, 741 Adams, apartment 1117, 644.
2: 644 Poplar in Alabama.
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2: Section Dan Thompson, Alabama.
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4: 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How's it going on?
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5: 756, somebody disregard me from that call. 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
0: You're going to be at what location?
5: With 9-4-9-10. 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
0: guys. Okay, 786 on the call.
1: 6-7-8-6, be advised, I am CLC. Sent that.
0: Okay, check 25 on the call.
1: Yeah. Gray Hyundai Sonata, Tennessee, Bravo Hotel Victor, Kilo 171, 1801, WPHA 881.
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0: 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It was last seen eastbound Chevy Drive, crossing I-55.
7: Cause me advise they carjacking vehicle they chasing and now eastbound Chevy Drive passing 55 coming up on airway.
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0: 411. They supposed to be standing by inside the closing.
1: Okay, it'd be a 48-year-old female black wearing a white and green shirt, black pants.
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0: Check. You should be around to the other exit as well. This is the citation.
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2: 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And 26, we show us at 6055 Ridgeway with a silver Lincoln sedan, oxen tank.
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3: 453, I'm reading this call over here at Young and New York. Is that what Jenny's still on the scene?
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2: K453, stand by.
0: Calls on this.
2: 453, stand by so we can get another car to make the same with you.
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4: Can you show us en route to our call and our warning? You forgot those other cars. Let me check the pay over here. 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
5: Two six four.
0: You
5: just show me the route
0: to that 911. I ain't calling my war.
5: Check 2-6-4. 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
0: Check. I'll just check the location.
5: Receiving a domestic disturbance. 4973 8th Road. Still holding a medical summary, 4838 Ferris Circle, and a suspicious party, 5255 Evans Presley at the Walmart, 1810.
0: 93. So many 5 feet pulling to that medical summary in Ferris Circle.
5: Check both cars.
0: 226.
5: 226.
0: Two five six, show me that conservative.
2: 462, what was your disposition on the last call?
4: Goodbye.
2: Check 462.
4: Officer, he's in Covington, Tennessee.
0: One five six, check.
6: Show me RVP at 1450 outside 3. 421, you can show me
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6: Just repeat the numbers, don't trust me.
4: 1450-1450. Well, in it, they advised that they were 10-4 and that they were leaving. I'll copy.

0: We made contact with the individuals that they advised were actively fighting. When we arrived, they were not actively fighting. Both advised that they were okay, and then they left. Copy.
1: Check. Do you need additional? Check 125. Pull over on the disturbance at 4256 Gladstone Street. Open line with no response to the contact of the disturbance heard in the background. 4256 Gladstone Street.
2: 125. 75, here at the baseline testers.
3: 462 Charlie, 453 Charlie, flight call at 1107 South Bellevue Boulevard at Family Dollar. Female personnel is allowed, disturbance in the background. The female advising there is a physical altercation going on. No description of the suspect involved at 1107 South Bellevue Boulevard and Family Dollar, 462.
4: Check the file, 462.
3: 453.
4: You can show me things.
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4: 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Everything is clearance over here.
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0: 421 Charlie Orm Party at 252 Adolphus Avenue. Female caller by her son was assaulted by juveniles who scratched his face with glass at 252 Adolphus Avenue, 421.
1: Sixty-four oh nine.
0: It's gonna be an Orm party at New York Street and Young Avenue. Lieutenant Lowe. Correction, complaint refused. Roger was flagged down by CIT, who advised a male black wearing a dark hoodie, white shirt, black jeans, is walking around the area armed with a rifle and tucking it away as he passes people at New York Street and Young Avenue.
1: Okay, we got a couple of detailed cars in the area. You can disregard the war cars.
0: All right,
2: bye. Or any area.
0: 474, showboat cars in the area. Cars in the area of New York Street and Young Avenue. Disregard her 6409.
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3: Domestic disturbance at 3349 Beachmont Street, 1817 hours, WPAJ 881.
0: You.
1: 20 total suspects vehicle from this complex.
3: Next. Negative. It looks like it has not been assigned yet.
1: Vehicle is already towed. Just asking which company towed it.
4: Portion 3 check.
1: Looking for this. Carjacking suspect.
5: 6-3-2, you can pretty much show the whole task force over here.
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3: Go ahead.
1: It's over to Ridgeway on P number 3164. It's a 2021 Dodge Charger. Overheating, I think the radiator blew.
0: What's location?
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3: 874 took a report. 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
4: Area 323, hear me.
1: Check, I have you en route to the accident. Any drone operator on the air, your number?
0: 3rd Street advisor number.
1: 1 operator on the area number.
2: Juvenile, possibly 8 years of age. You know, less versus this place.
0: 421.

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0: J'ai 243. C'est ma source encore.
2: Four 21 fire.
3: 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They were occupying a black Toyota Corolla. 4673 Evans Priestley, 243.
1: Check for three.
0: Hey, 863, you can show both cars in the bar. Show us around for that, Melfer.
1: Negative contact. Can we advise? With the employees at Lucetus and show us that flag down at 4154. It was Christmas.
0: Check 28.
2: Since advised 2 days ago, he stabbed himself in the arm. Unknown if he's armed at the moment. He's currently there in the living room. 6550 Gallon, apartment 167-872.
0: Check 256 Reed.
4: 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Show me the same location on a parking violation.
0: Check 256.
2: 6441. Any car able to clear make the same with 6441 at 2134 Lamar Avenue, advisor number?
0: 441, not as a federal agent.

0: This is one, Charlie. I'm submitting this report. You show me the area to hang call. It's on hold.
1: Check 261.
2: Four 21 in service.
0: Twenty-six. We can pull down just on an accident if needed.
3: Check 326.
4: I pulled over on that accident as well for traffic control.

0: 786, you show me the area. Where is that complaint of saying about it?
1: 2833 Douglas, is supposed to be a duplex.
0: Shit.
2: Not you making the scene.
3: Yeah.
2: K421.

963-976, check the disturbance, 3686 Woody Lane, number 5, in the Stonebrook. Letitia Money is your complainant, requesting police regarding a male juvenile who pushed her AC unit on the scene. Complainant is speaking with the grandmother. The disturbance was heard. She's standing by a female black pink nightgown. 3686 Woody Lane, number 5, 963.

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1: 371.
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4: 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Area. Area. Area. Area. Area. Area. Area. Area. Area. Area. Area. Area. Area. Area. Area. Area. Area. Area. Area. Area. Area. Area. Area. Area. 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
1: Well, why are you going to have to disregard me? 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
8: Four 463, standing by record information.
5: Go ahead, 463.
8: 463, it's going to be a tow to the city lot with a hole for homicide. It's going to be a white 2025 Ram R25, wearing Tennessee tag, Charlie Papa 50927, and my P number is 4294.
5: That is being towed from 75 East Parkway North.
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5: 463.
9: Need to be in. I pulled down with the 23 cars on the back then.
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5: 775.
9: I'm with him as well, 5683.
5: Check, come on. New Allen, Amazon, 175.
1: Check, 175. Just be advised, I just took a report for him earlier today regarding the same incident.
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10: 7-1-23, give me the details on this burglary at 3047 Morningside.
5: Ms. Peterson advised that someone had

0: Broken Into Resonance. And that's all we have. 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No descriptions or anything about that surgery possible.
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0: Sir.
2: 6172, we're outside the residence. 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
3: Jet 542.
4: SMD, you still want to report ED, he's stealing 223s with 4809.
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6: I'm going to check IBM. 1523. Second one's going to be on a 2015 Nissan Altima bearing Tennessee tag 6 Papa Delta 9219. You also advise the record driver that the Subaru is going to be flipped on it. Driver's side.
2: Yes, sir. I'll speak it to her now.
0: Okay, check. 26 cars. Can be a... check. The 4598 Craig Martin with Jasmine Lemons over the sun, 17-year-old male black Jasavian Lemon. It's like a white and red shirt, blue shorts. It's causing disturbance. She's going to leave. 4598 Craig Martin. 156.
7: 156, check.

0: sure the 121 is just about, you know, the cars coming over on the morning side.
1: Sorry, 121, 163, you both can disregard 121. And 163. Checks. 121 is domestic at 3349 Beachmont. It's going to be Shaylin Johnson, who's 17, involved with a grandmother, a female black Sharon Willis, who's causing a disturbance, refusing to give the complainant her belongings. 3349 Beachmont, 121.
2: Don't go.
1: And 163, got a theft at 3917 Seibel. Got a Phillips Smith involved. Chainsaw was taken from the storage shed. They have a witness, but no info responsible. It occurred earlier today at 3917 Seibel, 163.

0: Look at the line on top. He's back on taking the line.
1: Plan to refuse.
2: I'm at this intersection. I don't see any cars.
1: Then I'll call to complain of it. The 784-774 is no answer on that call, Ben.
0: Yes,
2: 605 Charlie, advise the cars on the trolley track. They need to get off the trolley track because the trolley's coming back northbound. So if you're on that trolley track, move your car.
1: You're on the trolley track, get off of the trolley track. For 605, trolley is coming back around. Okay, 722, an accident in Norris and I-240. The green Chevrolet Silverado and a gray Toyota Corolla, Norris and 240, 722.
3: 725, we in the area. We trying to locate a vehicle, and we can't locate
1: them. Okay, check. I'm calling, and I'm not getting an answer. I'm still calling. I'll let you know.
3: Yeah, ma'am.
1: .725 and .775, she said they exchanged information and left. I'll show both cars in.
3: Yeah.
1: Check.
0: 341, can you have the claim to step out?
1: Check 341.
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0: 62, you need additional.
1: Four. About 10 minutes ago, you said the fire department was looking for two overturned vehicles on the interstate. What part of the interstate is it on?
0: The fire department shut the interstate down for those vehicles.
1: Sure.
2: Information.
3: Got it.
2: It's going to be a private tow on a 2009 Nissan STR bearing 50 tags, Bravo Tango Kilo 2858, blue in color. Rollback will be needed. And advise the record driver is somewhere in the ditch.
3: Check.
0: 2452 Saratoga, 725.
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0: 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He showed me a rag in the face and punch a truck. We're talking about it.
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2: 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A male black wearing a white shirt and blue jeans is armed with a gun at 1010 East Cabana Circle, Apartment 2 at 1850 WPAJ at 81.
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2: 6441, where are you in route to?
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3: 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It's going to be 830 Island Drive at the Greenville Park, 625.
0: Excuse
9: me, advice when they're at my apartment, over.
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3: Five 522, regarding suspicious 3609 Mimosa Avenue, Carlos Pinto is complaining about a male white occupying a white sedan with Papa John's on the side, Tennessee Test, Bravo Delta, Victor 8654, possibly attempted to abduct his daughter. Incident occurred at 1700 on today's day. Subject no longer in the area. 3609 Mimosa, 522.
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0: 2270.
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0: 2250.
3: North 3rd Street at the Domino's Village, St. Jude location. The complaint is a patient, Colton 4. He's going to be in room 17 on the 4th floor. He about his mom's friend, female white Kimberly 4. Pink shirt, blue jeans, shorts. Attempted to strangle him twice. 361 North 3rd Street, room 17, 623.
6: Check 23. Could you have all cars that go by their Kroger's and their Walmart and patrol the area? I just got flagged down here at Walmart. There were two suspects that were attempting to shoplift. They're going to be occupying a black pickup truck. The flatbed will be let down, unknown tag. It's going to be a female white and a male white, unknown clothing description. Last thing.
7: Check, 23.
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9: 5-3, we have guys. We have 4 lanes northbound within block off and 2 lanes southbound within block off.
7: Six.
3: The complainant is unable to provide additional info. 5157 Chiswood, Chiswood Cove 125.
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3: 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Correction 556.
10: Check 175. I'm not seeing him. I took a report from him earlier, so he can call back. You can show me in.
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0: Check 293. 43, pull over with 6223, on the disturbance, 4128 South Platte.
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18: 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Tennessee Tang, Bravo Tango 0762.
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17: It's going to be a tow to the tunnel, hold for VCU. My P number is going to be 3181. It's going to be on a 2021 Hyundai Sonata, bearing Tennessee tags, Bravo Hotel, Victor 0171. 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
6: Hey, Ford, can you show, we have eyes over here. Can you show me and my partner route to Overton Park?
1: At 1914 Poplar Avenue at Overton Park by the golf club. Complainant is Tucker Shaw. While the male black was exposing himself to women on the trail, causing a disturbance. Complainant is wearing a white shirt and khaki pants at 1914 Poplar Avenue at Overton Park by the golf club. 474.
14: 374.
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19: I'm 6417, can you start an FD over here? This is a male at the address across the street from where I am. It just fell off of his porch. He's an older male, and he can't move now.
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19: Two six one, you can show me around.